0: Adler has become the youngest Australian to reach the top, making the summit earlier this morning. Unions are pushing for a 6% minimum wage increase at the Fair Work Commission. Hearings for the Commission's annual wage review get underway today. A boost for Inverleigh sporting clubs, with the town's second oval set to get lighting upgrades. More than 100 people are currently forced to train in the same space after dark during the busiest nights. Council says the $400,000 project is a big win for the growing sporting community. And after 21 years on air, Grey's Anatomy is getting a spin-off to be set in Texas. Ellen Pompeo will serve as an executive producer, but it's not clear whether she'll make an appearance as Meredith Grey.
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0: A relatively clean bill of health for the Cats heading into Saturday's clash with the Swans. Jai Clark, the only regular senior player who's out, he remains in concussion protocols. Another win to Bernard Tomic in the French Open qualifiers. The former world number 17, one step closer to making the main draw for the first time since 2019. Tomic is in action again tonight.
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2: K-Rock weather.
0: A light shower or two and a top of 17 today, cloudy and 17 tomorrow. Right now it's 15 degrees and time for another 50 minutes of non-stop K-Rock.
1: Fancy a Radley's pie? Of course you do.
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midnight sun does happen. In Sweden, where Zara Larsson's from, let's go up north. Look at a place like Kiruna. Sunset for tonight in Sweden is 11:16 p.m. and then it rises at 2 a.m. That's a real thing. Big Hit Energy.

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0: to your Rally's Pie. Of course you do. Many of us closer to lunchtime. Chainsmokers there wrapping up another 50 minutes non-stop K-Rock. Newcomb, there's a bit of an accident.
1: Just ringing to report a accident on the intersection of Wilson's Road and Bellarine Highway in Newcomb. Three cop cars have just turned up and there's an ambo on site as well.
0: So that's the west side of the mill markets there in the Bellarine Highway at Newcomb. There will be delays there. So hopefully out and about, everything's going okay for you. We've got a news update soon. Sam Fender and Usher on the way soon to K-Rock.
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17: A light shower or two today. Hi there, it's Nicole in the newsroom. Police have charged three teenage girls over an assault in the Geelong CBD earlier this week. A 13-year-old boy was bashed at the Moorabool Street bus exchange on Monday afternoon, the boy needing hospital treatment for his injuries. Three girls aged 14 have been bailed to face a children's court at a later date, while the search continues for a fourth girl. 450 former police officers have reportedly expressed an interest in returning to the job to help staff station counters, freeing up frontline police to fight crime. The new reservist roles will handle admin duties like answering phones, paperwork and taking crime reports. There are calls for action following a strong response into the recent bus network review. Among the responses, calls for better public transport connections between Bannockburn, Teesdale, Inverleigh and Geelong. Golden Plains Shire says it's also disappointing to see there's no transport funding in this year's state budget. Unions are pushing for a 6% minimum wage increase at the Fair Work Commission. Hearings for the Commission's annual wage review are getting underway today.
18: We'll be arguing that workers should get a 6% pay rise to make sure they keep ahead of inflation, with inflation going up because of the war. Employers are arguing that workers should get a pay cut.
17: And Kylie Minogue has revealed a second battle with cancer in 2021. The cancer diagnosis was the biggest revelation of her three-part Netflix doco series that aired today. Minogue says it left her feeling a shell of herself.
2: For lush, beautiful, instant lawn, call Coolabah Turf.
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17: Melbourne Storm will open the NRL season in Las Vegas next year, the club to take on West Tigers, and the Storm is in round 12 action on Friday night against the Bulldogs. Some big hitting from Aussie Mitch Marsh wasn't enough to get the Lucknow Super Giants over the line in the Indian Premier League. He smashed 96 of 57 balls in the 7-wicket defeat to the Rajasthan Royals.
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19: Good morning, Liam Robertson from Surfing Victoria here with your morning surf report. Small clean conditions across the coastline this morning. Winds from that westerly direction making it clean across the surf coast reefs. Fortunately, no, not much swell on offer, so take plenty of volume with you. We are expecting those winds to go southwest as well later on this morning, so get in nice and early. As always, if you are going for a surf, surf in the mate and play it safe by the water.
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17: Possible light showers at top of 17 today, cloudy and 17 tomorrow. Right now it's 16 degrees, and now you're up to date on your home of big hit energy, K-Rock 955.
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We also love going back to the 90s, so let's crank it. This is to wake us all up.

0: Dominic Feig, White Keys, Big Hit Energy at K-Rock 955. Now, you may have heard about a tunnel that's been built up the highway. Took a few years to get it there, but it's there, the Westgate Tunnel. They might be renaming it after one Cameron Ling.
1: You used the tunnel yet?
2: No.
1: No. So I've been starting to use it a little bit when I've been doing Marvel Stadium games.
2: Oh.
1: My experience getting to and from the game was simply magnificent.
3: Yeah.
1: I appreciate that the government has spent tens, if not hundreds of billions of dollars building me a personal road to Marvel Stadium. Yeah. I was the only car in the tunnel.
3: Yeah.
1: Coming home after the game, less cars. Not that is possible, because I was the only one.
2: Yes.
1: If you get the chance, I give you permission to use my very own tunnel to and from Marvel Stadium. It is magnificent.
0: So it's either pretty quiet and maybe good to use, or Lingy's just living in his own Truman Show. But love when he comes in on a Wednesday. Tom and Log back tomorrow morning from 6 for the brand new Mimosa displays open in Armstrong Estate. 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

0: news from producer Martin Garrix with Ed Sheeran. You may have recognised the voice. That song is called Repeat It at K-Rock 955. Now, The Shell of Destiny has already been out this morning with Tom and Log. He will come back with Tim and Davo. What a beautiful noise. And the show will whisper sweet nothings and an amount of prize money you have to spend at the Shell Club at Corio. Monday was a trivia night, Palmer night last night, steak night on Wednesday. Get along, win yourself a fantastic night out at the Shell Club of Corio. Just play along with the Shell of Destiny. It will be back this afternoon at K-Rock 955. Have you been to the Shell Club lately?
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15: A possible light shower this afternoon, broadcasting on Wattawurrung Country. Hey, it's Ava here in the newsroom. Police are investigating an assault in Drysdale with a man passing away in hospital from his injuries. Crews were called to an altercation between two men on Sunday, May 10th, with the 80-year-old airlifted to hospital where he died on Monday. A 44-year-old man was arrested and released pending further inquiries. Detectives not searching for anyone else in relation to the incident. Three 14-year-old girls have been bailed to face a children's court charged over an assault in the Geelong CBD. A 13-year-old boy needed hospital treatment after being attacked at the Moorabool Street bus exchange on Monday arvo. Police made the arrests yesterday while the search continues for a fourth girl. The Deputy Premier is in town celebrating state government investments in local education. Ben Carroll says funding for land acquisition for a secondary school in Mount Deneed has been long sought after.
16: I know the community were wanting to see essentially money in the budget for it, and there is money in the budget for it. And now we'll go through those commercial arrangements and negotiate what will be a good site for the local community, but also to a good sound investment for Victorian taxpayers.
15: And the US Vice President maintains good progress is being made in negotiations aimed at ending the war with Iran. J.D. Vance says the Trump administration is aggressively negotiating but won't hesitate if further attacks are necessary.
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15: Hawthorn star Will Day says he can't wait for Friday when he returns from injury in the VFL. The midfielder hasn't played a game this year after injuring his shoulder in the pre-season. And Melbourne's 2027 NRL season will begin in Sin City. The league this morning confirming the Storm will make the trip to be part of Vegas Week for the first time. Parramatta, Gold Coast and West Tigers also heading to the US.
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15: A possible light shower this afternoon. Tomorrow, cloudy and heading for 17. Right now in Armstrong Creek, it's 15 degrees. You're up to date here on K-Rock with Tim and Davo driving you home from 3.
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0: My mind changes on the naughties. Sometimes I think, you know, I know these songs like they were out yesterday, but also it could be a long way away. Scott Pendlebury debuted in the noughties. We're celebrating his career on the weekend, games record. It's on at the same time as the Cats game, so should we just ignore it? 2006, he debuted. Most of these songs are already out. This is the Naughties at Noon. Thanks to Storyhouse Early Learning. Let your child's story begin with Storyhouse Early Learning, the Three Doors Down. This song was 6 years old when Pendlebury played his first game. He's still playing.

0: guy that gave us this little gem.
1: My name is Bora. I like you.
0: Back-to-back noughties for lunch. It's K-Rock's Noughties at Noon.

just want to give her a hug. It's an Aussies at Noon. Thanks to Storyhouse Early Learning. Let your child's story begin at Storyhouse Early Learning. We're about 15 degrees right now. Leopold going okay. Benson Boone and Jason.

0: What I just noticed playing that song, Jason Derulo, Want You to Want Me, at KROQ955, is he's obviously famous for seeing his name at the start of every song. That Jason Derulo, it's fun. I mean, we gave away tickets to see him later the year in Melbourne with Big Ticket Energy just a couple of weeks ago, but I noticed, turned up loud with the speakers I have here at KROQ, can you hear him? He's got 1 second to say his name before the song starts here, and he just whispers Derulo. Like, that's the, I haven't got time to sing my name. I'm just going to go Derulo. I mean, mate, when you've got a brand, you've got a brand, and you've got to get it out there. KROQ 955, Harry Styles soon, and BB Rexha next. Kim
1: and Davo. 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But this ick popped up to me on Snapchat. Now, on Snapchat, they have these AI filters. 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
2: Yeah.
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0: So the Kylie documentary's out today, right? That was the Kid Laroi pieces. Before that, Kylie Minogue. What a superstar. But we're learning so much more about her already, even though, like, I haven't seen it yet, you haven't seen it yet, but that she battled cancer again just a few years ago. She shared that. That's part of the Netflix series on Kylie Minogue that so many Australians and Victorians are going to be sinking their teeth into over the next couple of weeks. So, like, we love Kylie. Good on you. All the best. Glad she's well right now. News on the way. Noah Kahan's latest single, Doors, is coming up. Avicii as well. 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
16: A possible light shower this afternoon. Hey, it's Ava here in the newsroom. An 80-year-old man has died in hospital after an alleged assault in Drysdale. He was airlifted to hospital on Sunday, May 10th and passed away on Monday. A 44-year-old man was released pending further inquiries. Police say nobody else is wanted in connection to the incident. Deputy Premier and Education Minister Ben Carroll is in Geelong and says progress on a secondary school in Mount Dunede has been welcomed by the community.
14: Because it's been such a growing area, it's been really the missing gap. There's strong primary schools, but really having that secondary dedicated pathway for their students to go from primary to secondary and then potentially on to Deakin University, it's been exciting.
16: Victoria Police says its call for retired officers to return to the force has been a hit, with more than 450 expressions of interest in just 1 week. The aim is to get the former police officers to perform admin tasks so that existing members can get out on the beat. A new pedestrian bridge is being put in at Skeens Creek tonight, with Chris Miller from Transport Victoria warning there'll be some disruptions for motorists heading down the Great Ocean Road.
3: To do that, they're going to need to stop traffic. So if you are in the Skeens Creek area on the Great Ocean Road between 6 o'clock tonight and 2 a.m. in the morning, you may be held up for a maximum of about 30 minutes.
16: And an 18-year-old Melbourne woman has reached the summit of Mount Everest. Bianca Adler has become the youngest Aussie to reach the top, making the summit earlier this morning.
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16: Interim Carlton coach Josh Fraser has doubled down on ruling himself out of the running for the full-time job, saying he's focused on each game as it comes.
7: No change of heart at this point. It's I think I've got a long way to go and a lot to learn. I've already learned a lot about myself in the last week. I'm actually very narrow-focused in a lot of ways. I'm not looking that far ahead, and I can't see that as a possibility.
16: And another win to Bernard Tomic in the French Open qualifiers. The former world number 17, one step closer to making the main draw for the first time since 2019.
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5: K-Rock weather.
16: A possible light shower this afternoon. Tomorrow, cloudy and heading for 17. Right now in Inverleigh, it's 12 degrees. You're up to date here on K-Rock. 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

cloudy than it did this morning, let me tell you. Let's see how wet we get. K-Rock 955, Olivia Rodrigo now, very soon though. I'd say 11 minutes. We've got the brand new song by Gracie Abrams that came out on Friday afternoon. That's called Hit the Wall. It's coming up soon at K-Rock. I know.

0: Gracie Abrams is back. She graces us with new music that's called Hit the Wall at K-Rock 955. Tim and Davo, ready with us from three.
1: Would you say, in a crisis, would you say I'm more like cool, calm and collected or a panicker?
2: No, you're pretty cool, calm and collected. I'll give you that for
1: okay,
2: sure.
1: Thank you. Something happened last week and I completely flipped my lid. There's so many incredible coffee windows across Geelong, Surf Coast and the Bellarine. So we love them. My wife and I, she drinks coffee, I don't. She's like, hey, can we just whip in bean squeeze? Like, how good are coffee drive-through windows? Like,
2: oh,
1: we ordered a coffee, we're all in the car as a family, and at the window, near where the servers are and the team making coffees,
2: mm-hmm,
1: there's like six bees. Whether they've just like bees hanging around.
2: Collab with the bees.
1: Yeah. Bee squeeze. I'm sitting there waiting and the girl gestures to me. She's like, got the coffee and the toasty. And she's like, ready. I'm not for a millisecond allowing a bee into my car.
2: No. Are you allergic to bees?
1: I'm going to say no.
2: Okay. Your wife allergic?
1: Not allergic.
2: And what about Jack?
1: Mm-hmm. Not allergic. Around bees, I lose all of that cool, calm and collectiveness.
2: They obviously are out to get your family, so I can understand the panic from you.
1: We've been eating a lot of honey. I reckon they know.
2: They know.
0: Hey, does a good job, our Timmy. He'll be back with Davo from 3 this afternoon at K-Rock 955, thanks to the Gordon, Geelong's TAFE for over 135 years.
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0: K-Rock 955. Wednesday is here, so 7 o'clock. We have an hour dedicated to the music scene of Geelong, the Surf Coast and the wider region, Great Ocean Odes. We'll be back at 7 tonight. Thanks to Pop Culture Records. In a couple of hours' time, there's a big event for the local scene. The Greater Geelong Live Music Summit is going to be on at the Barwon Heads Hotel. From what I've told from people trying to get tickets, that it might be sold out. But, you know, give it a crack if that interests you, if you're a musician or connected with a venue or promoters or anything like that. We're going to learn a lot. 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So we'll let you know what's going on, but to keep updated with who's making music around Geelong and the Surf Coast, make sure you catch Great Ocean Odes tonight from 7 at K-Rock.
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15: A possible light shower this afternoon. Hey, it's Ava here in the newsroom. Three teenage girls have been charged after an alleged assault at the Moorabool Street bus stop that left a 13-year-old boy in hospital. The girls, all aged 14, have been bailed to face a children's court at a later date. A fourth girl still wanted over the Monday evening incident. Progress is being made at Northern Bay's Hendy Street campus following a fire in late 2024. Deputy Premier and Minister for Education Ben Carroll visiting the school today for a sod turning.
16: It's really turning a negative into a positive. The fire was devastating for the school, the way the school community came together. But this will be a wonderful redevelopment. It's an important milestone to get the dirt turned and get on with the redevelopment.
15: 450 former officers have reportedly expressed an interest in returning to help staff station counters, freeing up frontline police to fight crime. The new reservist roles will handle admin duties like answering phones, paperwork and taking crime reports. Disruptions on the Great Ocean Road tonight, with Chris Miller from Transport Victoria advising motorists there'll be work on a new pedestrian bridge at Skeens Creek.
17: Now, the only way to do this is to stop traffic to let cranes put the big bridge beams in place. And because of where Skeens Creek is, it's really hard to detour around. So we're just asking for everybody's patience. Let crews do what they need to, and they'll get you on your way as quickly as possible.
15: And unions are pushing for a 6% minimum wage increase at the Fair Work Commission. Hearings for the Commission's annual wage review start today.
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15: The Cats are gearing up to host the top of the table Swans at Cadinia on Saturday. Coach Chris Scott says with so many strong players vying for selection, they'll try to target Sydney's strengths.
18: They do have a very specific set of skills as well, so we think we'll likely pick a team that would suit the way they play. But this week, maybe more than most, we do feel like we are going to probably have to leave out a few guys we'd love to have in the 23.
15: And the Melbourne Storm is headed for Las Vegas. The club will launch the 2027 season in the US alongside West Tigers, Parramatta and Gold Coast.
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15: A possible light shower this afternoon. Tomorrow, cloudy and heading for 17. Right now in South Geelong, it's 15 degrees. 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
9: Good afternoon. A cruisy drive around town today. No major crashes or prangs. Just on Ryrie Street, it's building up from Latrobe Terrace to Boundary Road in patches in both directions. And a reminder of works in Mount Dunedin on Barnier Boulevard from Boundary Road to the Geelong Ring Road with reduced speed, so plan ahead and allow for extra time. On the drive into Melbourne today, it's smooth sailing on the Princes Freeway all the way from Avalon into Port Melbourne. 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
16: A light shower this afternoon. Hey, it's Ava here in the newsroom. Police are investigating an assault in Drysdale with a man passing away in hospital from his injuries. Crews were called to an altercation between two men on Sunday, May 10th, with the 80-year-old airlifted to hospital where he died on Monday. A 44-year-old man was arrested and released pending further inquiries. Three 14-year-old girls have been bailed to face a children's court charged over an assault in the Geelong CBD. A 13-year-old boy needed hospital treatment after being attacked at the Moorabool Street bus exchange on Monday arvo. Police made the arrests yesterday while the search continues for a fourth girl. The Deputy Premier is in town celebrating state government investments in local education. Ben Carroll says funding for land acquisition for a secondary school in Mount Dunedin has been long sought after.
17: I know the community were wanting to see essentially money in the budget for it, and there is money in the budget for it. And now we'll go through those commercial arrangements and negotiate what will be a good site for the local community, but also to a good, sound investment for Victorian taxpayers.
16: And the US Vice President maintains good progress is being made in negotiations aimed at ending the war with Iran. J.D. Vance says the Trump administration is aggressively negotiating but won't hesitate if further attacks are necessary.
0: For lush, beautiful, instant lawn, call Coolabah Turf.
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16: Collingwood's Scott Pendlebury is expected to earn a large sum outside the salary cap, ticked off to take home 100% of the profits from his record-breaking 433rd game. Geelong coach Chris Scott says he's not across the rules around these earnings.
18: I'm aware that there's some controversy around this stuff. I only know him in passing, but I know some people that know him really well. And they say, like a better football person you will not meet. I would hate to think that any of the commentary around this kind of diminishes what is an amazing achievement and a guy that's just been an ornament to the game.
16: And Melbourne's 2027 NRL season will begin in Las Vegas. The league confirming this morning the Storm will make the trip for the first time, with Parramatta, Gold Coast and West Tigers also heading over to the US.
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19: Good afternoon, Liam Robertson from Surfing Victoria here with your afternoon surf report. Well, small onshore conditions across the coastline this afternoon. That southwest wind came through mid-morning and we've got average conditions across most breaks. Not enough swell to head to those protected corners. Best bet, leave it till tomorrow where there should be cleaner options. As always, if you are going for a surf, surf with a mate and play it safe by the water.
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15: K-Rock weather.
16: A light shower this afternoon. Tomorrow, cloudy and heading for 17. Right now in Bell Post Hill, it's 14 degrees. You're up to date here on K-Rock. It's time for Tim and Davo for your drive home.
0: The Gordon, Geelong's TAFE for over 135 years. It's Tim and Davo driving you home. 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
20: Yeah, good afternoon wherever you are across Geelong. We're Tim and Davo. It's Wednesday, my dudes, and we have a fair bit to rattle through for the next 3 hours.
21: Wind back Wednesday, if you will. I think you've got a bit of a throwback chat later on.
20: Yes, let's wind it back maybe to our childhoods. So not that far at all for us.
21: No, of course.
20: Recently graduated. how did your ATAR score go, David?
21: 69, I reckon. I did actually get 69. 69 out of 100. So, you know, she was...
20: You did better than me.
21: She was all right. She was giving it everything she's got.
20: Yeah.
21: What about
20: she
21: you?
20: She still is. Yeah, it was in the 50s. No, it was literally in the
21: really?
20: 50s. I unfortunately didn't opt in during high school. And I like look back and I go, man, you really could have tried, hey. In the subjects that I liked, like geography, drama, English, did really well. Subjects that I was like, ugh, not for me. Poor.
21: Yeah, okay.
20: So just to show, it showed me if I applied myself, things were all right.
21: And you know what, kids, if you're in the car right now, definitely apply yourself because school is important and it's a really valuable time in your life.
20: Absolutely. A valuable time this afternoon. It's 5 o'clock. Lawson Humphreys from the Cats is going to swing by. We are so excited to chat about the massive game on Saturday against the Swans. It's Sir Doug Nicholls' round as well. His sister has designed the last 2 years of the Cats jumper for Sir Doug Nicholls' round. It's so crazy.
21: It is really cool. I can't wait to have a chat to Lawson Humphreys. But also, if you are wanting to go to the game this weekend, get your tickets ASAP. Because there are only a few left.
20: Yep. Also, Ed Curnow's in here in about an hour's time as well. But to kick off the show...
0: Smash or pass on K-Rock. Smashville's new diner, now open in Newcombe.
21: You're kidding yourself. If you haven't been to Smashville and gotten yourself one of those delicious burgers, you've got to get there now.
20: You do. 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
20: You bring a statement every day. People just have to figure out if it is Smash or Pass. What is it, Davo?
21: Today's statement is, cows can sense when you're lactose intolerant.
20: You're losing it.
21: No, I'm not.
20: Officially, you're losing it.
21: Sorry, yesterday I told you that chickens have great memories and that was
20: grudges.
21: True. And
20: yes.
21: Hold grudges.
20: 52232955. Give us a call. Is that statement smash, true, or pass, false? It's Tim and Davo driving you home. You're on K-Rock. I said

0: Dado. Turn the lights off. It's 12 past three. 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
2: Oh, baby, the best burgers in town at Smashville. Yeah. And we've got $60 for you to spend there.
0: Yep, their new diner is now open in Newcomb. We're playing a game of true or false, but it's smash or pass. And you bring an animal fact or fiction to us, and people have to try and figure out if it is smash,
2: true,
0: or pass.
2: False.
0: Let's hear the statement again, Davo.
2: Okay, so cows can sense when you're lactose intolerant.
0: Do you think they would be upset about that, or they would be more like, they would care more?
2: Well, it depends on the cow. I think if they're a hustler and they like their milk producing part of their life, yep, then maybe they'd be a little offended. But if they're someone that really would like to stop the dairy cow lifestyle and have their own milk to themselves and they're young, then maybe they would be celebrating you.
0: You might be listening going, what the hell? This is a real work conversation, just mind you. But Luke in Lara, are you a milk drinker?
3: Chocolate milk, yeah, so it's only from the brown cows, yep.
0: Brown cows, all right, nice, good. Nice. Well, what do you think about this statement? Do you think cows can tell if human beings are lactose intolerant? Do you think it's smash or pass?
3: Well, I'm going to hazard a guess and say pass, but, you know, I could be wrong.
2: Well, you're not. That's correct.
0: Huge news for the lactose intolerant community. Luke, you can go to Smashfield, spend your $60. Maybe you can even BYO Chocky Milk and enjoy it all together. How does that sound?
3: Oh, it's good, but a beef burger would be even better.
2: Mate, I reckon they've even got a chocky shake there for you.
0: Hadn't considered the cows and all of this.
2: Burger,
0: yeah,
2: sorry.
0: All right, well, Luke, $60. $60 for yours to spend at Smashfield. The game is back tomorrow afternoon and every afternoon here on K-Rock. It's Tim and Davo driving you home.

0: Fender and Olivia Dean there. Rein me in. It's 3:18. We're Tim and Davo here to drive you home on K-Rock. Growing up with siblings, whether they're like step-siblings or like, you know, your siblings, it's a really nice time, but it can be some really crazy times as well. And I have recently this week just been thinking a lot about my childhood and growing up with my sister, who's 2.5 years older than me. Her name's Mads. Everyone in the whole world calls her Maddie. And to me, that's crazy. Like, she's never been Maddie. It's Mads. That's what everyone in the family calls her. And we are really close now. And since my sister, so again, my sister's 2.5 years older than me. I always say when she grew up in her mid to late 20s was when we really started clicking. Because I feel like she always was just like, oh, you're my little brother. You're the worst.
1: But also, like, Tim, you have the worst little brother energy.
0: Yeah,
1: like, also superior, but also little brother. Like, it's a really weird little complex you've got going on over there. And that's something for you to dive into your personal time.
0: Yes, I would do that thing where it's like stand in the doorway while she's just doing whatever in her room and I'm not touching you, just like with my hand in her face. And
1: yeah, you do that to me here.
0: Open the door, unplug the lamps.
1: I need you to know you do that stuff to me here.
0: It's a repeated history with every person that I'm close to in my life. But there was a few moments where things got really heated. We got into an argument once about kneeboarding where she didn't understand what kneeboarding was but was trying to pretend that she did. And I was like, yeah, well, I went to like the Murray River with some friends and I tried kneeboarding. It was really fun. And I was like, yeah, I got up on my knees. And she's like, that's not kneeboarding. I was like, well, it is. It's kneeboarding. She's like, no, that's just the name for it. Then she got up in my grill and shoved me against the wall and had her forearm on my, like, chest. And I may have said, like, I was like, what do you think you could do to me? It's like a 15-year-old to his 18-year-old sister.
1: It's so dramatic, and that's what's so funny about sibling fights, because you can't escalate your life or these arguments like you can with the sibling.
0: We never got to like proper fisticuffs, but it was always just like the shoving and the whatever. And then there was all these rules, because when I started like as a teenage boy, I guess it does, I like start in there like 13 to 16, started getting like a little bit bigger, and that's when I was going through puberty. And then there was all these rules like you're not allowed to grab both of my arms and poke me in the nose, and you're not allowed to do all this. And yes, I know
1: You do that now.
0: Yes. But I thought on 5223 2955 we could do sibling fights.
1: Yeah.
0: Like the craziest fight. And the best thing is I want to hear them, especially the adult ones, over the most ridiculous things. You've got a lot of siblings.
1: I do. They're a lot older than me. So my siblings are like 9, 10 years older than me, and they're my half siblings, but it doesn't really matter, you know, blood.
0: Yeah, 100%.
1: My sister one time, I think I must have been about 8, and she forgot to bring my favourite skivvy to an outing, and I wanted to wear my favourite turtleneck skivvy.
0: Cool.
1: And so I lost my absolute mind about it. I threw a phone at her.
0: Cool. Warranted. Absolutely.
1: Like
0: warranted.
1: A home phone.
0: So it had the cord. It bounced straight back like Spider-Man. 5223 2955. We want to hear about your sibling fights from when you were growing up to even now. The smaller the reason, the better. For the biggest fight, we do have a family pass to Masters of the Universe. Find the power within, see Masters of the Universe in cinemas June 4. But 5223 2955. Get on the air and tell us about your biggest sibling fights. It's Tim and Davo driving you home on K-Rock.

0: stop the spirits when I need you. This life is more than just a read-through.
1: Chili Peppers there, Can't Stop. It is at 3:26. We're Tim and Dave are here to drive you home on K-Rock. Thanks to the Gordon Geelong's TAFE for over 135 years. And we're talking about sibling fights. You and I both grew up siblings, and it got pretty heated at times. There's beautiful moments. I'm super close with my sister Mads now, like I know you are with your siblings, Dave-O.
2: Mm-hmm.
1: But some of the, like, we never, like, properly had a punch on, I would say, but definitely moments of getting in each other's grill.
2: But it gets so snarky, and with siblings it can escalate to a level that it can't escalate with anyone else. If you've ever watched an episode of The Kardashians, you understand.
1: Yep. All right. Well, we put it out there. We said, hey, if you tell us about your sibling fights, and the phones have gone absolutely wild. So let's rip into this. Stacey and Alicia in Cario, tell us about the sibling fights.
3: So my brother is 3.5 years younger than me, and we would fight over absolutely everything, down to, like, he wanted to play with my Barbies, and I'd be like, no, that's a girl thing, or just my hair was too long, and it was just bothering him. And it got to a point where I would just start chasing him around the house, and one time he accidentally ran into the door because he couldn't open it fast enough.
1: Yeah.
3: And I left him alone after that. So he started running into it on purpose so I would leave him alone.
1: You broke him, yeah.
2: Yeah, and the bothering, the thing is that you do bother each other so much, yeah, as siblings. Like, you're bothered. That's perfect.
3: Yep.
1: Now I
3: think the best part about that, though, was the fact that he then brought it up in his toast at my wedding, like, 15 years later.
1: As he should. That's his role. Yeah, and, like, I'll bring this up again, and don't ever do this. My sister will deny this until the cows come home. She pulled a butter knife on me one day when she was babysitting. She never brings up, and then I'll bring it up in front of my parents, and she'll go, it didn't happen, and then wink at me, and it's infuriating.
2: That's the other thing. They antagonise. Siblings antagonise.
1: It's not good. Kaz in Whittington, tell us about the sibling fights.
4: G'day, guys.

0: a family dinner. My sister and I got into a bit of strife together and it ended up in a punch-on.
1: Oh.
0: And my sister, which is quite a larger lady than I am.
1: Nice. Good. We've got that swipe in there. Well done, Kazza.
0: Sorry.
1: Yeah, and just FYI.
2: Fighting out of your, out of your division.
0: Well, actually, so I got the last punch in on her and I gave her a tiny little bud nose. I turned my head away and I was walking away and put my arms in the air and I said to myself, yes, I won.
2: I won, yeah.
0: And, she came up and dog shot me in the back of the head.
1: Kazza, this is an insane story.
2: Okay, just, if you're listening, just we all know, let's not throttle our siblings.
1: No,
2: know?
1: Like be kind to each other.
2: Yeah. Kim. Oh no, Kim in Bell Post Hill, please finish this off. Tell us about your sibling fights.
3: Well, I was about six and so my sister would have been nine and we were in the lounge room and she stole my killer python lolly snake and I pushed her and I don't even know why, but there was a suitcase in the lounge room and she fell in it, so I zipped it up.
1: And she went into customs and sent forever overseas.
2: That was an interesting episode of Border Security Australia.
4: 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K-Rock Traffic.
5: Good afternoon. Over on the Surf Coast Highway, it's congested in patches from Pioneer Road to Warralilly Road. And on the Princes Highway, we've got congestion in patches in both directions from North Shore Road to St George's Road. On the drive home from Melbourne today, the Princes Freeway is moving really nicely all the way from Altona into Avalon and then a smooth ride on the Geelong Ring Road. 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
6: Tom and Loggy. We went to Werribee to my sister and brother-in-law's and they threw a brunch. And so I was in charge of the fruit platter. Kiwi fruit, watermelon and passion fruit.
7: And passion fruit? On a platter. Seems like a messy sort of... Did you put teaspoons out for them to...
6: So why is the passion fruit messy?
7: Because how are you getting it out of the half of the... Are you using a spoon or are you making people use their tongue?
6: This is a thing. 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
2: 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This is what's trending.
3: I love reality TV.
4: Here's a name you haven't thought about for a while. It's one and only John Travolta.
5: Johnny boy.
4: Very nice.
5: You've allowed me to play a musical on the show,
4: yeah.
5: So just be careful, but we might play the entire catalogue of Grease.
4: Yeah, I mean, we've got a wannabe Hugh Jackman across the desk here in one Tim Bulch. But yes. Look, I want to talk about John Travolta because he's back in the news, yeah. And baby, he's got a brand new look.
5: Yeah, he's shaved his head a few years ago, and it's a bold look. And this is all happening at the Cannes Film Festival, mm-hmm. over in Cannes, France.
4: Yeah, so he's directing a brand new film, and he's decided that he's going full director and he's wearing a beret,
5: yep.
4: and glasses because that's what he thinks a director should wear. Here's what he has to say about it.
6: I've been around for over 50 years doing movies, but I can't tell when I look back the difference between the events. And I said, I'm a director this time. You're an actor. Play the part of a director. Look like an old school director. So I looked up pictures, 20s, 30s, 40s, 50s, 60s, and the old school directors wore berets.
7: And the
6: I
7: glasses.
6: Said, and the glasses. And I thought, that's what I'm doing. I'm going to do an homage to being a director. So I'm going to play the part of being a director. And then,
4: yeah.
5: As soon as he said it, I saw it.
4: Yeah.
5: It like unlocked and it made it less chaotic because the beret is off to the side.
4: Very off to the side.
5: Yep. He's got big black framed glasses. Mm-hmm. But now that he said that, I think it's because everyone was kind of like, what's wrong, John? Are you okay, mate? And he's going, hey, I'm giving an ode to old directors. And he's literally living the part now.
4: We've been saying that about John for years, though. Do you know what I'm saying?
5: What's wrong,
4: like,
5: John?
4: What's wrong, John? It's just a bold new look to come out
5: it
4: with.
5: Is.
4: And you say director, I say like a French painter is yeah. what I'm looking at. Do you know what I mean?
5: It looks like he'll charge you €20 outside the Eiffel Tower to paint your picture with your partner when you go visit.
4: Or get him in a striped top and a scarf, mate. That's a mime.
5: Can we bring back when he was really wanted to be a pilot and he was dressing as a, like everywhere he would go on Rove Live fully dressed in a pilot's yeah. outfit because he's like, I've got my pilot's license and and then he bought that mansion that had the plane into the garage.
4: Yep.
5: So it was like he built a plane into his... Let's go back to pilot John Travolta.
4: Yeah, he was the face of Qantas for a minute.
5: So like, but hey, it's a new look. Please do yourself a favour. Go to our website. Check out the photos, krock.com.au.

0: Tim and Davo here to drive you home on K-Rock. Thanks to the Gordon Geelongs TAFE for over 135 years. I think we're going to have a bit of a walk back to our childhoods, if you'll indulge me for a moment.
1: A wind back Wednesday, if you will.
0: Yes, you know, some years for some of us, just a few for a few of us. And Davo, when you were, like, when you think of, like, being a kid mm-hmm. and, like, going outside and doing activities, can you just rattle off, like, well, whether it's from a movie or from, like, a book, like, when you think of being a kid, what's something the kid's doing outside?
1: I mean, riding bikes.
0: Yeah, that's a great one.
1: Going to the playground.
0: Digging a hole,
1: yeah,
0: you know.
1: Yeah, sure.
0: And
1: playing with sticks.
0: Yeah, playing with sticks. And there's something in our DNA that when you find a big stick, especially as a man, mm-hmm. you love to pick up the big stick.
1: I know, you've told me about it several times.
0: But I saw something driving in today as I was coming into town. I was kind of coming through St. Albans Park, through Newcombe, East Geelong, that kind of way. I saw something beautiful. I saw a father and son flying a kite.
1: Oh, that is wholesome.
0: It was. And I was like, is it windy enough? So I put down the window and I'm like, well, I'm driving 60 Ks now. So this isn't, I don't know what I was trying to do, but I was like, this kite's up there. Mm-hmm. Like this dad is watching his kid. The kid's got the full lean back on and this kite is up in the sky, flowing beautifully in the wind here in Geelong.
1: Yeah.
0: And I was like, I remember vividly getting a kite as a gift from my auntie. I remember exactly where I was. Mm-hmm. We were in Phillip Island and we went to the local football oval to fly the kite and I had it for about 10 minutes before my little weak grip hands, my soft skin hands.
1: Clammy hands. Famously.
0: Just slipped out and flew off into the never.
1: Oh.
0: And I didn't know that people were still flying kites. I hadn't thought about flying a kite. Maybe I've blocked out the trauma of my own experience.
1: I mean, I think it's such a nice, wholesome experience, especially doing that with your dad as a kid. That would be so special. Where I'm from in Adelaide, they have a kite festival every single year. So it's at the beach.
0: I just dropped my jaw.
1: And they have these giant kites. And so every year we'd go down, usually with school, not with my family. They didn't spend time with me as a child. But I went.
0: Whoa.
1: No, all good. We went to the beach every year with my school and it was honestly the most magic thing you'll ever see. And I think that's the thing. Even as kids, as we evolve and as all these new technologies come, when you are a kid, it doesn't really matter because a kite is still magic.
0: Kite's a kite.
1: Yeah, in 2026.
0: I've only lived in Geelong for just under 4 years. I know you've only been here for 8 or so months. I'm not familiar with any kite activities or festivals. If there is one, or if you'd like to get back into kiting, maybe if you want to take Davo and I kiting and rebuild our childhood memories of trauma kite experience.
1: I think that'd be really nice because often my memories are driving around with my dad's windows up while he smokes cigarettes.
0: Yes.
1: So you know what I mean?
0: If we could replace that with a nice kite memory, 5223295 give us a call.
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0: Sib and Davo here to drive you home. You're on K-Rock 955 this afternoon.
1: So I was doing my due diligence of supporting local over this past week and heading to
0: pub?
1: Yeah.
0: Sorry. I didn't mean to cut you off. How were you supporting the local community, David?
1: Yeah, as you said, at a pub. This is exactly what I'm talking about.
0: Someone's got to keep Hospo alive, and David, you are putting in the hours.
1: Yeah, and look, I'm not going to say what pub, because what I have to say about it isn't necessarily a 10 out of 10.
0: No.
1: And it's not because of the establishment. I love this establishment, and I'm there, and I'm enjoying it, right?
0: Okay.
1: But there is something that happened this week that has... made me think differently.
0: All right.
1: So anyway, I went to this pub and I was enjoying myself a beverage, responsibly, of course.
0: Yep.
1: And I decided I need to go to the bathroom. So off I went.
0: You decided you needed to go to the bathroom.
1: Well,
0: wow.
1: I needed to go to the bathroom. So I decided the best place to do that was in the bathroom.
0: Nice.
1: Off I went in there and I'm sitting in the cubicle and... This particular establishment, I don't know what they've done to these doors, but, mate, you might as well keep the whole door open because you can see the whole world through the crack.
0: Okay. So it's shut. I thought it was like, yeah, the latch didn't work, but no, like door shut, but there's just so much space in between the door and the frame.
1: So much space, Tim. Now, someone came into the bathroom while I was there and they were at the sink. And at the sink, they have the mirror, of course, traditionally. Now, I have fully, while on the toilet, locked eyes with a girl putting some lip gloss on in the mirror. Like, literally where eye contact. We could have had a whole conversation.
0: Yeah.
1: She could tell the emotions I was going through. I knew what she
0: was
1: going through.
0: How many ply toilet paper you had.
1: Why are these venues keeping us on our toes?
0: Yeah, and that's how I met your mother. What a story.
1: Don't you think they need to close the gap?
0: So I can't remember the last time I've had to sit down at a pub toilet because for males or people, sorry, I don't want to discriminate, for people that stand while they're at the toilet, that's a facing away situation. And some males will just leave the door fully. If they're just going in to do number one, they will leave the door open. You walk in, you just see someone facing away. You go, that man is probably urinating.
1: Yes, you'd hope so.
0: But the last, like here at the radio station, is probably the only other establishment other than my house that I would grace the presence of my seat with. There's definitely, I feel like it is always pubs where the latch doesn't work. You've got to hold the door. And like sometimes, depending on what type of night it is, even if you're holding the door going, no, sorry, busy, occupied, someone will be going, man, there's something wrong with this door, I'm pushing in. But the fact that it's fully shut and latched and you've locked eyes, you've got this girl's number, I assume.
1: It's like 3 centimetres. Like you could have
0: the perfectly fine size.
1: Hand things through there, like 3 centimetres. You dirty dog. I disagree.
0: Well, maybe if you started taking, you know, like a school ruler, like, you know, the ones that they would have on the whiteboard that is about, I don't know, 90 centimetres long with blue tack, and you could just... Yes, it's you're taking a giant stick around with you, but this is a problem solving. Have you come here for me to solve your problem?
1: No, I never did. And this is the thing for you, is you're always looking for a solution. As a male in this situation, we've really had a real moment here where you just don't need to. You just need to have a giggle with me that
0: as
1: I had
0: male,
1: to lock eyes.
0: /stands are my pronouns, so thank you very much.
1: Great.
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19: 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If you're driving home from Melbourne today, the Prince's Freeway is slowing outbound from the Ring Road to the Point Cook Bend, but then smooth sailing back home. 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
20: A possible light shower this afternoon. Hey, it's Ava here in the newsroom. An 80-year-old man has died in hospital after an alleged assault in Drysdale, with police to investigate the cause of his death. He was airlifted to hospital on Sunday, May 10th, and passed away on Monday. A 44-year-old man was released pending further inquiries. Police say nobody else is wanted in connection to the incident. Deputy Premier and Education Minister Ben Carroll is in Geelong and says progress on a secondary school in Mount Deneed has been welcomed by the community.
21: Because it's been such a growing area, it's been really the missing gap. There's strong primary schools, but really having that secondary dedicated pathway for their students to go from primary to secondary and then potentially on to Deakin University, it's been exciting.
20: Victoria Police says its call for retired officers to return to the force has been a hit, with more than 450 expressions of interest in just 1 week. The aim is to get the former police officers to perform admin tasks so that existing members can get out on the beat. And a new pedestrian bridge is being put in at Skeens Creek tonight, with Chris Miller from Transport Victoria warning there'll be some disruptions for motorists heading down the Great Ocean Road.
22: To do that, they're going to need to stop traffic. So if you are in the Skeens Creek area on the Great Ocean Road between 6 o'clock tonight and 2 a.m. in the morning, you may be held up for a maximum of about 30 minutes.
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20: Geelong are preparing to take on Sydney at Cadinia this week, with the Swans sitting on the top of the ladder. Cats coach Chris Scott says games against the league's best excite him more than marquee matches.
23: I'm not a believer in extra motivation. The competitors that I've admired the most over the years are the ones that turn up in every moment. It's just about, okay, well, if this is a good game, I hope it's because I know they're a really good team, and I hope it's because people think we can give them a run for their money. They're the ones I look forward to.
20: And interim Carlton coach Josh Fraser has doubled down on ruling himself out of the running for the full-time job, saying he's focused on each game as it comes.
24: No, no change of heart at this point. It's I think I've got a long way to go and a lot to learn. I've already learned a lot about myself in the last week. I'm actually very narrow focused in a lot of ways. I'm not looking that far ahead, and I can't see that as a possibility.
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25: Good afternoon, Liam Robertson from Surfing Victoria here with your afternoon surf report. Well, small onshore conditions across the coastline this afternoon. That southwest wind came through mid-morning, and we've got average conditions across most breaks. Not enough swell to head to those protected corners. Best bet, leave it till tomorrow where there should be cleaner options. As always, if you are going for a surf, surf with a mate and play it safe by the water.
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20: A possible light shower this afternoon. Tomorrow, cloudy and heading for 17. Right now in series, it's 14 degrees. 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
0: Yeah, good afternoon, wherever you are across Geelong. We're Tim and Davo, absolutely flying for your midweek.
1: Oh, we're having a good start to a Wednesday, I'd say.
0: Someone's got to. Hey, you've heard Ava in the newsroom keeping you updated. She's going to duck in here in the next couple of minutes, next hour or so, for Have You Been Paying Attention. Thanks to Aim Higher, level up your event or building site with Aim Higher in an hour's time. Yeah. Cats fans, Lawson Humphreys in the studio. What a week to get him. Sir Doug Nicholls round. His sister and him designed the jersey that the Cats play in.
1: Yeah, it's fantastic to have a real exciting AFL star right here in
0: current
1: the studio.
0: Star,
1: current star.
0: Current AFL player. But we do have a former player.
1: Current legend.
0: Current legend. Ed Curno is about to jump in here and chat footy with us for the next half an hour. 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So we're going to get a piece of him very, very soon. It's Tim and Davo driving you home. You're on K-Rock.

0: Britney Spears there. 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
4: Hey.
0: Mate, fresh off the trawler from the looks of it. You look like you've just been out getting crab all day. What are you doing? You got a beanie on? You're coming in a
4: It's
0: knit.
4: Cold. It's 16 degrees. I've never caught a fish, actually. I've got plenty of yabbies, but never a fish.
0: Okay. Well, Ed, we missed you last week when you were on holiday. And obviously you went there to learn how to fish, but now you're here to come back and chat about footy. Tell you what.
4: My expertise.
0: It's a big week and we're going to get into it a little bit later on because your baby brother's coming back home to play against the Cats for the Swans this Saturday. Chat about that later. Few things. Before we get in, I know you've come in here.
3: Smug.
0: Just smug and double-barreled.
4: There's a lot going on.
3: As per usual.
0: But the Blues, we talked about last week. Michael Voss steps away / sacked. They get a first win. Josh Fraser is the stand-in coach. They get that. Perfect coach bounce.
4: Yes.
0: As a former Carlton player, how are you feeling about that this weekend? Gone past.
4: We've seen it all before. That's how I'm feeling. Poor Josh. I love Josh. They got the bounce. That was great. They played the Dogs. The Dogs don't matter anymore because the Blues beat them. So on the don't matter ladder, which we've been rolling with, the Dogs are now in the don't matter category because they got beaten by the Blues.
0: Yeah.
4: Now the Blues this week, they got Port. All right. So I'm saying whoever wins this game wins the wooden spoon next year.
0: Okay, that's a weird link, but we like it.
4: Yeah, and look, the Blues, I'm almost pumped for them. It was a good win, but it's a bounce win and it's token.
0: Okay.
4: It's just token. It's a bit sad still.
0: Now, Davo and I thought that there was an emergency happening today because our phones were blowing up. We've got a bit of a chat here and we talk about what we're going to talk about on the show. And Davo, you were worried for our man Ed Curno.
3: Well, the thing is there's only so many text messages you can send in a row without a response where it just becomes unhinged. And, mate, when you hit 20, it felt like there's something seriously gone wrong. So, Ed Curno.
4: It doesn't surprise me, Davo. I'm assuming you two are part of the conspiracy in Geelong here.
0: Oh, here we go. So, what's this conspiracy that's happening?
4: Anything
0: today?
4: That goes on to the Geelong Football Club, the media team down there, they're amazing. Mm-hmm. Now, I don't know how they're doing it, but they just squash it.
3: Yeah.
4: Big story yesterday, dating back to the 2000s. Mark Thompson called this guy his little guy, which I found quite amusing, and that doesn't mean anything really. But essentially, this is similar to what happened to Carlton with paper bags. Yeah, when they were paying players with paper bags. Ooh. What we found out through the Herald Sun, which is a reputable source.
0: I'm going to throw the words allegedly out there now.
3: Sure.
0: I'm worried about you.
4: Well, Zhang Wing was arrested and is known as one of the unofficial number one ticket holders at Geelong.
0: And essentially, so a couple of Cats coaches and the football department, they were upgraded to some quite nice accommodation under this guy who said was stealing money from a charity. Is that right?
4: That's correct. But my understanding and read on it is that in the early 2000s, Stephen Wells got him on board to help out with list management.
0: I'm so scared about this.
4: And what they did is they use Yang Wen to go and run these illustrious parties in Melbourne, which all of these mid-20s footballers just loved. And this is how Geelong have been able to recruit these mature age players.
3: Allegedly.
4: They're going to Zhang Wen's parties at his villas, and he's sorting them out with upgrades. As they've said in the article, Mr. Scott got the greater. And I feel sorry for Mr. Mackey because Andrew it's quoted Mackey. That Andrew Mackey wasn't on a priority to get that upgrade. Now, we're led to believe that Geelong is this, we're all on the same level. You know, if Tim gets an upgrade, so does Davo. But no, Andrew is prioritised as a lower bar than Mr. Scott.
3: I was going to say, I usually wear the tinfoil hat around here, the conspiracy theorist, but mate, look, you have definitely taken that right off my head and snugly put that over that bloody beanie.
0: You should reactivate Tumblr and write a blog about this, because there's heaps going on, Ed Koerner.
4: Oh, well, it's been going on for a long time, and I feel like 3 years of missing the draft is probably suitable and a big fine.
0: All right, so not overreacting, Ed Koerner. That's great. Mm. Well, I'm actually more confused about this, but we have plenty more business to chat about, don't we?
3: Oh, there's so much to get through.
0: All right, well, we are going to be sticking around still with Ed Koerner. Thanks to Metro Geelong, better service, better advice, better building solutions. It's Tim and Davo. We'll be right back.

0: 18. We're Tim and Davo here to drive you home on K-Rock. And on Wednesdays, Ed Curno swings by for about half an hour, Davo, and we talk about God knows what.
1: Yeah.
0: He's still here, isn't he?
1: He certainly is. And I'd like to say it's a pleasure. Sometimes it's a bit of a pain, if I'm honest, Ed, but it's great to have you
0: we
1: here.
0: We love you.
2: No worries, Davo. Thanks for the positive comment.
0: It was good that you let us know that you were back in Geelong after messaging us at like 11:30 last week and saying, oh, late one, I'm out of town. So it's great to see you after your Sunshine Coast holiday.
2: Okay, good feedback again. Thanks, Tim.
0: But, Ed, this Saturday,
1: keeping you humble.
0: I know you don't like talking about the Cats, but you're going to have to because the Cats are playing the Swans, yeah. GMHBA Stadium. It's one of the...
2: Where is it? GMHBA.
0: Right. Your baby, tiny... Tiny baby brother, our least preferred Curno, is going to be playing here against the Cats. It's the unofficial Curno-Davidson Cup.
1: Yeah.
0: Now, Davo, as Lauren Davo Davidson.
1: Thank you.
0: Geelong's biggest fan as of the last 8 months.
1: Go Cats.
0: I'd argue anyone to challenge you on the last 8 months of getting around this team.
1: Genuinely, you know I love the Cats in my heart and my soul. I cried at the grand final.
2: Have you got a Cats necklace yet like you do the Adelaide one?
0: Oh, the lanyard.
1: I don't need to because I wear my Cats t-shirt loud and proud.
0: You bleed those
2: colours. Good recovery. So what you're saying is you don't.
0: But, David, we had a bit of an idea because obviously this is your favourite team and by default and by family and because you're housing one of the players this weekend, Ed, you're a Swans man. So we thought maybe a wager might be on the cards
1: a
0: for this game. So whoever wins, so if it's the Cats wins, obviously that's in Davo's favour. Mm-hmm. If the Swans wins, that's in your favour.
2: Okay.
0: Would you be open to maybe setting up a bit of bet with our mate Davo here?
2: I'm definitely open to it, but I feel like it's a little unfair because we're playing in Geelong, which is just a community football ground. So we've already established that the advantage is already with the Cats.
1: Well, if it is a community football ground, that should be even ground then, don't you think? Like it isn't just...
0: Should be able to play good anyway.
1: It should be able to, if they're that great. I mean, look...
2: All right, I'm happy to go for it. Cats are due for a loss. They're kind of, they're peaking too early.
1: And we'll just wait for them to take off. But they won't.
0: So, Davo...
2: What makes you so confident, Davo?
1: Because the Cats are winners and winners are grinners.
0: So you're both very confident.
2: How'd they go last year? They didn't win it, did they?
1: Davo, they're doing pretty good.
0: Hey, back to your corners. Davo, if the Swans win, what are you willing to put on the line?
1: Oh, look, you know I'm up for anything. I think this is up to you. Like, what do you think I should do?
0: It might sound far, but I'm thinking tattoo.
2: Whoa.
0: Yeah, I know. Well, we'll get to you in a moment, but I'm thinking, I know you dislike Sydney as a city.
1: Yeah.
2: Why?
0: How would you feel about getting like a swan with like a cool backwards hat on or something tattoo?
2: Swan.
0: Like a cool swan.
1: What, just another ridiculous tattoo to go on top of every other ridiculous tattoo I have?
0: It could be like go Swans. It could be...
1: Gamble responsibly.
0: Gamble responsibly if we are going to talk about wagering.
2: The swan off the Adam Sandler movie. I like that swan.
0: Oh, stop looking at me, swan.
1: Oh.
0: Would you get stop looking at me, swan, in writing?
1: I don't think
0: a tattoo?
1: I don't think that's what we'd settle on. But I'm happy to put my body on the line for this.
0: Okay.
1: I'm more than happy to get a tattoo if they
2: lose. Who's doing the tattoo?
0: We'll get someone, don't you worry.
2: Now, like Ed, someone proper? Or can we just do it?
1: No.
0: That's illegal.
1: No.
0: Now, Ed, sure. You seem like a clean skin over there. Have you got any tattoos?
2: I've got one.
1: What is it?
2: When I got married, I lost my ring within about a week.
0: Oh,
2: and then
0: yeah.
2: I didn't tell I didn't tell Emily and just went and got a tattoo instead and then waited for her to find out.
0: Would you,
2: it's an expensive lesson.
0: Again, putting you on the spot, would you, like a cat with a backwards cap on it somewhere private, would you be if the Cats beat the Swans this weekend?
2: I do it in between my toes.
0: Ooh. You do it on your foot.
2: No.
0: We want to see it.
2: No, you can't see it.
1: All right, well, that just sounds ridiculous. So I have another suggestion for you.
0: Okay, what have you got for Ed?
1: So, Ed, I think if the Cats win, then you next week on the show right here has to do a dramatic I was wrong about the Cats press conference right here on the mic.
0: Confess his love for the Cats.
2: But that would be a lie.
0: Doesn't matter.
1: You'd have to go on record
0: and say, I'm Ed Curno and I'm Geelong's unofficial number one supporter. And we'll probably get you in a playing kit, I reckon.
1: Yes.
0: That'd make it good. You know, Cats jumper.
2: Oh, I don't think they're going to win. So I'm happy
1: to
2: do
1: that. You're happy if the Cats win next week.
2: Sydney are coming to Geelong to win.
1: Well, relax, because the thing is, right now we're talking about the wager, all right? So if the Cats win next week right here on the show, you're going to hold an unofficial press conference live on the show to state that you were wrong about the Cats.
0: And you can't be a smartass in the middle of it. You've got to commit to the bid.
2: I don't have to say love.
0: No, you do.
2: What?
0: Davo's putting her body on the line. You can fake a love.
2: Oh, Tim, where are you going? Far out, Dave. Are we going there? Or,
0: you can fake laugh.
1: I'll tell you what, you really can. But also, so then if the Cats lose.
2: Shout out to Mrs. Tim.
1: Sorry.
2: I forgot the name.
0: I met my wife.
2: Sorry, Dave.
1: And listen to me when
2: okay,
1: I talk.
2: Okay, I'm listening.
1: And then if the Cats lose, I then have to get a tattoo of the Swans of some sort.
2: Yep. Yeah, that's tough because that's going to be there forever. Unless you're Cameron Ling, he takes them off.
0: He does, but Davo's famously not Cameron Ling. So shake on it right now.
1: I'm up for
0: otherwise
1: anything.
0: Otherwise, we're going to go around.
2: Are we doing an awkward greeting shake type thing?
1: Come on then.
0: Right. Oh. Awkward shake.
2: Can we allow to leave the mic on radio?
0: Yeah, no, you're fine. You're fine. That was awkward. That was super awkward. All right, Ed Curno still sticking around unless we kick him out. The bet's on. It's Tim and Davo. You're on K-Rock.

0: Hamish Sharks, the biggest ick. It is 4:26. We're Tim and Dave O here on K-Rock. Ed Curno, we are kicking with Ed Curno. 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
1: Current legend, I suppose. We have just had some real nasty chats off air because we've just put a wager on the game this weekend, Swans versus Cats. If the Cats win, you're going to be doing a conference right here on the show next Wednesday saying how much you love the Cats and you were wrong about them. And then
2: I won't need to do it, so that's okay.
1: If they lose, I'll be getting a swan tattoo.
0: Yep. Now, your baby brother, Charlie, one of the best forwards in the comp, plays for Swans. He's staying with you this weekend while he's back home. Mm. How much are you going to rev him up and say, hey, there's so much on the line here? I know 4 points and it's footy season, but this is family now.
2: I'll let him be. Charlie doesn't play a bad game in Geelong, so he's going to fire.
0: All right.
2: He needs to get 2 surfs in, I reckon, tomorrow and some beautiful home cooking.
0: Go to the beach and block him, Dave-O, I reckon.
1: Yeah, get a big dive in on those the waves
0: just
1: before
0: him. Just cut him in, yeah, nice.
1: Perfect.
0: Now, Ed, we wanted to speak to you about this last week. I think we know the answer, but we're curious. So coming back on the 27th of August this year is the 4-20 Legends game for the Vix and the All-Stars. Now, last year, Gary Ablett, Cyril Rioli, some big names.
1: Dave Hughes.
0: All got to play for the Vix alongside the All-Stars. Now, from Geelong, Ed Curno, that's right? So, Victorian. Have you ever been asked to participate in one of these games in the last couple of years? Last year was the first time they brought it back. Did you get asked last year?
2: I think so.
0: He thinks he did, Dave.
1: And why did you say? Did you say no? A bit scared, or?
2: I think I might have had something on.
0: Now, for someone who's retired,
2: I've been stitched up here.
0: No, for someone.

0: No, the game was at Marvel Stadium, and it's going to be at Marvel Stadium this year. Now, Dave and I know somebody that is on the selection panel. Would you be open to playing in the Legends game this year? It's all for prostate cancer. It's all for a great cause.
1: Great cause.
0: Lawn footy season will be done by then.
2: I'll do it if Geelong win.
1: Jeez. This guy. You've come in with a bratty attitude today. I'll give you that for free.
0: Davo and I can represent you as your player managers and also maybe some attitude classes.
2: No, that's fair. That's fair, isn't it?
0: Is it something you'd be open to? Like if you got a call last year, you're getting a call this year for the Vicks.
2: Because I'm now on K-Rock.
1: Yeah,
0: absolutely. Part of it. It has to be for us, Ed.
2: Will you guys be involved?
0: We would come down there and we would support you. We would drive you down. We'd limo you down. We'd get the whole kit and caboodle.
1: I would make a sign.
2: Will you be running water?
0: I don't think they want us running water.
1: They don't want me running water.
2: Well, if you guys aren't involved, I'm not involved.
0: We'll try and get our...
2: Clearly have, manager, you clearly have some influence here with the powers that be. So surely... If I'm in, you're in, we're all in.
0: Maybe we'll be your personal trainers in the league. If you can get us all involved, then we're in. Then we're all gone. We won't play. Obviously, you do the playing because you're a former AFL player and Davo and I are in our 30s and trying our damn hardest to walk upstairs.
1: Well, that's for you. I'm fine.
0: I did 2 flights today. I had to sit down. So
2: do you think I should do it?
0: Absolutely. It's for prostate cancer.
1: Yes.
0: It's the 4 and 20
1: We'd
0: Legends game.
1: We'd love to see a current legend.
2: 4 and 20. The meat pie.
0: The meat pie. They're
2: still going around.
0: They're still going. No, it's not important, Ed Curnow. You're a legend. That's what's important.
1: Mm-hmm. Current legend. Not AFL legend, but a current legend.
0: Yeah, current legend.
2: If K-Rock goes, Ed goes. But Geelong have to win, don't they? Is it the deal? Is it part of the wager?
0: No, this is separate. This is separate.
1: Fully separate.
0: And we've got lots of time.
2: Can we defer to 1 week at a time?
0: Yeah, we'll have another chat next week. Ed Curnow, I think it's time you go home. What do you reckon?
2: Sounds like I really want to play the game.
0: We appreciate
2: it. Is that a bit of a don't come back?
1: No. We'd like you to come back next week.
0: Contractually, you're all good.
2: When Sydney win and do the tattoo.
1: Well, when Geelong win and you have to eat your words, brother.
0: Right. Ed Curnow.
2: It's been an uncomfortable episode.
0: I know it doesn't sound like it, but we appreciate you swinging on by here. We'll see you next week, all right?
2: Oh, thanks, Tim. Cheers, Davo.
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4: Over lunch, Chavin Avenue, it's slowing in both directions from Catherine Street to the Hamilton Highway in both directions, and Barwon Heads Road is building up at the intersection of Marshalltown Road and Reserve Road. If you're driving home from Melbourne today on the Prince's Freeway, it's building outbound from the Westgate Freeway through the Point Cook Bend, but then smooth sailing back home. 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
2: It is. 5223295. The Shell. Oh, I was going to call it the Steak of Destiny. 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It's Tim and Davo. You're on K-Rock.

0: 4:40. We're Tim and Davo here on K-Rock, and we do the drive show every afternoon thanks to the Gordon Geelong's TAFE for over 135 years. But right now we're doing this.
1: The people need a champion.
2: It's true.
1: The people need...
2: Yes, yes.
1: The Shell of Destiny. What are you missing out on? Visit the Shell Club today.
3: Have you been to the Shell Club lately? And if not, you got to get there ASAP. It looks incredible.
0: It is tonight, steak night, $28 for an incredible steak. As we mentioned, $32 if you want to go fancy on it. But the Shell of Destiny, if you put your ear to it, it'll tell you how much money you've won to spend at the Shell Club in Corio. And Destiny's calling for someone today, Davo.
3: It certainly is. Selma from Norlane. How are we going?
4: Oh, good. Thank you, Dave and Tim.
0: Okay, now, the Shell of Destiny is calling. Are you ready, Selma, to chuck this shell up to your ear and find out how much money you're going to win to spend there?
4: Okay, I can't wait.
2: I am the Shell of Destiny, granting you $75 to spend at the Shell Club.
0: There we go, Selma.
4: Oh, fabulous. Wonderful.
3: That's going to get you a couple of meals, a cheeky drink, a fantastic time.
4: Yeah, yep. I can't wait.
0: Mate,
4: I'm taking
0: a
4: daughter with me.
0: Oh, so lovely. We appreciate you. Stay on the phone. We're going to get all of your details. The Shell of Destiny, you just never know when it's going to call. Well, it will at least tomorrow between 6 and 9 on the Brekkie Show with Tom and Loggy. So make sure you're listening out for your next chance to play and win. It's Tim and Davo. You're on K-Rock.

0: Somber there. Home wrecker. It's 4:45. Tim and Davo here to drive you home. You're on K-Rock this afternoon.
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3: Yes, it's time for Addiction Prediction based off the TV show My Strange Addiction.
0: Can we rename this segment?
3: Mm-hmm.
0: It's called That's Cooked. And yeah. Every time you play the audio from this show, My Strange Addiction, there's not one besides the... Oh, no, because that's even weird. Besides the one who just like really liked dressing up as a pony.
3: Oh, yeah.
0: And then their partner
3: really liked it.
0: Them dressing up as a pony. Everything else has been pretty cooked and gross. We could call it That's Gross, That's Cooked.
3: No.
0: Are you serious?
3: Yeah. I do understand where you're coming from, but this show was a staple on TLC. Yeah. If you saw it back in the day, you know exactly what we're talking about. And the way this game works is I get a snippet from the TV show My Strange Addiction and I blank out what they're addicted to and you have to guess on 52232955.
0: Who have we got today, Davo?
3: Today, we want to know, what's Shayla addicted to?
4: My name is Shayla. I'm 32 years old, and I'm addicted to my... You're just perfect, beautiful, gorgeous.
5: Shayla has spent nearly $250,000 on 22 surgeries to...
4: My... like my babies. I love them just like they're my kids.
6: I don't know what she's thinking.
4: When I go out, everybody turned their head.
5: But negative reactions aren't the only problem Shayla create.
4: I can't run, and I can't tie my own shoes.
5: Shayla's had 13 years to adjust to life with...
3: Yeah. Shayla's addicted to something interesting.
0: Yucky is my initial first thought. Is it is she like doing something to her fingers?
3: No. Nothing wrong with
0: Thank
3: the fingers.
0: God.
3: The fingers are staying as per usual.
0: Shoelaces. She's got issues with shoelaces.
3: Mm-hmm.
0: And when she goes to bars,
3: and she can't,
0: turns heads.
3: And she can't run.
0: Neither can I, but I'm not addicted to anything other than having a great time every afternoon on K-Rock 955.
3: And biscuits.
0: Okay. Let's have one more listen.
4: My name is Shayla. I'm 32 years old. And I'm addicted to my... You're just perfect, beautiful, gorgeous.
5: Shayla has spent nearly $250,000 on 22 surgeries to...
4: 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I love them just like they're my kids.
6: I don't know what she's thinking.
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3: Yeah, it's a crazy one today, Tim. I think you might have figured it out during that one.
0: I'm not going to say it because I don't want to take it away from someone on 52232955. But it literally cannot be what I think it is.
3: It is, I reckon.
0: No! All right. Well, if someone doesn't get it, I'm going to have a proper stab in the dark up next. 52232955. What is Shayla addicted to? Give us a call if you want to play. It's Tim and Davo driving you home on K-Rock.

0: Chemical Brothers, there, Go. It is 4:53 or thereabouts. We're Tim and Davo here on K-Rock. Thanks to the Gordon Geelong's TAFE for over 135 years. And we're in the middle of playing this
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3: Addiction prediction based on the TV show My Strange Addiction. But before we get into it, Tim, if you were a naughty girl with a bad habit, what would your bad habit be?
0: My addiction, I had a whole bag of peaches and creams today.
3: You love them.
0: Well, why did I get a bag of peaches and cream?
3: I did have to bring you an apology bag of peaches and cream because I did give you a lot of crap about your haircut over the last 2 days.
0: Yep, on and off air.
3: Yeah. Oh, absolutely.
0: It's the first genuine apology I think I've ever received from you, and I loved it.
3: And I looked you dead in the eye, didn't I? I did it proper.
0: You did. You did.
3: And you enjoyed those peaches and cream within 3 minutes, yes. I'd say.
0: Thank you very much.
3: Absolutely demolished them.
0: So that's My Strange Addiction. Yep. This is specifically the peaches and cream, which is like strawberries and cream.
3: Alan's lollies.
0: But it's peaches. Mm-hmm. What would yours be, David?
3: Oh, look, I definitely went through a phase of my life where Ronald McDonald's cheeseburgers were really having a grip on me.
0: Can I just say, I haven't seen you with a vape in your hand in weeks.
3: I don't vape, ladies and gentlemen.
0: Anymore. That's the attitude. See, when you say like, I don't vape. Yeah, you don't anymore, Davo. That's absolutely oh, right.
3: It's incriminating.
0: Beating your demons.
3: Have another biscuit.
0: All right. Oh. Nah, I've got to chill. Unfortunately, everything that came to my mind was hideous. So I'll be better. I'll have to be the big person in this instance, which is devastating. But in the news, you're copping it. All right. This game, you blank out what someone's addicted to. People call up and try and figure out. Let's have one last listen.
4: My name is Sheila. I'm 32 years old and I'm addicted to my You're just perfect, beautiful, gorgeous.
5: Sheila has spent nearly $250,000 on 22 surgeries to
4: My like my babies. I love them just like they're my kids.
6: I don't know what she's thinking.
4: When I go out, everybody turned their head.
5: But negative reactions aren't the only problem Sheila create.
4: I can't run, and I can't tie my own shoes.
5: Shayla's had 13 years to adjust to life with
3: Shayla's addicted to something.
0: There's a picture being painted.
3: Mm-hmm.
0: Is this a thing that's common?
3: I don't think it's common, but I think there's definitely...
0: Like versions of it.
3: Oh, for sure. I won't say what I was going to say. Keep going.
0: Ash from Ocean Grove. I feel like you're picking up what Davo's putting down today. Do you think you know what Sheila is addicted to?
7: I think so. I don't think she can put them down, but I think she's addicted to her breasts.
3: Oh, her big boobies. Let's have a listen.
4: My name is Sheila, and I'm addicted to my breasts.
5: Sheila has spent nearly $250,000 on 22 surgeries to achieve her 38 triple K breasts.
3: Triple K!
0: Sorry.
3: Yeah, huge.
0: Ash.
3: Porky pigs, the norks.
7: Crazy.
3: Sweater stretches, absolute
0: Stop.
3: Massive.
0: Stop.
3: Boobs.
0: Stop. We understand, Lauren. I'll use your government name if you don't chill out. Well, Ash.
7: I've never heard of sweater stretches before. That's cool.
0: Oh, well, lucky
3: you.
0: You
3: can use that there one. Winter's coming.
0: Ash, have you ever had issues? Am I allowed to ask this question?
3: Go on, try.
0: Issues tying your shoes like...
7: No, never.
0: Good. Well, Ash, no questions from the mail left. Davo, any from you?
3: No, it's great to have you, Ash. Thank you.
0: Great win.
7: No worries. Thanks, guys.
3: Why'd you ask that?
0: Yeah, I'm not
3: sure. I'm embarrassed for you.
0: Yeah, I'm embarrassed of me too. Don't you worry.
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8: Awesome.
1: And... Big Ticket Energy. We're your home of the biggest concerts. Woo! Ed Sheeran, Harry Styles, Foo Fighters, Guns N' Roses, Noah Carr, Zara Larsson, Jason Derulo, and more.
9: Yeah, baby!
1: It's not even halfway through the year, and we're just getting started.
8: Fantastic. We don't listen to anybody else.
1: More big winning energy.
8: Oh, thank you so much.
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3: Good afternoon. A pretty cruisy drive around town today. Just watch out for some works in Mount Duneed on Barnier Boulevard from Boundary Road to the Geelong Ring Road with reduced speed, so plan ahead and allow for extra time. And over on the Princes Highway, congestion in both directions at North Shore Road and St George's Road. If you're driving home from Melbourne today, watch out for a crash on the Princes Freeway outbound after Forsyth Road, but then a smooth drive back home. Pancreatic cancer numbers are outrageous and they need to change. 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More traffic for the drive home. Keep it K-Rock.
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1: Partly cloudy this evening. Tomorrow, cloudy with a top of 17. Broadcasting on Wadawurrung Country. Hey, it's Ava here in the newsroom. Three teenage girls have been charged after an alleged assault at the Moorabool Street bus stop that left a 13-year-old boy in hospital. The girls, all aged 14, have been bailed to face a children's court at a later date. A fourth girl still wanted over the Monday evening incident. Three teens have been arrested in relation to a series of firebombings targeting Melbourne's nightlife scene. Two 18-year-olds from Tarneit and a 17-year-old from the Wyndham area were taken into custody this morning. The trio are being interviewed by investigators. It's alleged the 17-year-old was armed with a machete when arrested at a shopping centre. Progress is being made at Northern Bay's Hendy Street campus following a fire in late 2024. Deputy Premier and Minister for Education Ben Carroll visiting the school today for a sod turning.
2: It's really turning a negative into a positive. The fire was devastating for the school, the way the school community came together. This will be a wonderful redevelopment. It's an important milestone to get the dirt turned and get on with the redevelopment.
1: More 30-kilometre-an-hour speed zones are coming to Victoria. The trial will be rolled out in four council areas, with the City of Greater Geelong trialling it in Port Arlington on streets near the pier. The Allan government has splashed more than $1 million on the test. Disruptions on the Great Ocean Road tonight, with Chris Miller from Transport Victoria advising motorists there'll be works on a new pedestrian bridge at Skeens Creek.
4: Now, the only way to do this is to stop traffic to let cranes put the big bridge beams in place. And because of where Skeens Creek is, it's really hard to detour around. So we're just asking for everybody's patience. Let crews do what they need to, and they'll get you on your way as quickly as possible.
1: And Kylie Minogue has revealed a second battle with cancer in 2021. The breast cancer diagnosis was the biggest revelation of her three-part Netflix doco series. Minogue says it left her feeling like a shell of herself.
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1: The Cats are gearing up to host the top-of-the-table Swans at Cadinia on Saturday. Coach Chris Scott says with so many strong players vying for selection, they'll try to target Sydney's strengths.
5: They do have a very specific set of skills as well, so we think we'll likely pick a team that would suit the way they play. But this week, maybe more than most, we do feel like we are going to probably have to leave out a few guys we'd love to have in the 23.
1: Jai Arrow has announced his retirement from NRL, sharing the news he's being diagnosed with motor neurone disease at the age of 30. Rabbitohs chief executive Blake Solly reading a statement on Arrow's behalf.
7: Over recent months, my symptoms have affected different parts of my everyday life. On medical advice, I'm not currently medically cleared to train or play at the required level, and I'll be stepping away from those duties while I focus fully on my health, treatment and rehabilitation.
1: And French Open qualifiers continue tonight with Bernard Tomic, Tristan Schoolkate and Storm Hunter all in second round action. The main draw gets underway on Sunday.
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1: Partly cloudy this evening. Tomorrow, cloudy and heading for 17, 16 and partly cloudy on Friday. Right now in Leopold, it's 13 degrees. 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
8: Yeah, good afternoon wherever you are across Geelong, Surf Coast, Bellarine for a Wednesday, my dudes. We're Tim and Davo and we have the pleasure of taking you where you need to go.
3: That's a lovely way to put that, Timmy, but it's great to be here, Timmy. My friend. Yeah.
8: What's this? Who's Timmy?
3: I feel like it's a little bit of a power move to call you Timmy, if I'm honest.
8: Timmy and Loz. Driving you home.
3: All right. So two can play at this game, I understand, because you can't just have a little moment. You have to lash out.
8: Yes. If I'm hurting, guess what? We're all hurting.
3: You're hideous.
8: But, hey, can you just... Yeah, I know. I'm working on it.
3: Yeah, and
8: I'm not, but I'm aware of it. Sorry. Can we just rein it in for a second?
3: Okay.
8: We have a lovely young man who's about to come into the studio. His name is Lawson Humphreys. Cats player.
3: Mm-hmm.
8: Incredible guy. He's going to come in here for the next 20 minutes or so. We're going to chat all things footy. It's Sir Doug Nicholls' Indigenous round. His sister designed the Cats jumpers for this year. I want to know if he got a bit of a say with his sister.
3: I'm sure.
8: Like, oh, why don't you do this? Why don't you do that? I reckon she's locked him out. He's good at footy, so.
3: Yeah, but also he is a male at the end of the day, and I do feel like they like to have their input.
8: All right, well, Lawson Humphreys from the Cats in the studio up next, Cats fans, so get excited for that one. It's Tim and Davo, and you're on K-Rock. I know.

0: Libby Rodrigo there, drop dead. It is Tim and Davo here to drive you home on K-Rock. A massive game of footy this Saturday, Arvo, Davo, GMHBA Stadium. The Swans are coming down here to Geelong to take on the Cats. It's first versus third. What a game of footy.
1: I know, I'm so excited. Go Cats.
0: Yep, Sir Doug Nicholls round as well. We love what Sir Doug Nicholls round has grown into. And joining us now in the studio, meeting him for the first time properly, we've spoken to you on the phone a couple of times, Lawson Humphreys. It is so great to see you. Good afternoon, mate.
2: Yeah, good afternoon. Thanks for having me. Excited to be here.
0: Yeah, man. It must be a pretty special week for you. I know there's heaps we're going to cover off in the next 10 or 15 minutes, but how are you feeling in the lead-up to this game against Swans? Just like this is a game of footy for the season.
2: Yeah, no, super excited, obviously. I love that the AFL extended it to 2 weeks for the Sir Doug Nicholls round. So, cool for us to play in the away Guernsey last year and to play Brizzy prime time, which is really cool. And, yeah, super excited, obviously, Sydney, best team in the comp at the moment. So, I can't wait, obviously, for the game itself, but for what the round and getting all the fam across, they're all coming over. So, excited, yeah, always love playing in special rounds like this.
1: So how many, you've got your family coming, how many family members are going to be at the game?
2: Yeah, so I think it'll be around 12.
1: Wow.
2: So, yeah, so not too bad this year, but, yeah, it's a pretty good effort. They all pretty much have to catch 2 flights to get over. So it's a big effort, and then obviously the hour drive from the airport. So they do a good job. And, yeah, it's going to be good fun having them all around for the weekend. But, yeah, it's always pretty hectic when they're around, so it'll be good.
0: Well, for people that might not be Cats fans or new to yourself, Lawson, can you tell us a little bit about yourself? You're proud Indigenous man. Like, tell us a bit of the backstory, where you come from, your family, and how you got your way here to Geelong.
2: Yep, so I'm a Ngunnawal Warora and Umaray boy from the Dampier Peninsula in the Kimberleys. So, kind of just past Broome. And then I've got a lot of family in Broome, and then grew up in Wickham, which is in the Pilbara. So I've got my brother, nephews and nieces and stuff. Mum and dad are all up in the Kimberley or the Pilbara. So, so that'll be a big trip for them. They're all going to come over, and got a few family that live in Perth. I'm at a boarding school in Perth, so my sister lives down there. She's in a boarding school as well, and she's coming over, who obviously co-designed the Guernsey with. So I'm excited for her to come over and to celebrate her achievement as well, just as much as mine.
1: Yeah, let's have a chat about this incredible Guernsey. Of course, it's called Saltwater Stories Volume 2, and as you said, your sister Misa designed it, and you got to be part of that as well. What's it like wearing a Guernsey that has so much meaning and stories behind it?
2: Yeah, no, it is really special. I think last year playing in the Guernsey, it did feel really special, and you kind of feel like you have it's an extra wind, like an extra gear really to go in those games. And I love playing in it last year, and this year was just the same. I feel like when I play with it, I've got my family there, even though obviously can't always be there to watch me play. But it does feel like they're around and supporting, even when they're far away. So I do love wearing it. Love the colours as well. Makes me feel like I'm a bit closer to home. So, it's good. I love it.
0: We were chatting earlier this afternoon about sibling rivalries and fights. Yeah. Like, obviously, your sister, she's quite a talented artist, and you got to be included. Now, how included did your sister let you be? Was she kind of like, oh, that's a nice idea, Lawson? or did you just kind of, it was a collaborative effort more?
2: Yeah, she definitely had the final say on everything. And I try to contribute a bit, but and being the older sibling, I probably got to hold a bit more sway. I was like, I'm the older one, I'm the smarter one, so I've got a bit of a say. But I guess she's really creative. I've kind of been more the sports person, and she's been the kind of creative and smart one. So I just try to contribute when I can, but she usually knows a bit better than I do, so I leave most of it to her.
1: I think it's so incredible, obviously, celebrating the Indigenous players in the AFL. Is there any players when you were growing up that you loved watching that was an inspiration for you?
2: Yeah, I had two. So my brother was a massive Sydney Swans fan, so I was a bit brainwashed into, I didn't go for them, but ooh, I did like them.
0: Okay.
2: So I used to love Adam Goods. He obviously pretty influential, and Lewis Jetta in particular. So they were the two that I loved. Probably try to play a little bit like Lewis Jetta now off halfback when he played there probably a bit later in his career. But then, just love Goodsy as well. Adam Goods, he's as good as it gets. So they were probably my two favourites.
0: Well, Lawson Humphreys, we're going to get you to stick around for a little bit longer if that's all right with you, mate.
2: Love to.
0: We are so excited. The Cats and the Swans, it is this Saturday for Sir Doug Nicholls round. Lawson Humphreys still sticking in the studio. It's Tim and Davo, and you're on K-Rock.

0: You found me perfect for a Wednesday, Davo. It is Tim and Davo here on Carrick. We're still joined in the studio by Lawson Humphreys from the Cats. And what a weekend of footy we've got here, Davo.
1: Of course, GMHBA Stadium, Swans versus Cats. Go Cats.
0: Good luck getting tickets well. There's only single seats left, we reckon. But still, do yourself a favour. Head to the website. Maybe get yourself... Go to the membership website. You just never know what you can get if you get a little quick membership. But Lawson Humphreys, thank you so much for sticking around. We're loving having you in here. Big game against the Swans. It was awesome last week. What a game it was against the Lions, rolling into, as you said before, one of the best teams in the comp, if not the best team. How have the boys and yourself been tracking this week against the Swans?
2: Yeah, I think you get a lot of confidence out of beating Brisbane, especially out there. Obviously, they're a really good side, and we probably feel we've been playing pretty good footy for the last month. Played really well against Collingwood fortnight ago, and had a really good win against the Western Bulldogs probably a month ago. Obviously, lost a Port in that, so it's probably a good little reality check for us. But no, I think as a group, we're healthy and fit, and everybody's starting to, you know, build a lot of confidence with how they're going throughout the year. So, I think it's probably a perfect time for us to feel like we're really getting into the groove of the year. And it's going to be, yeah, great game, because they obviously, like we said, they're as good as anybody. So, it's going to be a good weekend, good game footy.
1: Can I ask, what's something that fans maybe don't realise that you have to do about preparing for an AFL game at an AFL level?
2: Yeah, I think probably the preparation, like you say, like the eating is probably the big one. I reckon, my whole week is obviously built around playing, and the way I eat is also built around it. So, early in the week, I'll try and not eat as much, but try and eat really lean foods. It's probably not as good.
0: That's discipline, man.
2: But don't taste as good, so I don't love that. But you got to do it. And then, yeah, you pretty much the day before, it'll be a big bulk the day of. You really just have to manage that and understand your body and understand how you like to feel going into a game, which probably is one that people don't realise how much work goes into it, I think, and how much, you have to set your week up. So, you know, you can't have your odd Wednesday where you go down to the pub for Palmy night or anything like that.
0: Well, there goes us, Davo.
1: Yeah, that was the only thing.
0: Lawson, now, here on a Wednesday, we get Ed Curno, former Carlton player. He swings by. We chat a lot of footy, but his brother, Charlie, is one of the best forwards in the comp, plays for the Swans. Now, being a defender yourself, there's a chance you might cross paths with him. Now, obviously, you're not a key defender, but there's a chance for a moment you might be playing on him. Now, he's kind of given us some insider knowledge, because we said to him, we're like, hey, we've got Lawson coming in. What could we give you to say to Charlie, maybe to kind of rattle him?
2: Yeah, I like it.
0: And that's we've good. Got something if you'd be open to it.
2: No, I'd love to.
0: So Ed Curno, Charlie's older brother, said that when Charlie's kicking his goal, going to kick goals, he's already thinking about his celebrations. And his words were, his celebrations are self-serving. So he suggested maybe mentioning something about how he celebrates, and that he might be thinking about that more than the goal he's trying to kick. Do you think that is that useful information?
2: Maybe, yeah. I think we do play a few boys. I mean, you play the Hawks. A few of them boys love. I reckon they're planning the celebration pretty early. But I'll still use it. Anything you can, any way to chirp, I always love a bit of chirp, especially the big key forwards.
0: But we don't want to annoy him. He's a big boy. We don't want to annoy him too much. That'd be scary.
2: Yeah. Oh, that's Connor O'Sullivan, or that's one of the...
0: Yeah, all right.
2: Yeah, it's one of their DKs, Sam McCone. That can be their problem. Chirp from afar, and they can deal with the consequences. I'm pretty happy to handle all that off.
0: Cats fans have been really used to the goal songs after celebrations this year. Dave, I know you're getting up and about every week at GMHBA.
1: It's so much fun. Anyone that doesn't like it, they just don't like fun.
0: But this week, a couple of players have got a few different things with Sir Doug Nicholls around again. You helped design the jersey, and there's so much going on as a proud Indigenous man yourself, but you got a special song for if you kick a goal this week. How often are we going to see you try and sneak forward,
2: Lawson? Yeah, I reckon if I'm within 60, I'm having a ping. So yeah, if anybody's seeing why I'm not kicking the ball to Jezza or Shawnee Manor inside the forward 50, it's because I'm trying to get that song played. So, I'm excited playing Japana Sunset Dreaming by Yotha Yindi. So. Looking forward to hopefully hear that out loud and yeah.
0: Well, we can hear it now. Man, I feel like we're building it, putting this in the universe for it to happen, Dave.
1: Oh, absolutely, Lawson, you gotta get it. I can feel it in my heart and soul. Let's do it.
2: Yeah, no, I'll definitely be having a crack, and yeah, I think maybe it's a bit of self-indulgence there, but I just like it. Sounds like you're saying Humphrey, so hopefully the crowd can get up and yes. say Humphrey to it and sing that. I'd love that.
1: I'll lead the pack.
2: Sounds good. Look forward to it.
0: Lawson Humphreys, we really appreciate you swinging by. We know you've got a big game this Saturday in training tomorrow. So Sir Doug Nicholls round. There is a few tickets left, so try yourself. And you can also get yourself some memberships to head to the rest of the games this year. But Lawson Humphreys, we're so stoked to have you in here. Thank you so much.
2: Thanks, guys. Thanks for having me.

Bruno Mars. I just might. Tim and Davo here to drive you home on K-Rock. And we just might thank the Gordon, who sponsor the show at the moment. Geelong's TAFE for over 135 years. Big shout out to Lawson Humphreys. Cats players just left the studio ahead of their blockbuster game against the Swans.

0: You've got on the mic.
1: Yes, I am. I work with the Cats as the match day
0: for the Cats.
1: With it's a collaborative effort.
0: He works for the Cats, ladies and gentlemen.
1: They take my input.
0: Four.
1: I'll be there. The tickets, check it out online. There's a few single tickets around, but this could be a sellout. So first sellout of the year for Geelong.
0: I can tell you, I've been looking at tickets all week, and I wish I looked earlier because it is looking thick in there, brother.
1: Dave, we are going to move on to the biggest trending stories of the day up next. Does the name Ned Brockman mean anything to you?
0: Certainly does. He's an absolute Aussie legend.
1: Aussie legend, ultra marathon runner, does these incredible challenges. He's in the news for the most funny thing ever. We'll get to it up next. You're on K-Rock.
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3: Hello again, a pretty cruisy drive around town. Just on Ryrie Street, it's building up from Latrobe Terrace to Boundary Road in patches. And on Shannon Avenue, it's slowing in both directions from Catherine Street to the Hamilton Highway. On the drive home from Melbourne on the Princes Freeway, watch out for a crash outbound after Forsyth Road, shutting two left-hand lanes. Delays are back onto the Westgate Freeway on the Ring Road and past Boundary Road. This May, the Starlight Foundation is asking people across Australia to dig deep to help make hospitals a happier place for sick kids. 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More traffic for the drive home. 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
2: 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The Gordon. 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
2: 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The latest news. The latest fashion. 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
3: I love reality TV.
0: This is a fun one. Ned Brockman, ultra marathon runner. You may have seen him do some incredible efforts for some great causes, like non-stop running for days, all these things. He's actually in Geelong next week, and he goes around the country. They do running clubs and people run with him. It's awesome.
4: Yeah, he is going to be here in the city next Wednesday, the 27th, for the Give Where You Live Foundation for the Conversations That Matter. So they're going to be talking about a lot of stuff, and Ned Brockman is the key speaker. If you want to go check that out, I reckon it's going to be a ripper.
0: Yep. So Ned Brockman, he's become very well known in the last couple of years, and a lot of like Aussie celebrities will go on runs with him, and he does lots of collaborations, and it's all for like mental health and all these great causes, right? So he's 27 years old. He is a single man. He has recently stumbled into some issues on a dating platform. I'll need you, Davo, to help me out here because I never used this. Hinge. So what is... So, like, I had Tinder back in the day.
4: Of course you did.
0: Yep.
4: Dirty
0: well,
4: thug.
0: It was the only one. It was the only one in 2014 and 15.
4: When no one believes you're a dirty dog. You're fine.
0: And so what's the difference, like, with a Hinge compared to a Tinder now?
4: So Hinge, you're just giving a little bit more information about yourself. You get a bit more personality in there. You can leave little voice notes on there.
0: Really?
4: It's a great way. Well, you know, you can sort of have your own voice notes to introduce yourself.
0: All right. So he's running into a bit of trouble and he's come out and said this, that he's like, hey, yep, I was dating this personal trainer. Like, didn't work. Lovely person, but just didn't work for us. I'm trying out the dating apps, but I'm having an issue is people keep reporting me as a fake person because everyone's going, well, there's no way Ned Brockman would be on Hinge.
4: Yeah.
0: There's no way Ned Brockman would be on Tinder. So his account keeps getting blocked from people reporting going, this person is saying they're Ned Brockman when it actually is Ned Brockman.
4: Yeah, that's unfortunate. It also means his profile has skyrocketed, which is great for Ned. Well done.
0: Huge.
4: But I would have thought Ned Brockman doesn't really need to use something like a Hinge or a Tinder. I think he'd just need to look at his Instagram DMs and he would find many a message, not from me, but many a message from many people.
0: Do you think if his account is reactivated by the time he's here in Geelong next week, Davo, you might be adjusting that age range of yours to go down south a little bit just to see, it's a work experiment to see if he pops up and then you go, all right, well, Hinge's GPS stuff, that's working. He's in my area.
4: Yeah.
0: You know? Am I 27? No.
4: No.
0: I have another age.
4: Yeah, I do have another age. And also we have heaps in common. Obviously, I love running.
0: Can I ask you a question? Have you at one point in your life been 27?
4: I have.
0: Seems fine to me.
4: Perfect.
0: So
4: thank you.
0: If next week you could do a bit of research for the show, Davo, update your Hinge profile, see if we can find Ned Brockman, report him, because obviously it's a fake Ned Brockman.
4: Mm-hmm.
0: Excellent stuff from you. Good
4: thank
0: job.
4: You.
0: If you want to see that story and help Davo out, get some Hinge for yourself, go to our website, krock.com.au.
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0: A Craze there and Cherish Dirt Tit. Tim and Davo here to drive you home on K-Rock 955. Don't give me that look. Don't give me that look, Dirt Tit. Do it. Oh, sorry. Do it to it.
1: Thank you.
0: By A Craze. Ava, she's here to do it to it from the newsroom. G'day, Ava.
2: Yep, that's me.
0: All right. Yeah, I understand what I've set up here. A bit of an awkward energy. But Ava, how are you going? Lawson Humphreys was just in here. Great Cats player.
2: Yeah.
0: I know you're close mates with him.
2: Yeah, we go way back.
1: Besties, I heard.
0: Press conferences, yeah. All those
2: yeah,
0: things.
2: Yeah, saw him at Folklore once.
0: I mean, if I had a dollar for every time I saw a Cats player at Folklore, I could probably buy the business. But yeah. Ava, in here to do this.
3: Level up your event or building site with Aim Higher. Tim and Davo.
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1: Let's find out. Each weekday we get Ava from the newsroom to present us three news stories, leaving out some key elements, and it's our job to fill in the blanks.
2: Melbourne's Bianca Adler has become the youngest Aussie to climb Mount Everest.
0: Damn.
2: How old is she?
1: 19.
2: Close.
0: 18.
2: Yeah.
0: Huge from
2: She's
0: us.
2: She's in year 12.
1: That's amazing.
0: Do you know what's so funny? This morning I was driving to Anglesey to try and get my son to sleep.
2: And you were like, I could climb Mount Everest.
0: I thought to my... Not I could climb Mount Everest. I said, what would I have to do to climb Mount Everest? Like, I know you'd have to be an experienced hiker, which I am not.
1: No.
0: But it's intriguing to me. But my fear of death is what is stopping me at the moment. I think not my ability.
1: Dull, I just need to let you know you've hit middle age. This is something a middle-aged person, yes.
0: You're
1: 33.
0: I am. You're telling me I'm making 66? That's not good. That's not enough.
1: No, I just mean like that is definitely an activity that someone in their 30s is going to start thinking about. Marathons and Everest.
0: Yep.
2: Yeah.
0: What do you think, Ava? Is it likely?
2: I think you could totally do it. Whatever you put your mind to, Tim.
0: I believe that.
2: Yeah.
0: That seemed genuine.
2: Kylie Minogue has provided a health update in her Netflix documentary. What she revealed.
0: Is this that she's got through her second cancer diagnosis?
2: Yeah.
0: Yeah, she's come out on the other side.
2: Yeah, incredible stuff. She says she appreciated that she was able to keep this journey to herself, unlike her first bout of cancer. But yeah, diagnosed with breast cancer for a second time in early 2021.
0: Aww. So the doco series on Netflix came out today.
2: It's very recent, yeah.
0: So I think it might have come out this morning. So a lot of people, so maybe there's some more details in that.
2: Yes, yeah, that's where she's spoken about it. So maybe we'll go home tonight and watch that.
0: Oh, yeah.
2: Yeah. And guys, Olivia Rodrigo's announced the next single of her upcoming album. What can you tell me about it?
1: It's called I Hate Boys.
2: I wish it was called that, Davo. It's not.
0: It probably should. There's something about the next song.
2: Yeah, we've got when it's coming out, like what it's called, how long it is, what she said about it, any of that information.
0: Ooh,
1: it's not a 12-minute number like a Taylor Swift.
2: No, but it is her longest song that she's ever released at 4 minutes and 57 seconds.
1: Right, we've got a 5-minute.
0: Does it have a feature artist on it, like a Gracie Abrams?
2: No, it's called The Cure, though, which she did reference in her last single, Drop Dead. So we'll see. She's called it her favourite song on the album.
0: Wow.
2: It drops on Friday, so we'll no doubt be playing that here.
0: Speaking of artists that are talking about their favourite music, yesterday Davo brought to the show that Michael Bublé is working on a country music album and it's his favourite album he's ever worked on. Mm-hmm. So we are... If artists are feeling good about their music, that's a good sign for fans.
2: Yeah, I'm excited to hear that.
0: Oh, yeah. Hey, Ava, I'm excited that you were in here and we had a bit of fun. How did that sound?
2: We did it,
0: Great link. We did it, Davo, Ava comes in here thanks to Aim Higher. Level up your event or building site with Aim Higher. It's a bit of fun for a Wednesday.
3: 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I could

0: Tim and Davo here to drive you home on K-Rock. Thanks to the Gordon Geelong Stave for over 135 years. Time for us to shoot on out of here. Just simmering down from an Ed Curnow experience just after 4 o'clock this afternoon. He came in hot today, didn't he, Dave?
1: He certainly did. He had a lot to say. He was very mouthy today about the old kitty cats.
0: And lippy.
1: Lippy, yeah. Mouthy, lippy. He had it all going on today, I'll tell you what. But
0: that's
1: hey.
0: Why we only let him in for half an hour once a week, because we're too scared of what might happen if we give him full power.
1: Yes.
0: He's half charged at any given point.
1: Yes. Good on him.
0: Yep.
1: I mean, but we did put a bit of a wager on the game, which we'll tell you a little bit more tomorrow, because absolutely. I am a bit nervous because I know the Swans are versing Cats this weekend. And,
0: yep,
1: of course, they have been doing very well lately. The Cats, I think, will come out ahead, and Ed will be having egg on his face.
0: Don't they?
1: They do.
0: They
1: yeah.
0: absolutely have to come out on top for you. Otherwise, it's dire consequences. Tonight, 7 o'clock. We love it. Great Ocean Odes. Thanks to Pop Culture Record. 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Essentially, if you love local artists or big names coming through Geelong, this show is for you every single Wednesday. Like last week, Jet and Rogue Traders in Geelong. It was so epic. What have we got in store this week, Davo?
1: Look, it looks like the Greater Geelong Live Music Summer is on this afternoon at Barwon Heads. So it's actually on right now between 4 and 8.30. So it's free, but registration is essential. I think you could still rock up at
0: absolutely.
1: This point, though.
0: Big plays from Baker Boy, Lee Senior, Varuni, Lila and Carl Dickens, all from 7 o'clock tonight. Great Ocean Odes. So thank you very much, Chris. We'll be back tomorrow afternoon for your Thursday, also known as your
1: Friday Eve.
0: So until we see you, do us a favour, take it easy.
1: Catch ya.
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18: We've got a nice run around town today. Just watch out for some works in Newcombe on the Bellarine Highway. Both directions between Roxanne Place and Hintcliff Crescent with speed and lane restrictions in place. And works in Mount Dunedin on Barnier Boulevard from Boundary Road to the Geelong Ring Road with reduced speeds. If you're driving home from Melbourne today, watch out on the Princes Freeway. We've got a crash outbound after Forsyth Road with two left-hand lanes closed. This end of financial year, look for value that's built to last. Value for a lifetime starts this tax time at your local Toyota dealership. Oh, what a feeling, Toyota. More traffic for the drive home. Keep it K-Rock.
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20: Partly cloudy this evening. Tomorrow, cloudy with a top of 17. Broadcasting on Wadawurrung Country. Hey, it's Ava here in the newsroom. The PM has met the mother and grandparents of Kumanjai little baby in Alice Springs. The 5-year-old girl was found dead by Northern Territory police last month. Her death sparked anger in the community, with a 47-year-old man charged over her murder. Anthony Albanese visiting Old Timers Camp, where he lay flowers in memory of the little girl. Police have arrested three teenagers as part of their investigation into a series of firebombings in Melbourne targeting the city's nightlife. A 17-year-old from the Wyndham area and two 18-year-olds from Tarneit are being interviewed by investigators. It's alleged the 17-year-old was armed with a machete during his arrest at a shopping centre this morning. Police will investigate the cause of a man's death, with the 80-year-old passing away in hospital 8 days after an alleged assault. Crews were called to Drysdale on Sunday, May 10th, with the man airlifted to hospital, where he died 8 days later. A 44-year-old was arrested and released pending further investigation. Police have charged three teenage girls over an alleged assault in the Geelong CBD that saw a 13-year-old boy needing hospital treatment for his injuries. Police were called to the Moorabool Street bus exchange on Monday afternoon. Three girls aged 14 have been bailed to face a children's court at a later date, while the search continues for a fourth girl. Education Minister Ben Carroll is on a two-day visit to Geelong with a focus on recent state budget investment in our region. The Deputy Premier says progress on a secondary school for Mount Dunede has been especially important to locals.
0: I know in growth areas right around Melbourne and right around regional Victoria that we need to continue to invest in education.
20: And Port Arlington is to be part of a road safety trial that'll see speed limits slashed to 30 k's an hour. Roads near the pier will be included, with the City of Greater Geelong to share in $1 million to be part of the trial.
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20: Collingwood's Scott Pendlebury's expected to earn a large sum outside the salary cap, ticked off to take home 100% of the profits from his record-breaking 433rd game. Geelong coach Chris Scott says he's not across the rules around these earnings.
22: I'm aware that there's some controversy around this stuff. I only know him in passing, but I know some people that know him really well. And they say, like, a better football person you will not meet. I would hate to think that any of the commentary around this kind of diminishes what is an amazing achievement and a guy that's just been an ornament to the game.
20: And Port Adelaide star Zach Butters admits he'll need to start thinking about his future, his contract expiring at the end of the season. The midfielder's been linked to several Victorian clubs, including the Cats, and says part of his decision comes down to being a one-club player.
23: It definitely comes into it. It's obviously a big decision. You think about everything. Like, yeah, you definitely feel that there's emotion attached to it. In all honesty, I haven't even spoke to my family too much about it. Like, I've sort of enjoyed having them at games and playing footy, and I always said I'd probably think about it more in the back half of the year. So I think probably something I need to start having some conversations around with family and friends.
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20: Cloudy tomorrow with a top of 17, partly cloudy on Friday and heading for 16. Right now in Moolap, it's 12 degrees. You're up to date here on K-Rock. 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
1: You know me, fashion forward. Can we chat about fashion in this hour?
24: Absolutely we can, only if John Travolta is involved.
1: Done deal.
24: You know me, I hate people who jump queues.
1: Yeah.
24: And there's a big situation that unfolded when I went to Melbourne last night.
1: Hey, speaking of Melbourne, did you hear about that new tunnel?
24: Oh, yeah.
1: Yeah, someone we know actually owns that tunnel.
24: Oh, right. Yeah. Okay, yeah, cool. That we all owned it. All right, that's coming up this hour. It's Tom and Loggy. 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I am loving this song at the moment, Bella Kay. I love it, I love it, I love it on K-Rock.
1: Oh,

0: 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We've got you sorted with Tom and Lottie up late on K-Rock 955. 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
1: I like to think when it comes to presents, I really try and capture the essence of that person and try and show them, hey, I'm thinking about you.
2: Yeah.
1: You know?
2: You are very thoughtful.
1: Well, sometimes I am, and sometimes I'm like, he's just a six-pack because I know it's what you like and I have no mental capacity. But just know that I thought of you and I love you.
2: But you know that I love beer.
1: Exactly. So that's why.
2: Thoughtful.
1: Yeah, right?
2: Yeah.
1: But I bought Jimmy James a jerky-making oven.
2: Dehydrator.
1: Yes.
2: Yes.
1: Dehydrator. Because what does it do, Tom?
2: It. What did you say? It sucks the air out of the steak.
1: Yeah.
2: That's not what it does, but that's fine. Anyway. It's essentially, it turns your steak into like a balloon, so like an unblown up balloon. Sort of.
1: Oh, okay, there you go. Yeah, no, I wouldn't have said that. But you can do, you know, other things like fruits and stuff. Like you make garnishes for drinks and stuff and meat. And so I bought this for him for, I think it was Christmas last year.
2: Is it big? It seems like a big thing.
1: Yeah, look, it's probably about, I'm going to explain it. It's probably about as big as your PC computer screen.
2: Like a pie warmer size?
1: Yeah, great. Pie warmer size, right? And it's been sitting there for 6 months. And so I'm like, hey, if you don't actually like this, we can return it.
2: Oh.
1: Do you know what I mean? Because I said to him, because I was like, oh, I know that you really like jerky and his mate makes jerky and everything. Yeah. And so he was like kind of really into jerky. And I was like, and FATV jerky, every time, you know, they see us or whatever, they're like, oh, here's some for Jimmy. He likes it really hot and everything. Yeah. So I'm like, oh, you can make your own. And then he got it. He was excited, but then just sat there. And I said, hey, if it's annoying or whatever, let's just sell it. Like, it's fine. It's all good. And he's like, no, I'm going to make jerky, right? So Friday, he went and got some silver side or whatever.
2: So he went and bought the meat?
1: He went and bought the meat.
2: Okay.
1: He unboxed the thing and we had to like wash the pieces or whatever and get it all ready. Yeah. We had to do like a test. You have to like cook, leave the machine on for 30 minutes and whatever, right? Did all that and then the next, he's like, I'm going to freeze it and then I'm going to cut it because that's the best way to do it or whatever.
2: Cool, yeah.
1: I don't know, whatever.
2: Yeah,
1: I'm like,
2: it does make it easier to cut it thin.
1: There you go. I'm like, that's great. Anyway, marinate it and everything and then he put it on the other night. And because jerky, it takes like 7 to 9 hours.
2: That's the whole point.
1: Yeah, right?
2: Because it's got to suck the air out of the steak.
1: Yeah. And so it was on the bench in the kitchen. And it was overnight and obviously it was a bit cold, right? And I'm like, okay. And he's like, look, we've got to sleep with the doors open just in case. I don't know, what if it catches fire? We have a jerky fire and then, you know, Wombi can't get in here. And I'm like, all right, it's fine. We'll sleep with the door open. Anyway, I woke up and like meat had just permeated like everything.
2: It smelled delicious.
1: It was so delicious.
2: Was it good?
1: But also there was no window open because it was nighttime.
2: Yeah, yeah.
1: There was no ventilation.
2: Yeah, sure.
1: And so then I'm just like, I'm like in a house of meat. And so I've come to work and I'm like, do I smell like meat now?
2: Is your wardrobe does it smell like meat?
1: I'm smelling everything, but I'm like, I'm too close to the meat. Yeah. I've been breathing in the meat all night. Whatever. Anyway, so I left him yesterday not knowing whether the jerky was good or not. I looked at it. It looked like all the air had been sucked out of it, but I was just like, I'm not sure.
2: The air is out of the steak.
1: Anyway, and then I messaged him in the morning. I'm like, how did it go? And he said, yeah, good. He took it to work.
2: Yeah.
1: And a guy there was like, hey, this is great. Like, what's spice you used on it or whatever? And so I'm like, I'm going to go home and try some jerky.
2: Yeah.
1: Okay? Now, he did call it Apex jerky. And for anyone that's been... So that's seen that movie.
2: Yeah.
1: I won't spoil it, but it's a bit gross. I'm
2: you
1: like, let's not
2: it
1: call
2: me.
1: It that. Anyway, so I got home and I had a piece of jerky. Now, let me just say this.
2: Yes.
1: It's the type of jerky that you can't really chew on. It's more like you let the jerky become you over a period of 20 minutes. Does that make sense?
2: Right. Yeah.
1: Like it's kind of...
2: It assimilates into your mouth.
1: Yeah, like it's kind of like, it's pretty chewy. And he's like, yeah. That was his first go.
2: Probably won't cook it so long next time.
1: It was his first go. And so he did a great job and I thought it was good. But at the start, I was all excited. I was like, oh, jerky.
2: Yeah.
1: And so I had one piece and then I'm like, oh, I'm a bit hungry and I had another piece.
2: Yeah.
1: Then I had another two.
2: Yeah.
1: Anyway, I woke up from my nap.
2: Yeah.
1: the all the water had been sucked out of me.
2: What?
1: I was dry as a chip and I was like, no more jerky, I can't, I don't want any more, no more jerky, I can't do this, I can't. And he's like, why? And I'm like, it was so dry and now I'm dry. And he's like, yeah, but I've got some for Tom. Anyway, the point of the story is I forgot it.
2: Oh, damn, sounds so delicious. I thought you were going to tell me you've got me jerky.
1: But if you smell me, you'll know.
2: All right. Can I just chew on you a little bit?
1: No.
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1: Tommy, you don't go to Melbourne that much.
2: Maybe I went last night.
1: Concert.
2: Yeah.
1: Oh, did you?
2: Yeah, went for dinner last night.
3: But he went to actual Melbourne. Like, you know, sometimes he's like, I go to Melbourne, but I go to Williamstown, I go to Werribee, and it's like, well, that's not Melbourne.
2: Well, so I went to Fitzroy, Brunswick Street, Fitzroy. Yeah. But so that counts as Melbourne.
3: Yeah.
1: Hang on.
2: But Williamstown doesn't.
3: No. We're not going to get bogged down in this.
1: No.
3: Event.
1: So Brunswick, Fitzroy, sort of that. Did you take the tunnel?
2: No, I didn't. No. Really? Oh, actually, Waze tried to stitch me up and had me in the lane, like going through the tunnel, and I realised I didn't. I had tolls. You know, you can avoid tolls. Yeah. I had a switch to not avoid tolls, and I was like, I am not living this again, because I did go through the tunnel once, and it was when they were charging nothing for weekends on like in January or whatever. I was with the girls, and I was like, surely this will pop me out, like where the Westgate Bridge pops you out as well over Todd Roadway. Like, yeah, no worries. No. And I ended up in bloody Dynan
1: Road.
2: Dynan Road, bloody Flemington or whatever. Yeah. I was like, now I have to go back over the Balti, pay the toll, because I tried to get the freight. Yeah.
1: Nah, didn't work well. You used the tunnel yet?
3: No. Why would I?
1: True, you're going to work.
3: No one else is using it.
1: No, that's the thing. So I've been starting to use it a little bit when I've been doing Marvel Stadium games.
3: Oh!
1: What?
3: No, because work pays for that.
2: Can you claim it on?
3: Yeah.
1: Well, I hope so, because it's each way. I'm off peak time usually.
2: Yeah.
1: $4.18, so $8.36 return
2: that's not bad,
1: for
2: actually.
1: Me.
3: No, that's BS.
1: So I went there.
3: You shouldn't have to pay. Right.
1: On Sunday, I drove up to. I was working at the Richmond St Kilda game.
2: Is the whole weekend off peak? I've got to find out about this off peak.
3: No, yes, just don't get down.
2: I'm ready to trust again. Ready to trust the tunnel.
1: It's the AM peak. Is weekdays 7 AM till 9 AM. That's when it bumps up a couple of bucks.
2: Oh.
1: So yeah, no, weekends are fine.
3: Still, no one's using it.
1: That's it. So I thought Richmond St Kilda game. Don't get me started on what a horrible game of football that was. Mm. But my experience getting to and from the game was simply magnificent.
2: Yeah, okay.
1: I appreciate that the government has spent tens, if not hundreds of billions of dollars.
2: Yeah.
1: Building me a personal road to Marvel Stadium.
2: Yeah, for the elite.
1: Mm. Oh.
2: It's expensive
3: the
2: road
3: stone
2: for the elite.
3: Cutters. Scan your little badge here and whoop.
1: I've thought, hang on, Westgate Bridge might get a little busy. I was running, it was a bit tight. I thought, I'm just going to take the tunnel. I was the only car in the tunnel.
2: Yeah.
1: And it was an eerie experience because about halfway through the tunnel, the PA system of the tunnel took over my radio.
3: Yeah, that happens in the other tunnel too.
1: Oh, okay, yeah, cool, yeah, thanks. Yeah. There you go, I'm up with modern technology. Mm. But took over saying there an incident at the exit of the tunnel, please follow overhead instructions, all this, and it kept it out, and it kind of the disco-y lights were going on in the tunnel.
3: Yeah.
1: I'm like, what bloody incident? There is no other car in the entire stretch of the tunnel. And I kept driving and then it kept coming in and out. I'm like, so is somebody sitting in a booth right now purely talking to me?
2: Yeah.
1: He's like, hey,
3: Cameron, thanks for driving

0: completely free, but just jump over to the right-hand lane and we'll get you through. I come out. There was no incident. There was nothing.
1: What?
0: And I've driven all the way through.
2: They're just practicing.
0: Maybe. I don't know.
3: Or it's a malfunction.
2: Yeah.
3: Does seem on brand.
0: Don't say that, because I do get feelings of that Sylvester Stallone movie, Daylight, every now and then. Made it through. Coming home after the game, less cars. Not that that is possible, because I was the only one.
2: Oh, man.
0: So
2: wide lanes.
0: If you get the chance, I give you permission to use my very own tunnel to and from Marvel Stadium. It is magnificent.
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0: 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We've got you sorted with Tom and Lottie up late on K-Rock 955. 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
2: G'day there. Still a heavy run in Newtown on Shannon Avenue, southbound approaching the Barrable Road roundabout. In Newcombe, eastbound delays on Port Arlington Road approaching Wilson's Road due to works. In Grovedale, slow at the Torquay Road and Pioneer Road intersection. And for your run home from Melbourne, still congestion on the Princes Freeway due to a crash Geelongbound after Forsyth Road. Delays are back onto the Westgate Freeway. 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More traffic for the drive home. 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
0: 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What?

0: him.
1: Stop! Stop! Stop in the name of the law! Stop in the name of good taste!
0: Stop! It's the Fashion Police. Love talking about fashion.
2: Yes.
0: And we were just then talking about the Cannes Film Festival.
2: Yeah.
0: Right? And it's iconic. I mean, you know, I've never been. I would like to go. If you offered me, if you said, hey, for the show, do you reckon we go down there? I'd say, yes, Tom, I would love to. But the thing is, you've got to be a certain way when you go down to France.
2: Yeah.
0: You've got to be people are very cool down there.
2: I think it's up. I feel like France is up from here.
0: Oh, well, it depends.
2: On down to France.
0: Yeah. But I'm facing south at the moment, so...
2: So behind you is down.
0: So, yeah.
2: I don't want to get bogged down. Sorry, it was just throwing me a little bit, but that's okay.
0: No, that's okay. You always have to stick it.
2: Get down to what? To Cannes.
0: Oh, okay. Didn't know what you said then. So John Travolta, you know, one of my favourite movies ever is Con Air. Now, he's not in that, but Nicolas Cage is. Don't treat women like that. And then Nicolas Cage is in a movie with John Travolta called Face Off, which is amazing.
2: Yeah.
0: And they swap each other's faces and bodies.
2: Mm.
0: It's crazy.
2: One's a criminal and one's a cop?
0: Yes. Yeah. Oh, now, let me tell you this. If you haven't seen that movie, do yourself the biggest favour.
2: It's been a long time, but yeah.
0: It is so good. It's like one of the best movies ever made. Mm. Trust me on that. So he, at the moment, has his he's a director at the Cannes Film Festival.
2: So, John Travolta?
0: John Travolta.
2: Okay.
0: Right?
2: Just the Nicolas Cage gyro just threw me.
0: No, I know, but I just want to make sure because in Face Off you have to always remind yourself, hang on, Nicolas Cage is John Travolta.
2: Yeah.
0: You know, it's very confusing.
2: You're right, yeah.
0: And so he is a director in this movie. Mm. It's called Propeller One-Way Night Coach.
2: Okay.
0: Which sounds like they just... Whatever.
2: Sounds like a bar.
0: Yeah. G'day. I'll meet you at the Propeller One-Way Night Coach.
2: Exactly.
0: Cool. And his daughter's in it too, right? So he got the Palme d'Or.
2: Oh, yeah.
0: Which is, I mean, you're a sophisticated dude.
2: I think
0: dude.
2: That's the award for best soccer player internationally
0: it
2: each
0: is,
2: year.
0: It is, but he got it for his face.
2: Okay.
0: No, but he's 72 years old. He stepped out in the film festival. He got this award.
2: Yeah, yeah.
0: And he's promoting his new film and he's the director, right?
2: 72.
0: 72.
2: Wow.
0: So people are talking about his look and his fashion because what he was wearing was a beret.
2: Okay.
0: And people are like... Hold up. A beret, John, and he's like, well, my look is inspired by old school directors.
2: Oh.
0: And the old school directors wore berets and glasses, and I thought, that's what I'm doing, right?
2: Okay.
0: I would say, let's chat, John, more. I'm wearing a beret, shut up.
2: Yeah.
0: Because I used to wear berets.
2: Did you?
0: Yes, there was a stage.
2: I've seen a photo of you with a beret on.
0: There was a stage, and I want to bring it back. I would love to wear a beret this winter, but I just know, you know, with you, you know how you want to try things, but you just know emotionally it's not worth it.
2: No, because the absolute barrage
0: that I would get.
2: Yeah, just a really sort of gentle bullying.
0: Yeah, gentle bullying. Mm. But if it's good enough for John, now he is saying I'm wearing the beret as a joke to try and save himself, because he's looked at himself in the mirror and he's like, you can do this.
2: Yeah.
0: You're not Nicolas Cage, you're John Travolta, and I can wear a beret. And then he's gone out and CNN have been like, what's with the beret? And he's like, nah, I'm just, it's just a joke.
2: What directors wear.
0: Yeah, exactly. Now, I did that once.
2: What, with a beret?
0: With a napkin, like not a napkin, but like, you know how you used to wear a headscarf, right? And I wore a headscarf. Around my, you know, as people did in the 90s, early 2000s.
2: Who are you, Pink?
0: No, I was Ja Rule. And I wore it out once and my sister's like, and gave me so much crap about it. Thank God. I'm like, nah, I'm trying on something for a dress up. I've got later this week, you idiot.
2: Oh, honey.
0: And she was like, oh, and I'm like, yeah, so you're stupid. So just try it. And if someone goes you, just lie like John Travolta. Tom and Loggy, up late. 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
4: 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How you could ever hurt me so.

0: Blake. Last night went up the highway to Melbourne for my brother-in-law's 40th.
1: Oh, nice.
0: Right, we did a big dinner there and sort of the family was there, both sides. So my sister and my siblings and stuff, and then his siblings and his mum was there and that type of thing. And then he had some friends as well because he plays footy in that area, and so some of the footy crew came along, and I didn't know like quite a large portion of the room, but I did know the family stuff, right? So hanging out with mum and Anthony and my bro Jack and just having a lovely old time. And we were ordering, they put a tab on for the food, so we just pay for our drinks and they paid for our dinners, which was lovely.
1: Very
0: unnecessary, but lovely. And it was like a go up and order sort of scenario. It was palmy night, so a lot of people got palmies.
1: Why wouldn't you?
0: Mm. So we went up and ordered our food because Adam, who's my brother-in-law, kept coming past, swinging past as he's working the room, going, "Have you guys ordered? Yeah, you probably like have a look at the menu." And so we did. And then as happy hour started to end, we went up to get drinks and order our food at the same time. And then there was like a flurry of people behind us. So we ordered our three palmies and a gluten-free fish and chips for mum. And then went and back into the sort of, got our drinks and then sort of circulated back into the room. And then people sort of noticed that A, happy hour was ending, but also B, that we'd started ordering food. So they started making their way up and ordering food as well.
1: Yep.
0: And then it took a while for the food to come out. Delicious meals, by the way. So really, really well done. I'm not going to name the pub, but it was really good. But the way it worked was like we were just in the front bar and we just had a bunch of tables. And so the food, when it did eventually come out, the first guy came out with three palmies.
1: Yeah.
0: And he's like, "Three palmies, three palmies." And we're over the other side of the room.
1: Yeah.
0: And so my brother-in-law's mates were sort of in it, like where the kitchen was, where the guy was coming out of the kitchen. And they're like, well, we ordered palmies. They knew they weren't the first to order because they saw it. They went up because we'd ordered.
1: Yep.
0: And so the guy's like, "Okay," and just put them on their table, and then they're like looking around, like they knew that they knew other people's meals.
1: Oh.
0: And so then they like started eating the chips and stuff, and like, "We did order palmies, so we might as well have these ones, hey?" And
2: it's like,
1: frustrating, frustrating. Can't say, hand on heart, that I've never done that. Exactly what those guys have done.
2: Of course.
0: Doesn't surprise me.
2: If Cameron Mooney's always served first.
0: It doesn't matter when he orders or if he orders at all.
1: But frustrating for you.
0: Yeah.
1: How long until you got your palmies?
0: Oh, like another 20 minutes.
1: Nah.
0: Yeah. So we ended up being the last ones to get our palmies because that was the next lot of three palmies that came out was...
1: Oh, it got shuffled down the line.
0: Yeah.
1: And so at what stage of the night did you go over and like squash their palmies in their faces?
0: Oh no, we don't do front stuff.
2: No,
0: we just sort of greasy
2: crop dusts like, them like, on the way through.
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11: All right. Good evening. I am definitely double booked tonight, and through the magic of radio technology, we still have a Great Ocean Odes here. Thanks to Pop Culture Records, 1 hour dedicated to local artists and local shows around Geelong and the Surf Coast. And that's what's being celebrated tonight at the Barwon Heads Hotel. It is the Greater Geelong Live Music Summit. This kicked off at 4 this evening, and there's a whole bunch of musicians and venue owners and anyone even close to adjacently involved in the music industry around Geelong, Surf Coast, Bellarine and the wider region. We'll be learning things tonight at the Barwon Heads Hotel, and there's plenty going on in our learnings and what comes up and the ideas and the issues and the opportunities. They'll all kind of come out in the wash, and hopefully we're moving towards developing a stronger music scene around here. So that's where I actually am at the time, and I've recorded this. But get along for an hour of great support for the local industry for gigs you can see this weekend. And one of those, you can see local Nathan Seeks. Now, he is speaking at the event at Barwon Heads tonight. So, again, a shout out for Nathan. But he is one of the support acts for the Smith Street Band performing at the Barwon Club Hotel this Sunday. So, plenty of opportunities for Nathan Teeks going on, and maybe a new song coming out very soon. Check this out. Kicking it off. This is Holding Out for the Hurricane. It's K-Rock 955's Great Ocean Odes.

playing this Friday night at the Torquay Hotel. Yeah, Kelly Holiday dancing too. He's back in Australia, no dramas, but yeah, had some recent dramas in the States going from there to Canada and they wouldn't let him back. But all set for Torquay this Friday. We gave away tickets to that show with K-Rock's Big Ticket Energy across the year as well. Going to play the second single now from a forthcoming new album from Leah Senior. Her album that's coming out is called Point Road Night, which of course is local to the Surf Coast, which is just absolutely wonderful. With her tour in a couple of months' time, she'll be playing at the Martian Saloon at Dean's Marsh. Another shout out to the crew that have got that venue back up and raring over the last few weeks. The Martian Saloon at Dean's Marsh. Leah Senior will be there. But yeah, this is the second single and more to come from Leah Senior. This is Softly Once Again. K-Rock's Great Ocean Oats.

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1: Hey, what's up? This is Alice Ivy. Fun fact about me, I actually grew up in Geelong. You know that Subway next to the Village Cinemas on Ryrie Street? That was my first job. Anyway, I am so excited for you to hear my new song, Feels Like, with my good friends, Miami Horror, Togetherness, Lees, and Friendship Circles. This is Feels Like on K-Rock 955. You!

It's a fun time. Like she said in the intro, Alice Ivy on that song, working in collaborations with Friendship Circles, Togetherness, Miami Horror, Lee's. There's a lot going on there, but what a fun song. It's called Feels Like, K-Rock 955. It's Great Ocean O's. We celebrate local artists and local shows, and one happening Friday at the Barwon Club Hotel this Friday. It's the album launch for Varuni Leela, an album called Air It Out. It came out over the weekend, and support acts are Ella Joan and Mudbath. That's going to be a whole lot of fun. And you can get tickets on the door for just $20. So make sure you get along there this Friday night. Let's hear track one from this album, Varuni Leela. Now, this is As I Am, K-Rock 955. Get along, check it out.

0: Happening right now at the Barwon Heads Hotel is the Greater Geelong Live Music Summit. Plenty going on right there music-wise, but a few weeks ago, Baker Boy was there performing at Barwon Heads. He only has to go over from Ocean Grove to get along there. He joked with Tim and Davo that his green room was his own house, but he just released that brand new song a few days ago, Baker Boy, Curse. It's K-Rock 955's Great Ocean Odes, where we celebrate local artists and local shows, thanks to Pop Culture Records. More of that still to come. We're here for ages. K-Rock's
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the Bellarine. It's a Madeline Cope, K-Rock 955. This weekend just gone, she performed at Hamer Hall in the city as a support act for Boy and Bear. What a huge opportunity, and there were rave reviews on it. She did really well. So congrats to Madeline Cope. Also great reviews coming in for Kathleen Halloran. We had a chat on the show last week and her album Nobody's Baby came out and it went straight to number 2 on the ARIA albums chart. It's a big deal. Super congrats to Kathleen Halloran. In our chat last week, we discussed the song Showstopper from the album. She released this as a single a few weeks ago, but it was co-written with Jaron Jay, who's also based on the Bellarine. So let's play this one, the combined talents of Kathleen Halloran and Jaron Jay here. This is Showstopper. Get into it, K-Rock's Great Ocean Odes.

0: Lionel Baker, K-Rock 955. How good is that? No strings attached. Forgot to mention earlier when we played Madeline Cope about 10 minutes ago, there's a lovely photo of us in the latest edition of Forte magazine, the May edition. If you haven't given that a read yet, they always give great suggestions, not just for live music and venues, but food culture and visual art and all kinds of things. Check out Forte magazine and you'll see Madeline Cope and I on page 25. They're also online too. Hey, we've got a few more songs to get to before 8 p.m. The next one is a duet released 2 weeks ago between Riordan and Stefan West. It's called Made for Each Other. It's coming up in just a couple of minutes. Okay, Rock.
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Smith Street Band will be at the Bowen Club Hotel this Sunday. Nathan Seek supporting. We played him at the top of the show. Hope you have a fun weekend ahead around Geelong and the Surf Coast. This is Great Ocean Odes, where we celebrate local artists and local shows, and more brand new music out of the Bellarine Peninsula, this time from Carl Dickens, who is a serious musician. He knows, like, great violinist. We saw him play with Seal Prince in the Roof Rats a couple of times, but namely at Paco Festa a couple of months back. Brand new song from Carl Dickens. This is called Uneven Now. Check this out. It's K-Rock.

0: Wrapping up with Violet tonight, K-Rock's Great Ocean Odes. Harry Jones from Violet will be performing at the Geelong City Market this Saturday. We love the music set up there with Forte Magazine looking after that. I mentioned them earlier as well. But Harry Jones is on from 9. He's from the band Violet, and Fado performing from 11:30 as well. So that's always a lovely start to a weekend around Geelong and the Surf Coast. I hope the wider industry has come up with some fantastic insights and ideas and opportunities at the live music summit that's happening at Barwon Heads Hotel tonight. The City of Greater Geelong and so many more people around here, venue operators, songwriters, promoters, people that are just interested. We're getting our heads together and trying to make this the best music scene it can around our part of the world. So look forward to finding out what comes of that event tonight. Music-wise on K-Rock next, Somba, Lady Gaga, Pharrell. Have a great one.
1: So I've been giving the dating scene a bit of a nudge lately, just giving it a go. But this ick popped up to me on Snapchat. Now, on Snapchat, they have these AI filters. 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
1: Woo!
0: Ed Sheeran, Harry Styles,
2: Foo Fighters,
0: Guns N' Roses,
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0: Zara Larsson,
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0: and more.
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0: It's not even halfway through the year,
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1: Fantastic. We don't listen to anybody else.
0: More big winning energy.
1: Thank you so much.
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0: It's got to be.
1: Thank you very, very much.
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1: And you guys rock, honestly.
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1: Semberg, yes! 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
13: 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Okay,

0: Dave-o. We're talking about where'd you spew. Bloke spewed on the bus, up the back. He was always, they're always sitting up the back, and it unfortunately cascaded like Erskine Falls down the back of the bus, down the steps and out the side door. Eden in Port Arlington, where'd you spew?
1: It was my brother's friend. 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
0: Ed Sheeran, Harry Styles,
3: Foo Fighters,
0: Guns N' Roses,
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0: Zara Larsson,
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0: It's not even halfway through the year, and we're just getting started.
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0: Jets are back at home for Sir Doug Nicholls' Indigenous Round. With the Swans flying into town, it's a top-of-the-table clash with two of the best teams going head-to-head in a Saturday afternoon twilight delight.
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1: We're talking about where'd you spew. 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He was always, they're always sitting up the back, and it unfortunately cascaded like Erskine Falls down the back of the bus, down the steps and out the side door. 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
2: G'day there. No hold-ups at this stage of the morning. Clear and quiet, as you'd expect. Of course, the Geelong Ring Road in good shape in both directions, and same to the Surf Coast Highway. A great run to Melbourne on the Princes past the airport, in through the Maltby Bypass and Point Cook Bend. 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
3: Hey there, it's Nicole taking a look at what's coming up in the news this morning. There's been another serious assault at the Western Plains Correctional Facility at Lara, with a 65-year-old man taken to hospital. Deputy Premier Ben Carroll continues his visit to Greater Geelong and the Bellarine today. Two teenagers will face court today, charged over Melbourne's so-called nightlife wars. Victoria's surgery wait list has blown out to 68,000, an increase of 4,000 in just 3 months. And after warning Iran that time is running out, Donald Trump says he's in no rush to make a deal. And in sport, Brian Myers says he'll continue to play with an injured knee as long as he's able to. And the sporting world has wrapped its arms around South Sydney Rabbitoh Jai Arrow as he battles motor neurone disease. Cloudy and 17 today, and we'll have more news at 6.

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12: Reports of an incident on the Princes Highway northbound just after Purnell Road. That's already seeing traffic building in both directions. Maintenance works continue on the Geelong Ring Road Hamilton Highway northbound on and off ramps. These works are wrapping up now and are not causing any serious delays. The Troke Terrace is seeing some early morning action in patches in town, and the run into Melbourne just an hour and 7 minutes from Ryrie Street to Port Melbourne. Absolutely everything is on sale at Freedom. 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
14: 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An inmate has been taken to hospital after a serious assault at the Western Plains Correctional Facility in Lara. The man was taken to hospital after emergency crews were called around 4:30 yesterday afternoon. It follows two men being stabbed earlier in the week. Two teenagers will face court today, charged over Melbourne's so-called nightlife wars. The 18-year-olds are among three people charged over a string of arsons and attempted arsons over the past few weeks. A Colac doctor has copped a 5-year ban for pandemic misconduct. Dr. Dennis Boris handed out hundreds of mask and COVID jab exemptions to hundreds of people. Business groups have warned Australia would risk stagnation if its lowest paid workers got a 6% pay rise, a proposal by the ACTU. The Australian Industry Group says the minimum wage shouldn't go up by more than 3.9%. Prosecutors in Croatia have opened an investigation into claims tourists took part in a human safari during the siege of Sarajevo in the 1990s. They allegedly paid to shoot innocent Bosnians in the war-torn city, a man from Australia identified as one of those hunters. And Deputy Premier Ben Carroll continues his visit to Greater Geelong and the Bellarine today, celebrating investment in local education.
4: I've always said investing in education is the single most important investment we can make in our future, and I'm really proud of what we're doing right across our state, that no matter where you come from, no matter your postcode, everyone gets to fulfil their dreams.
0: Tyre Power. 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
14: Brian Myers says he will continue to play on his injured knee as long as he is able to. The Cat suffering a partial tear in his ACL, with both player and club aware he will require surgery at some point. But he's told Channel 7 he will continue to play while he's able.
5: There's opinions that it's not good, but physically I feel good that maybe I'm a pioneer in the way this is going in that sense, but maybe I'm an idiot. So we'll just wait and see.
14: The sporting world is wrapping its arms around South Sydney Rabbitoh Jai Arrow. Arrow says he is focusing on family after revealing he will step away from the game due to motor neuron disease. Jai's told Channel 9 his attention now turns to spending time with his one-year-old daughter.
6: I'm at a really good age now, and I'm able to watch her grow into her own, you know, person.
14: Geelong cricketing prodigy Ollie Peake says a missed phone call from Andrew McDonald was the first sign of his national team call-up. Peake set to join the Australian squad for upcoming games against Pakistan. He says he was invited to join the squad for a training camp when he was told of his national selection.
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15: Good morning, Liam Robertson from Surfing Victoria here with your morning surf report. Clean conditions again this morning, but not much swelling off. I'm still seeing waves in that shoulder high range on those more exposed breaks. Best bet, Surf Coast beaches and the reefs with that westerly wind. We'll go more southwest throughout the day, but not a whole lot on offer. Take plenty of volume with you as you will need it. As always, if you are going for surf, surf with a mate and play it safe by the water.
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14: Cloudy in the top of 17 degrees today. Right now we're sitting at 10. 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
16: Oh, g'day there. 3 minutes past six and we're here already. Happy Thursday.
17: Yay. Can I ask you a question?
16: Yes, mate.
17: You know the top of that hour there?
16: Yeah.
17: How it's like, this is whatever, and these guys are so Geelong or whatever. I'm like, yeah. Is that just random words or am I missing something in that?
16: No, I think Dan on the pots and pans like puts a bit of thought into it. I don't think he...
17: Yeah, I'm just like, is it just me? Or like, listen to it again. Can we start the show again?
16: Yeah, hang on. Here we go.
17: Starting the show without notice.
16: Oh, wait, no. Come on now. That's... Stop.
17: No, stop that. Stop that.
16: Look at this. What's that doing that for?
17: Oh, I don't
16: What's
17: know, mate.
16: It's for, a. Here we go. Let's try this again.
17: Yeah. Sorry.
16: Right.
17: Sorry.
16: Nah, it's good. I'm glad we did this. Good.
0: Brand new Mimosa displays open in Armstrong Estate. Visit Mimosa Homes. Some shows evolve. Others just double down.
16: Yeah.
0: This radio duo are so Geelong. Tom and Loggy. K-Rock.
17: Unrelated thing. Yeah. Is that just unrelated things?
16: Look, he's very busy.
17: No, I...
16: There's lots on his plate.
17: Been listening to that, like, am I missing, like, where's the gag? Because you know me, I don't understand things a lot of the time.
16: Okay.
17: And so I'm just like, am I missing something? Because to me, it's like lamps, grass, and meatballs.
16: Whack
17: Tom
16: it.
17: And Loggy.
16: Whack it in an email. Send it to Dan just, and go, hey.
17: No, I thought you might be like, oh, no, that's because this rhymes with this and it's this. And I'd be like, ah.
16: Oh, you were wanting me to explain it.
17: Yeah.
16: No, I can't. Okay, I have no... Okay. The explanation is he made 8 of those and he wrote them all himself whilst Bless doing everything him. Else, so...
17: Oh, yeah, I'm not ragging on him. I was just trying
16: Sounds
17: to get...
16: Sounds a bit like you're ragging on
17: just
16: him.
17: Just trying to get an explanation. All right, back in my shell. That's it. I'm done for today. Speaking of shell of destiny.
16: Hey.
17: Yay, it'll be back.
16: We want you to get in the shell and get yourself some spending money at the Shell Club in Corio there, which is stunning. If you've been to the Shell Club lately, you'll know that I have every AFL footy game on the big screen and live music every Friday night.
17: Oh, yes.
16: So good.
17: Such a great time. So good as well is The Word Beneath My Wind. Back again for a Thursday morning. We'll be playing that just after 8 o'clock.
16: Yes, looking forward to that. Ripping in now with the song that I started before accidentally. It's Haven I Run. On the other side, some people will just do anything to get rescued.
17: Oh.
16: You know?
17: Yeah.
16: Just rescue me. Oh, I'll get a clip of that.

0: Haven, I run 6:08 on KROQ 955. Tom and Loggie for Mimosa Homes. Now, if you found yourself stranded on a desert island,
1: mm-hmm.
0: are they desert islands? They are. They're the ones that don't have much on them, hey?
1: Well, I mean, any island really is not a good one.
0: Island, yeah.
1: Deserted island is probably, rather than a desert, I think what they mean is deserted. I think you might be getting a bit confused.
0: 52232955. Is a desert island a thing? Is that what they're talking about?
1: I think a desert island's definitely a thing, but maybe they're saying it's hard to be stuck on a deserted island rather than it being desert or mountainous or otherwise.
0: Stuck on a mountain island.
1: Yeah.
0: It doesn't have the same ring to it, does it?
1: Yeah,
0: no,
1: yeah.
0: You're right.
1: So there's no one here to help me. I think that's the main factor there.
0: Fresh water, that's probably...
1: That's also a factor. Yeah, for sure.
0: Yeah.
1: The amount of coconuts.
0: And also. A Macca's. Be handy. That's what a 67-year-old man ran into on Santa Rosa Island off California, the Channel Islands National Park, it's called.
1: Yeah.
0: So he was a sailor who was run aground and managed to get out onto this Santa Rosa Island. And he's like, oh, what am I going to do?
1: I would never survive. I wouldn't survive a day.
0: You wouldn't be able to do like the volleyball with Wilson on
1: No. I mean, I could do the volleyball with Wilson. I'd make characters and all of that, but survive, probably not.
0: So he's like, oh, God, what do I do? And so he's like, oh, hang on. I've got something that I can do in this situation. I've packed safety equipment.
1: Oh, bless.
0: With me that will help me. Now, unfortunately, the safety equipment wasn't like a GPS thing that he could go ding and then rescue, come and save him sort of thing. But what he did have was a flare gun.
1: Okay. Right? Yep.
0: So, and because he's in this like Channel Island sort of area, there's lots of islands around and it's like the specific flare that says, hey, help. Something's gone wrong.
1: Yeah, I know. I bought the wrong flare. This one says, hey, drink's happening.
0: Yeah, yeah.
1: At 5.
0: Yeah, mimosas at 5.
1: Yeah.
0: No. Come and get me now. Something's gone wrong.
1: Yeah.
0: So he's on Santa Rosa Island. He finds his sort of kit and then he's ready to go. So he's unpacking it and he's like, this is the one. Here we go. And he stands and he shoots a flare up in the air and it goes and everyone can see it. And they're like, oh, there's someone that needs help out there. But then the flare comes back down, doesn't hit him, it's okay.
1: Okay,
0: he's
1: good.
0: He's all right.
1: Yeah, good.
0: What it does is land in some really dry grass and start a bushfire that then burns a thousand, is that acres or hectares? Hang on.
1: No.
0: 1,000 acres.
1: It doesn't matter. It's a big way. It's a lot of stuff.
0: Fired an emergency flare to signal for help, inadvertently sparked a wildfire that grew to 1,000 acres.
1: Oh.
0: And then in the ashes, he scribbled SOS.
1: Yeah, no, we get it. We're sending help because the whole island's on fire.
0: Yeah.
1: We'll get to you once we put the fire out.
0: So they did have to send a bigger team.
1: Oh, yeah.
0: Not just to rescue him, but also to put out the fire.
1: Oh. God, you'd be pissed at yourself, really.
0: 14,600 acres it ended up burning. It's still, 2 days ago, it was still uncontained. So,
1: damn. He better join the fight. You start it, you finish it. Oh, that should be the rule.
0: We are not taking you off this island until this fire is finished. So you're either going to help us or you're going to wait. What are the chances?
1: Yeah. I'd say not great.
0: That's the kind of thing. I would absolutely do that too.
1: Fire it into the ocean, I think, should be the message for all of us.
0: Yeah, but then you're just like bang, into the...
1: No, it's a flare, mate. It hangs in the sky. That's the whole point of it.
0: Oh, you're still going up.
1: Yeah. No, not just firing it in the ocean.
0: Didn't know how I was going to get out of it.
1: Actually, if you end up on a deserted island, you should fire it straight into the ocean.
0: It's a desert island. Desert. At KROQ, we don't do small.
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3: 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Woo! Ed Sheeran, Harry Styles,
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0: 16 minutes past 6 on K-Rock 955. We're sitting on at 10 degrees at the moment. Thompson without a P. Cloudy today, no rain, top of 17 degrees. Looking forward, what has happened to the bomb website again?
1: Have a guess.
0: Come on, guys.
1: Have a guess. I'll be chatting about that later because there's a bit of an update as to the whole $96 million overspend of the website there.
0: Oh, really?
1: Yeah.
0: So more about today? No. It doesn't want to tell me what's happening for the rest of the week. So work it out yourselves is what the Bureau of Meteorology says. Feels like disappointment to me.
1: Yeah, that's all right. You look, you give us the weather every 15 minutes. So.
0: Oh, hang on, days ahead. Here we go.
1: Oh, wow. Okay.
0: Tomorrow, 16 and partly cloudy. Saturday, 19 and partly. No, both days of the weekend, 19.
1: Oh, beautiful. Ripper. Yes, love that. Hey, coming up in trending, Scott Pendlebury was having his training session yesterday and a fan got a bit too excited. Be letting you know what happened there. But that's coming up next, you know how you've been chatting about maxing? Maxing and
0: peen maxing with a shopping bag.
1: There's another one that I've just found out about this morning.
0: Another maxing.
1: Yeah.
0: How many X's in this one?
1: Seven.
0: All right.
1: Seven maxing.
0: Oh, that's intimidating. All right, we'll do it after the strokes last night. 18 past 6 on K-Rock. Good morning.

0: It's 21 minutes past 6, Thursday morning on K-Rock 955, and we do it for our friends at Mimosa Homes. 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
1: All right, there's a whole bunch of maxing subcultures out there. This week, they've come up quite a bit. You've told us about, of course, looks maxing.
0: Which is the bone smashing. They're like tapping their cheeks and jawlines with little hammers, and apparently they must be hitting it pretty hard because apparently it like breaks the bones into the right shape to make your jawline.
1: It's ridiculous. It is. It's silliness.
0: Mental.
1: And then there was another one where it's peen maxing, basically.
0: Yes, essentially. Yeah. Clavicular, who's one of the highest profile maxers, said that he's sort of changed his focus to sort of the lower end of his body.
1: Mm.
0: And whilst it does affect the angle of the dangle a little bit, he's seeing some real benefits from hanging the shopping bag off the old todger.
1: It's ridiculous.
0: I mean, it is an extra bag that you can carry in from the car.
1: Yeah, 100%, right? So there's that. There's sleep maxing. There's gym maxing.
0: Is there,
1: I'm surprised you haven't brought up gym maxing yet. But basically it's just being, you know, the maximum, like optimizing your life instead of doom scrolling or doing stuff on the internet. You can just optimize everything to the max, right? And there's this new subculture.
0: Yeah.
1: It's called poop maxing. So basically there's influencers that are like, hey, here's what I do.
0: Can I
1: tip my poop maxing on?
0: Is it holding on for a really long time, as long as you possibly can, so you do the biggest possible poop?
1: Oh my God, no, it's not that.
0: And then sending photos of them to each other, because that's, I actually have.
1: Men are foul.
0: A group chat where that happens. That's not the whole theme of the group chat, but it happens occasionally. I don't do it and it's revolting.
1: Hang on. This is one of those things. I don't want to get bogged down and I don't want to say bogged. But it's like, so you'll just be in a group chat and then just randomly you'll get a picture of what someone's done.
0: Well, I mean,
1: in the bathroom.
0: It's about sharing things that you're proud of.
1: You are sick. You're disgusting.
0: Why am I? I'm not.
1: Because you're in the group still. You're like, oh, I'll hang around. Because, you know, eight times out of 10, it's not. But then you get two cables randomly. Amazing.
0: It's more like 98 times out.
1: Who's in this group?
0: None of your business.
1: That is feral. I'm going to find out and I'm going to out all of you.
0: It does involve at least
1: absolute pigs.
0: Two other people who have worked here in the
1: past.
0: Oh
1: my
0: God. They're
1: not here anymore. Disgusting. Anyway, poop maxing, or maybe you want to get involved with it because influencers have been posting about their diet adjustments, their go-to bathroom accessories.
0: Okay.
1: You know, like, here's my mini toilet spray. What have we become? What have we become? So there's a self-confessed certified pooper. Her name is Hawley, right? And she's a poop maxer and a fiber maxer as well.
0: Wow.
1: She's called herself. So she's done the double there.
0: Fiber maxer.
1: And she shares her poop maxer salads and her poop maxer grocery haul.
0: Sorry,
1: and her poopy meal preps.
0: Poop maxer salads.
1: Poop maxer salads.
0: What was the second one?
1: Poop maxer grocery hauls.
0: Grocery hauls.
1: Yeah.
0: Oh, look what I found is really going to help my poo.
1: Yeah.
0: What is she aiming for? Sorry, what's a maxed poo?
1: I'm not sure. It doesn't go into that. Maybe you can ask your group chat. She does title all of her things, Poop With Me.
0: Is she? Okay. Let's be real about it, right? What are the goals? Right, so.
1: Oh my God, this quote. Sorry, I just read a quote. I can't.
0: Because it might be about what I'm about to say.
1: I like to hit my butthole first thing in the morning with a poop juice. This chick's insane. She narrates a day on the plate. Lucky it's not the day on the bowl. Do you know what I mean? Like, disgusting.
0: What end does the juice go in?
1: Mate, I'm not sure. I've seen The Secret Lives of Mormon Wives. They do coffee enemas. Is this what she's doing? I don't know what they're maxing. I don't know what is the goal here. I'm not sure.
0: Okay, so here's the things that we're looking for,
1: God.
0: Right?
1: I regret bringing this up.
0: What she's going for, right? Ease of...
1: Probably. Ease.
0: Of evacuation.
1: Yeah, no, we get it.
0: Ease of evacuation.
1: Yeah, just right? Say the first word.
0: Also, low splash. We're looking for, it's like high diving, you know? You don't want to, the less splash,
1: I regret.
0: The better.
1: I'm right? So sorry for bringing this up.
0: I believe floating's a good sign.
1: Oh.
0: So let's go with as flotational as possible.
1: I don't want to be
0: And then
1: here.
0: Wipes. Zero watt. The dream is the zero watt.
1: Oh, God. Okay, I'm maxed out of poop here at the moment. Must stop.
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15: Down in Belmont, Torquay Road is starting to slow inbound on approach to Settlement Road. Breakwater Road continues to build inbound before Bowen Heads Road and Settlement Road. In town, Ryrie Street and Latrobe Terrace are seeing that usual morning patchy congestion starting to build. The run into Melbourne is looking good along the Geelong Ring Road and the Princess Freeway. There are some delays at the Maltby Bypass and Point Cook Bend, but nothing out of the ordinary. Armstrong Creek, your new Starbucks is celebrating its grand opening. Today and tomorrow, get 50% off Frappuccinos from 4 to 6pm. Now open in Armstrong Creek. More traffic all day while you work. Keep it K-Rock.
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19: Hey, it's AJ with your latest K-Rock News. The court will make a decision as to whether the case against a boy who attempted to hijack a plane at Avalon in 2025 will be moved out of the children's court. The prosecution has argued the case should be sent to a higher court. The teenager, who is now 19, is accused of trying to take control of a flight while armed with a gun and a fake bomb. Donald Trump says he's in no rush to reach a deal with Iran despite a voter backlash ahead of America's midterm elections. But the US president says his preference is for as few casualties as possible.
20: We're going to give this one shot. I'm in no hurry. You know, everyone's saying, oh, the midterms, I'm in a hurry. I'm in no hurry. I just, ideally, I'd like to see few people killed as opposed to a lot. We can do it either way.
19: A Golak doctor has been banned from practicing medicine for breaches during the height of the pandemic. VCAT announcing the doctor has been stripped of his license for misconduct. The doctor handed out hundreds of exemptions for vaccines and masks at the height of the COVID pandemic. Victoria has seen a massive increase in the number of people on the surgery wait list. It's grown by more than 4,000 in just 3 months. It's now sitting at 68,000. The Northern Territory's Chief Medical Officer says tackling Australia's largest ever outbreak of diphtheria is complex. Dr. Paul Burgess says vaccine hesitancy is part of the problem.
21: There's broader factors at play. We've seen, particularly since COVID, a rise in vaccine hesitancy and sadly also misinformation and disinformation about the effectiveness of vaccines.
19: And police are hunting three machete-wielding men after an 18-year-old was attacked at a fast food outlet in Melton. The victim attacked last night and has been treated for lacerations to his arm and ankle.
13: Goddings, Geelong's Kubota dealer. 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
19: Hawthorn and Adelaide have both swung the changes ahead of tonight's clash. The Crows, who will play as Kurana as a part of Sir Doug Nicholls' Indigenous round, bring back Kalachi and Riley Filthorpe. Hawthorn swinging four changes. Marbiel Chol, the biggest name in the inclusions. Port star Zach Butters says he's not thinking about his long-term future ahead of his 150th game against Carlton on Saturday. Butters out of contract at the end of the year and admits he'll have to give it some thought eventually.
22: Just like 150 games, it creeps up on you quickly, so it's probably something I need to start having some conversations around with family and friends and people I'm closest to. Yeah, you're probably right.
19: An all Geelong affair for Ollie Peake when finding out he was selected for Australia. The local prodigy will join the Australian squad from an upcoming white ball tour of Pakistan. Peake says Australian coach and fellow Geelong cricketer Andrew McDonald had invited him to train with the national squad before telling him he'd been selected.
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19: Cloudy in a top of 17 degrees today. Right now we're sitting at 10. 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
13: 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This is what's trending.
23: I love reality TV.
24: So Scott Pendlebury, he's got these commemorative Sharons, right?
25: Right.
24: And they were training with him yesterday.
25: So he's got the jumpers and he's got the Sharons.
24: Yeah. So there's 30 special designed balls, right? And they've got the number of his games on it, okay? So
25: okay.
24: Then they were kicking them around, and of course...
25: Kicking around Scott Pendlebury's special balls.
24: Yeah, exactly. Oh. The team were to celebrate him, you see, at training. Yeah. And people were watching. All the Magpie faithfuls went down there, and they had a bit of a watch.
25: I bet.
24: And then Scott's on the side there, and he's signing a bunch of stuff.
25: Yeah.
24: And then one guy comes over, and he's got one of the 30 footies. And they're like, that's odd because they're just supposed to be for the team and then I guess that they'll be
25: auctioned off later.
24: Well, you know, whatever. And then this guy, so Scott goes to sign it and he's like, oh, hang on. Nah. And then the guy grabs it and goes running because he realises the jig is up,
25: He's been busted.
24: And then another Magpies fan has done a citizen's arrest and tackled this guy.
25: Oh, my goodness.
24: In the meantime, Scott's just looking on like...
25: What is happening?
24: Yeah, this is about right.
25: Just Scott Pendlebury style, wrap the arms around the body and just bang, bring him down.
24: Just bang, citizens arrest. Yeah. They got the ball back. So that's
25: good. That's the main thing, isn't it?
24: Yeah,
25: that's right.
24: We'll
25: just protect those profits for Scott Pendlebury. Yeah.
24: In other training news, this is a bit of a weird story. So Mike Tyson has come out and he's an absolute POS. We know that.
25: Yeah.
24: And he's spoken about back in the day when he was with his wife, they were kind of in the midst of a separation.
25: Yeah.
24: But She was he came home and she wasn't there, right? And then she drives in apparently to their house with the car that he bought her. And inside the car, he sees someone and he's like, who is that? And it was a young Brad Pitt. And this was before Brad Pitt was Brad Pitt. And he's
25: who
24: the hell even is this guy? And why doesn't he have a car? She was hanging out with Brad Pitt and he was like pissed about it.
25: Absolutely, as you would be.
24: Well, you know. I mean,
25: young Brad Pitt.
24: Yeah, I know. But, you know, Mike Tyson.
25: Holy
24: dooly. Go away.
25: Yeah.
24: Yeah. He was on a podcast with Theo Von.

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1: But we're not together, so, you know, it's a bit of fun. It's a bit of fun. See what happens. Run around the room. See if he can find you.
2: I found you, Brad Pitt. I found you.
0: Crack the gloves on. If it's not on, it's not on. That's what's trending. 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Somber now. Shane with Homewrecker. Coming up next. Well, actually, I've got something sent to me by a superstar. Put it that way.
1: Ooh.

0: Somba with Homewrecker, K-Rock 955. It is Tom and Loggy. We do it for our friends at Mimosa Homes. Yesterday, something very exciting arrived in the mail.
1: Oh!
0: Technically, it wasn't addressed to me. It was addressed to Goldie, my youngest daughter, 4-year-old. But it came from a superstar.
1: Oh.
0: Like, actually legit from probably one of the biggest celebs in the entire world, sent directly to Goldie.
1: Ringo Starr.
0: Ringo Starr. No.
1: We call French fries chips.
0: Are you familiar with this magical woman?
1: Working soccer. Of course I am. Dolly.
0: Yeah.
1: The Dolly Parton.
0: Yeah.
1: What do you mean?
0: She's sending Goldie books, children's books.
1: I need more information.
0: So Dolly Parton's Imagination Library. She's look. Amazing entrepreneur and philanthropist.
1: Yeah.
0: One of the baddest boss bees you are ever going to meet.
1: She's a person with money that spends it well.
0: Yeah,
1: she puts it straight back into the community, but over the world.
0: Absolutely, right? So there's that. So that's the philanthropy side or the philanthropic side. But the other side is like the business stuff that she did over the journey when she made money, she invested.

0: invested in it. She bought things like TV stations, like radio stations, like real estate, businesses. She owns like a whole heap of stuff.
1: Yeah.
0: The list of what she owns is wild, right?
1: Oh, bless her.
0: And so she's just super smart and she's amazing. But then she does turn to, you know, the things that having all of that backing and that financial backing then affords you the ability to focus on your philanthropic sort of
1: endeavors. Yeah.
0: Endeavors, yeah, right. And one of these things is children and reading.
1: Yeah.
0: So she set up Dolly Parton's Imagination Library.
1: Oh, bless.
0: So right around the world, you go through this program and you sign up. And then she sends you books once a month for I don't know how long.
1: For free?
0: Yeah. So we got our first storybook last night. Yeah. Thank you, Dolly.

0: So her dad couldn't read, and she reckons it held him back in his life.
1: Yeah.
0: So as a tribute to him, she started this. And so well over 3 million children a month around the world get a free storybook that just lands on their doorstep.
1: Oh, bless her.
0: And so I had the girls last night, and so the three of us jumped into bed and we read this book from Dolly. It comes with a little letter from Dolly saying, hey, the adventures you're about to go on, you know, this is learning to read is such an important thing. I'm so excited to be able to help you with it. She is just...
1: She's the best.
0: She's a gift. And, I mean, just like the amount of books that are going out to like right around the world.
1: And then once you finish with it, then you gift it on to someone else. Like how amazing is that?
0: Yeah, just getting those books out there and... Yeah, so it was just through Goldie's Kindy.
1: Yeah.
0: Just had to fill out a form.
1: And then you get a little letter from Dolly and a book.
2: Jolene, I'm begging of you, please don't take my man.
1: Can we do Dolly breakfast one day?
0: Just all Dolly, just like we did Dolly with Disney songs.
1: Yeah.
0: Yeah, I reckon that's doable. Yes. She's been around long enough. We've got to, as long as we can play this banger as well that she released with Pitbull.
1: Oh, stop.
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13: It's 11 minutes to 7. We're sitting on 10 degrees in Finesford at the moment. 17 the top for us today. No rain. Going to be a cloudy day, though. Tomorrow, 16, partly cloudy to wrap up the working week. And then the weekend looking like 19 both days and a shower or two for Sunday.
14: Love a Thursday. That's when Word Beneath My Wind is played. And we'll be doing that after 8 o'clock this morning. Coming up next, though, I want to chat about the bomb.
13: Oh, this is what I'm just reading the weather from right now.
14: Exactly. You had a bit of a struggle this morning trying to get the weather from the bomb. Me and the bomb have a bit of a to and fro with
13: it's like
14: words.
13: Me and Australia Post.
14: Yes, it is. And so I don't know if I'm horrible for this next break, but I need to wrap up that website blunder with a little bow.
13: All right, let's do it after Aperture. It's Rosé Bruno Mars, K-Rock 955, Tom and Lockie, good morning.

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1: Now, I don't know why it hurts me so much, but I don't like waste. I really enjoy efficiency. I don't like waste. And that's why the Bomb website really, really cut me deep when they changed it. It was fine. It was good. Everyone was using it. Farmers were happy with it. You could see where the rain had come from, where it was predicted to go. And I mean, that for a weather app and a weather service is kind of what's needed. You know, what's the weather going to be doing and what has it done and where are we going? It is hard, but people study this to make sure that we can know what's going on with the weather to the best of our ability, right?
0: Agreed.
1: So they decided, you know what, we're going to revamp the website. We're going to make it better. But they made it absolutely shithouse.
0: Yes, they did. And they spent $95 million to do so.
1: So originally they said, oh, yeah, the website, look at the launch of it. It's all new and everything. What's that, $4.1 million? Yeah, no, so I'll take out the questions. Yeah, you know, no, 4.1. Did you say 4.1? Yeah, no, 4.1. Oh, hang on. We looked into it. Yeah, no, it was way more than that. $96 million. Crazy. 96,
0: there you go.
1: Crazy, crazy, crazy.
0: Mainly consultants, I do believe.
1: Yeah.
0: So, guys, here's what we're thinking, right? $800 an hour for me to tell you what the weather did.
1: Yes.
0: What it's doing now and what it's going to be.
1: Yeah.
0: What do you reckon?
1: What do we reckon? Yeah. There's so many people that know how to do this. So, the Bomb, and remember, I think I'm really shitty at them because when the Bomb came out originally and they were like, we don't want to be called the Bomb anymore. We'd prefer if you call us the Bureau, which is one of the hardest words to say, of meteorology, which is the second hardest word to say. And so I was like, absolutely not. Anyway, and then they came to us with the website Bungle. So Dr. Peter Stone oversaw the bungled multi-million dollar revamp.
0: Hey, what are you doing?
1: During his time there, as he was sitting in there and the revamp happened and he was overseeing all of that, right? He's now made a decision to retire. He's like, I've made the decision, guys, I'm going to retire. And I'm like, isn't that nice?
0: Yeah.
1: Isn't that nice?
0: Just ride off into the sunset.
1: Well, am I horrible?
0: Little golden parachute as well.
1: Oh, yeah.
0: See you, mate.
1: Oh, yeah. And what present do you get? As well. Are you getting a retiring present? Is there going to be a lunch thrown for you?
0: Probably $96 million.
1: What? I don't know how. It's like if I made a mistake like this, there would be no retiring. There would be no lunch. There would be nothing. I would be booted out of this office and fined. Probably, I imagine.
0: Yeah, maybe not fined.
1: Yeah, you would have to be like, something. Hey, yeah, smack bottom. But it's like, isn't this insane that it's like a bungle of that size happened and then it's like, sorry, guys, and we didn't tell you the real figure and sorry about that too, but hey, it's all good. No one's getting fired. No one's getting fired. But I will retire.
0: I will retire.
1: I will retire. Is there a package? I don't know. But look, if there's one on offer, why not?
0: Be rude not to.
1: Who knows? But it's just like it just – it's bonkers to me that I still, to this day, look at the radar and I can't see what is predicted to happen. I can only see what has happened already. I hate – this website, I hate it.
0: My forecast is that whoever replaces him will also be shit house.
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3: Over in Newcombe, Port Arlington Road continues to slow inbound before Wilson's Road. You can take the Bellarine Highway instead. In town, Ryrie Street is slowing in patches, particularly past the hospital in both directions. Latrobe Terrace is in pretty good shape. It is a little bit slow southbound past Geelong train station and with the Ryrie Street intersection. The run into Melbourne is looking good along the Geelong Ring Road and the Princess Freeway. Expect some delays at the Point Cook Bend. This end of financial year, look for value that's built to last. 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Oh, what a feeling. Toyota. More traffic all day while you work. Keep it K-Rock.
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5: Hey, it's AJ with your latest K-Rock news. Another incident at Lara's Western Plains Correctional Facility. An inmate taken to hospital in a serious condition after an assault yesterday afternoon. No other prisoners or staff were injured. Two teenagers will face court today over their alleged involvement in the firebombing of two bars in the Melbourne CBD. Police claim the 17 and 18-year-olds were responsible for two fires. Acting Superintendent Anthony Vallis says one of them burned in the process.
6: I haven't seen the custody report to see what the extent of those injuries are, but the video does show him being burnt by the fire.
5: A Colac doctor who handed out hundreds of vaccine and mask exemptions at the height of the COVID pandemic has been banned from practicing for 5 years. VCAT ruling the doctor had handed out exemptions without adequate assessment. He'll be unable to apply for registration until 2031. An almost impossible task for the US Special Envoy to Greenland, who's on a goodwill visit to the Arctic island. Jeffrey Landry has been sent to build ties and make friends. Greenland's Prime Minister Jensen Fredrik Nielsen again stating that his country is not for sale. Victoria's surgery waitlist continues to grow with another 4,000 patients joining the queue in the past 3 months. 68,000 people are now waiting for surgical procedures. That figure's almost at COVID-era levels. Business groups have rejected a union push for a 6% rise to the minimum wage. The Australian Industry Group says anything more than 3.9% would risk business stagnation. The Fair Work Commission will make a ruling next month. A man will face court today over a string of public place shootings across Sydney's southwest. Police allege the 21-year-old was the gunman in the shootings while a teenage boy drove the getaway car.
1: For lush, beautiful, instant lawn, call Coolabah Turf.
2: K-Rock Sport.
5: Brian Myers admits his knee injury will eventually require surgery. The Cat will continue to play on his partially torn ACL as long as possible. With medical advice, he is right to go for now. Myers telling Channel 7 about the mishap that caused the injury.
7: I tried to trip someone and they pulled away from me and I was like, geez, that's not right. And that's literally it. And then, 2 days later, trained. Planted and was like, gee, that's not right again.
5: The playing future of Port star Zach Butters is being put to one side this weekend when he plays his 150th game against Carlton. A 25-year-old out of contract at the end of the year, Butters says he doesn't want to think about it.
8: You obviously go through a number of emotions up and down, what could be, what can't be, what you want to do, but it's a pretty tough decision.
5: Game 2 in the West for the NBA today. OKC hosting San Antonio. Looking to get back on track after the Spurs win in double overtime in Game 1. Yesterday it was New York over Cleveland in the East.
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9: Good morning, Liam Robertson from Surfing Victoria here with your morning surf report. Clean conditions again this morning, but not much swelling off. I'm still seeing waves in that shoulder high range on those more exposed breaks. Best bet, Surf Coast beaches and the reefs with that westerly wind. We'll go more southwest throughout the day, but not a whole lot on offer. Take plenty of volume with you as you will need it. As always, if you are going for surf, surf with the mate and play it safe by the water.
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5: Cloudy in the top of 17 degrees today. Right now we're sitting at 10. You're up to date with Tom and Loggy.
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11: Okay, that's all thanks to the Shell Club. 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Let's get into this hour with Lady Gaga and Doechii, Runway on K-Rock.

0: 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It's Tom and Loggy, and we do it for our friends at Mimosa Homes. There is a wave sweeping the nation.
1: Ooh, as in, like, okay, no, clarify, please.
0: It's a crime wave.
1: Oh, okay, yeah.
0: Yeah. Yeah. One of those waves.
1: Yeah.
0: Cost of living. It's pushing people into situations that they probably wouldn't consider.
1: Mm, there is that, but there's also just a bunch of turds around that
0: there
1: think
0: are,
1: that
0: there?
1: They can just do horrible stuff.
0: I've often thought that.
1: Yeah.
0: Just a bunch of turds.
1: Yeah.
0: Doing horrible
1: like, hey,
0: stuff.
1: I'm, you know. I understand. But then there's certain people that are just like, ha, who cares?
0: Yeah.
1: Let's get amongst it.
0: That's right.
1: Nah.
0: Yeah. My stuff's more important than everyone else's. No, it's not.
1: Mm.
0: You know, we're all just trying to get through.
1: Yeah.
0: A cafe has gone viral. Well, it's actually I believe it's a chicken shop. Seafood and burgers.
1: Seafood and burgers.
0: Yeah. So
1: fish and chip shop. It just sounds weird when you say seafood and burgers. It's like, is that a combo? But then you realise there's nothing better than a burger from a fish and chip shop.
0: You're right.
1: Mm.
0: You are spot on. It's been a long time. It's been too long. Guess what I'm having this weekend?
1: Yeah, me
0: just
1: too.
0: Just decided.
1: I'm coming over.
0: Boom.
1: Yeah.
0: Don't come over.
1: Okay.
0: yeah, so this seafood and burger shop has released a video, security footage-wise, and it's of a woman sitting at a table out the front. They've got a little bit of sort of dine-in arrangement,
1: mm-hmm.
0: and you can sit out the front. And as she's waiting for her food, she's playing with sort of the I want to call them accessories, but it's not. It's like the, you know,
1: salt
0: the
1: cutlery, and pepper.
0: Cutlery, salt and pepper.
1: Yeah, yeah,
0: all
1: yeah.
0: All that stuff that is at the table.
1: The table accoutrements, I think.
0: Accoutrements,
1: I think, is what you were looking for there.
0: Calamon. So she's doing that, and she's wearing a cardigan, and she's playing with one of the salt shakers, which just so happens to be a chicken salt.
1: Oh, yeah.
0: And then she sort of hides it in her hand.
1: Aww.
0: And then puts her hand in her pocket of her cardigan and then pulls it out again and there's no chicken salt. Boom. Chicken salt thief.
1: No, you can't be doing that.
0: The guy who, Jeff, who runs this burger and seafood shop.
1: Yeah.
0: He says it's happened 12 times.
1: 12 times?
0: 12 times.
1: I wonder
0: in
1: if
0: the
1: it's
0: last...
1: just chicken salt that they're
0: it
1: stealing.
0: It is. Literally,
1: it's just chicken?
0: Specifically chicken salt.
1: Yeah, yeah. Because people are always like, I think chicken salt is one of those things that you're always happy to have, but you never purchase for yourself. I think a lot of people forget it's a thing.
0: Yeah.
1: And then they're like, oh, they won't miss this.
0: Yeah.
1: Bang in the pants.
0: Do you ever, when you're at the supermarket, walk past chicken salt and go, is today the day?
1: I've never seen chicken salt in the supermarket.
0: You've never seen it in the supermarket?
1: Yeah, no, it hasn't jumped out to me.
0: Would you believe it's with the salt?
1: Yeah, it makes sense.
0: Yes.
1: Because I see the Himalayan and I'm like, you do nothing and this is such a terrible industry where people are like, oh, it's healthy. No, it's all BS. So that's why I get angry at the Himalayan, grab my Saxa, which is the proper salt, and then move on. So I always forget the chicken salt. If you've ever wondered why your food is so bland and you're using Himalayan salt, that's why.
0: I'm so sorry for bringing up salt. I should have known.
1: I know.
0: I should not have.
1: Do you have chicken salt at your house?
0: Opened that. No, today's never been the day. I look at it, but then I move on.
1: Yeah.
0: And I've not been sort of brave enough to steal it yet.
1: Well, look, couple of fine, you know, seafood and burger establishments around our area. Shall we go through it?
0: Well, go a little, do a little. And then maybe I can sort of get a trench coat and sort of fill the inside of it with.
1: As long as it's filled, mate, it'd be better than what you normally have.
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3: Down in Belmont, Settlement Road is struggling its way through the Barwon Heads Road intersection. Breakwater Road is also heavily congested inbound on approach to Barwon Heads Road. And in Newtown, the Shannon Avenue and Aberdeen Street intersection is seeing traffic building in all directions. The run into Melbourne is looking pretty good, only an hour and 14 minutes from Ryrie Street to Port Melbourne. 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
0: 16 minutes past 7 on K-Rock 955. It's 10 degrees here on Moorabool Street. Head for a top of 17 today. A cloudy day. Shouldn't get any rain until Sunday. Both days of the weekend looking like 19. And we'll wrap up the working week tomorrow with 16 and partly cloudy.
1: Mate, I am looking forward to telling you all the latest in trending about MGK and Youngblood. You like both of them and
0: they're
1: feuding.
0: No, I don't. No, I'm
1: they're
0: very
1: feuding.
0: Pro one and very anti the other.
1: Really? Me too.
0: Yes.
1: Let's find out if it's the same in trending in the next 15 minutes or so.
0: Yeah. Can you hear this?
1: Yeah.
0: This is, you can see it, but everybody else, can you hear this? This is Glad wrapped foodstuffs that you've brought in for me this morning.
1: Yeah, normally I wouldn't use the wrap. Sorry about that.
0: Made by your beautiful partner, Jimmy James.
1: It's
0: Jimmy Jerky. Yeah. Apex Jerky, he called it. I still don't get it because I haven't seen the movie, no. But I'm sure it's fine. Yeah. What could go wrong? But, yeah, so I am going to taste test this later this hour because you said that it was awful and I actually believe in Jimmy.
1: I said I did not say that.
0: Very supportive.
1: Don't. I said it tastes amazing. It's just really, really chewy, so it's going to be hard for you to take a bite out of it.
0: Okay.
1: Anyway, we'll be doing that as well. But speaking of Jimmy, well, I have to get my car serviced and when that happens, I don't have a car. So I go to the next best thing, which is Jimmy's dad.
0: Oh, okay.
1: And say, help me.
0: Drive me around.
1: No, kind of. I'll let you know why next.
0: Okay, Olivia Rodrigo first. This is Drop Dead on K-Rock. I know.

0: Rodrigo. That is Drop Dead, 21 past 7 on KROQ 955. 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
1: When you have to get your car service, it's a real pain in the ass, let's be real.
0: Yeah.
1: And it feels like it comes around so quickly. So quickly. Anyway, I've had to get my car serviced and I go into Torquay now. I used to drop it off here in Geelong.
0: Don't worry about it. We don't need to get bogged down.
1: No. We don't need to get bogged down, but it's just the way it is. I go into Torquay now and I get it dropped off there. And because it was getting serviced there, Jimmy's dad was like, you know what I'll do? I will meet you in Torquay and then you drop your car off. I'll come pick you up. And then you drop me off at my house and then you drive on. You can take my car.
0: Oh, that's nice.
1: Unreal, right?
0: They're letting you have the Rolls.
1: The Rolls, yeah, no, the Bentley. So it's bless them. It's their older car and I love an old car.
0: Yeah.
1: I absolutely love an older car. It's not even that old, but it doesn't have any of the beeps and the reverse camera and any of that. And I've spoken about this so many times before that once you have been driving around in a smart car for a long time, when you get in a normal car, it's like you just feel so scared. You're like, I don't know where, I have to do head checks.
0: I have to move my head.
1: I don't know what's going on.
0: Like, what?
1: There's a lot going on.
0: And
1: very stressful. And I feel like I'm going to hurt the car. So I'm scared, you know. And that's why I have a car park here under the building and I didn't go down there today because I'm like, I'm scared. Like, I'm scared. I'd rather park it on the street because I'm just scared.
0: You don't have the sensors to make sure you don't scrape it.
1: Yeah.
0: Is it a big car? Sorry.
1: Oh, it's like a station wagon-ish type of thing.
0: Okay, right.
1: Right? And so, you know, he was giving me the rundown because it's been a while since I borrowed the car before, but it's been a while and he's
0: And this is the indicator when you press it down, it goes right.
1: Yeah, yeah.
0: When you press it up, it goes left.
1: It's got one of those floor
0: heaters.
1: You know when you parking brake.
0: Yeah.
1: So you've got to press it with your foot and those just always catch you out because you look around, you're like, where's my handbrake? Where is it?
0: Yeah.
1: Oh, it's on the floor. Great.
0: Wow.
1: Anyway, so he's like, don't forget parking brake on the floor. I'm like, thank you, angel. Bless. And he said, oh, and by the way, this window doesn't work. It's a bit stuffy. Like your window, right?
0: Except I've only got one window that does work.
1: Yes.
0: The rest of them don't.
1: Yes. So it's always nice and breezy in your car. And so I said to him, yep. So he's like, driver side window, don't use it. Okay.
0: Oh, because that's the most annoying one.
1: It is. And he's like, it's a bit dicky, so don't use it, whatever. I'm like, yep, no worries. And then I was like, all right then. And I dropped him off at his house and shut the door and he gave me the wave and I'm like, cool. And then he waved me back over and he's like, oh, hey. And so I put the window down and he's like,
0: you idiot.
1: Idiot. And I'm like, yeah, what are you after? And he's like, oh, I told you not to put the window down. I'm like, I'm so sorry. Oh, because he left his phone and his wallet in the car.
0: Yeah.
1: And he came back to get it.
0: Yeah.
1: But if someone's coming over and you shut the door, you never open the door again.
0: Well,
1: because
0: unless
1: then your line of sight is you can't see them because they're in the door where the door is.
0: Unless so you've been told specifically not to put the window down.
1: Unless there's a marker there, a piece of paper that says you can't press this, it goes in one ear and out the other for me.
0: I have taped over my little switches on the three windows.
1: Yeah, and that's because I got in there and you're like, don't touch the windows. You know, and one time I'm like, can I have some air? Touch it straight away. Moron.
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2: Guns N' Roses,
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3: Fantastic. We don't listen to anybody else.
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3: And you guys rock, honestly.
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11: K-Rock Traffic.
12: Over in Newcombe, Boundary Road is quite slow north and southbound on approach to Ormond Road. In town, Ryrie Street and MacKillop Street are a little bit congested in both directions. La Trobe Terrace is a tad slow southbound past Geelong train station. And in Cario, the St George's Road and Princes Highway intersection is heavily congested left, right and centre. 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
15: Hey, it's AJ with your latest K-Rock News. Prosecutors have argued that the case of a teenager accused of attempting to hijack a plane at Avalon Airport should be moved away from the children's court. A teen who is now 19 is accused of trying to take over a flight in March of last year after sneaking onto the runway. His defence is set to argue the teen was mentally impaired at the time of the incident. US President Donald Trump has questioned whether Iran's leadership is considering the welfare of its people as the stalemate continues, but he insists he's in no rush to make a deal with Tehran.
16: Some of the things they're doing to me means they don't have the good of the people, and they have to have the good of the people. There's a lot of anger now in Iran because people are living so badly.
15: It's been revealed the crime gangs behind Melbourne's Hospo Wars are offering teenagers up to $20,000 to firebomb bars and clubs. It comes as two teenagers prepare to face court today over their alleged involvement in recent arson attacks in the Melbourne CBD. A Colac GP has been banned from practicing for 5 years after he issued hundreds of COVID jab and mask exemptions at the height of the pandemic. At one stage, Dr. Dennis Boris saw more than 200 patients in the space of 3 days. New figures have revealed an average of 8 students in every classroom is now defined as being disabled. According to education authorities, the figure has climbed from 19.9% of students before COVID to 27% last year. And the Deputy Premier heads to the Bellarine today, set to provide more info on upgrades at Surfside Primary School. Ben Carroll says the funding provided in the budget will help build a new gym.
8: It is a major investment of some $11 million. But the great thing about the Surfside Primary School is it's wonderful for the students, but when you can build a brand new gymnasium, it means it's going to be open and accessible for other parts of the community.
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15: Well, just 2 days after the AFL announced the end of the relationship, Hawthorn returns to Tasmania to face the Crows. The Hawks swinging 4 changes for tonight's clash, including dropping young forward Cal Shadir for Mabi or Chol. Adelaide, who will play as Kiwana for Sir Doug Nicholls' Indigenous round, bringing back Cal Archie and Riley Filthorpe. The world of sport has come together to support NRL star Jai Arrow. Arrow says he will not give up in his fight against motor neuron disease, which has forced him to retire from the NRL at the age of 30. He says he wants fans to know he's continuing to push ahead.
18: To let people know I am okay and I am ready to fight.
15: OKC will look to get back on the winning track in the NBA's West today. The Thunder hosting San Antonio after the Spurs took game one in double overtime. Yesterday, the Knicks over the Cavs to start the Eastern Conference Finals.
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17: K-Rock weather.
15: Cloudy in the top of 17 degrees today. Right now, the temperature sitting lovely around 10 degrees. 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
19: I love reality TV.
1: All right, so you know Deborah Lee Furness.
0: Yeah, former actress and...
1: Yeah, absolute superstar.
0: Yeah, partner, ex-partner of Hugh Jackman.
1: Hugh Jackman and Sutton Foster, they're a new couple, right? Apparently, reports are that she's made a bit of a surprising request to the couple because many fans were fuming that Hugh and Sutton went together to the Met Gala.
0: Yeah.
1: And they're like, oh, it's the final blow, some people were calling it, to his ex-wife on social media. But it's kind of like, well, I guess they've broken up. He's moving on, so I don't know, whatever. Apparently, Deborah Lee Furness is determined to keep things classy, and an insider claims she has no intention of sharing any anger towards the pair. She said she wants to catch up with them and chat, and it's all about closure. So she wants to kind of catch up and you know, isn't that that's an adult, you know? That's adult feelings.
0: Does new mate need to be there? Like,
1: well, I guess, you know, they've got kids and stuff like that. I mean, they're not young kids, but, you know, if they're going to be in each other's lives and families, some people, I mean, obviously, different strokes, different folks. But I guess she probably wants to be like, hey, let's catch up and see if we can make this a happy thing.
0: Okay.
1: I guess Chris Martin and Gwyneth Paltrow, they hang out all the time with each other and their exes and their current partners and everything.
0: Yeah, I feel like that's because no one else will hang out with them.
1: Probably. You're probably right there. Hey, in other trending news, you're a Youngblood fan and I like him. I like his... but I wouldn't say I'm a fan of his music only because... I mean, we play a bit of it.
0: Well, yeah, he doesn't get a lot of commercial play.
1: He doesn't, but he's

0: He's got, you can see he's got a heart of gold, and his on-stage performance is amazing.
1: We've had him on the show and he was beautiful.
0: So
1: and
0: lovely.
1: Ever since then, I was just like, yeah, I'm a young blood
0: guy. A young blood guy. Yeah. Machine Gun Kelly.
1: Yeah.
0: No one really cares about him.
1: Or
0: he's
1: likes him,
0: yeah,
1: or
0: he's the partner
1: wants
0: of
1: him to keep doing things.
0: He's the former partner of Toe Thumbs, you call her. I don't like that term, but what's her name again?
1: Megan Fox.
0: There you go.
1: She's got her thumbs, her toes.
0: Yeah, anyway.
1: Google it.
0: So Youngblood's team have responded because...
1: Do you want to hear a bit of MGK?
0: No.
1: Good answer.
0: Machine Gun Kelly has mocked Youngblood because he cancelled his tour dates and he labelled him a preachy Wayne Kerr.
1: Yeah.
0: Okay, so this kicked off because Youngblood shared an interview clip of himself discussing unaffordable ticket prices in the music industry at the moment. And he said that's the reason why artists are cancelling shows and tours. Mm. It's because people can't afford these tickets at the moment, right? And he cancelled the remaining dates of his 2025 world tour late last year, saying he was ordered by his doctor to take a break. He's since resumed that tour, though, and it's going really well. But MGK had other ideas. He was responding to this clip of Youngblood talking about ticket prices and everything and why artists are cancelling gigs. And he said, you cancelled a tour because you couldn't sell tickets, blamed it on mental health, then got paparazzied at Nobu the next day, Pinocchio.
1: Yeah, but there's more to it than that. Like, there's bad blood from further back, isn't there?
0: Who knows? I don't really care about MGK at all. He also said, your actual tour tickets are the same price as every other artist. Shut the F up, your silver-spooned, preachy Wayne Kerr. Right?
1: Yeah.
0: Youngblood's team then responded to TMZ. Youngblood has not commented directly as he is so busy focusing on his sold-out North American tour and finishing his next album. He genuinely hasn't got time to engage in any of this, but we wish MGK the very best.

0: started it and kept the prices low because he's like, festival tickets are wild these days. I'm going to put on one for the people.
1: It is really hard though because obviously ticket prices are increasing and that's not cool.
0: Yeah.
1: But everything, the price of everything has increased.
0: Yeah.
1: So even to get toilets there, I imagine, has increased.
0: Yeah.
1: So then
0: so
1: what do you do?
0: Costs.
1: Like, it's, you know, anyway, I'm not a businesswoman.
0: No.
1: I can barely do the trending.
0: But neither is Machine Gun Kelly.
1: Exactly.
0: Yeah.
1: That's what's trending anyway. K-Rock 955 is where you can get more.
0: If you're an MGK guy, I am judging you, and that's okay.
1: Okay.
0: By me. Anyway, I've got this jerky in my hand, and I'm really keen to start eating it.
1: But Jimmy Jerky.
0: Jimmy Jerky. Jimmy James made it. You've brought it in. I'm going to taste test it on air. But before I can do that, here's something else tasty.
2: The people need a champion.
3: It's true.
2: The people need...
3: Yes.
2: The Shell of Destiny. What are you missing out on? Visit the Shell Club today.
0: All right, grab it with two hands and whack it up against your head and let's see what the Shell of Destiny has to say.
1: I thought you were talking about the jerky, but yes, it is the Shell of Destiny. Any voucher could come out of his beautiful mouth and you have to be the first one through on 52232955 to have the opportunity to put the conch up to your beautiful face.
0: Yeah. It's like the ocean, but vouchers.
1: Vouchers from the ocean to
0: go to get dinner at the Shell Club. Have you been to the Shell Club lately? If you haven't, it's amazing. Last night was steak night, but the bistro is open 7 days a week. 52232955. This could be a once-in-a-lifetime opportunity for you to meet the Shell of Destiny in person.
1: Oh,
0: doesn't
1: yes.
0: happen often.

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1: The people need a champion.
2: It's true.
1: The people need...
2: Yes, yes.
1: The Shell of Destiny. What are you missing out on? Visit the Shell Club today.
0: Yeah. The Shell is back.
3: We love him.
0: We do love him. It's always over too soon, so you got to get in quick.
3: I know, and the phones do go off, but you got to call at the exact right time. 52232955. That's exactly what Steve from Point Lonsdale did. Morning, Steve.
4: Good morning. How are you?
3: We're great. Are you ready to chat to the conch?
4: I sure am.
3: Oh, okay. You sound a bit like the conch. I like that, Steve.
4: I'm just at work.
3: Yes. Okay. So you're doing a bit.

0: to this action.
1: Are you in the toilet?
2: No, I'm at my desk.
0: Okay. All right, well, we'll wrap things up quickly, mate. Let's chat to the coach.
2: Okay.
3: Catch.

0: Can you give a whisper woo?
1: Thank you very much. That's excellent.
0: All right, let's all woo together. Okay. We'll whisper. Woo!
2: Good on you, Steve. 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So you've won the major prize. Well done. Good on you. You'll enjoy that multiple times. I reckon that's a few visits to the Shell Club in Karai. I don't know. I'm still talking like that. So sorry. Just get in the zone. Yeah. Anyway, have a great day at work and we will sort that out for you. Everybody else, another opportunity after 3 o'clock this afternoon. The Shell returns. Have you been to the Shell Club lately? If you haven't, get in there and check it out in Karai.
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4: K-Rock traffic.
5: Down in Belmont, Breakwater Road is very congested eastbound on approach to Barwon Heads Road and Settlement Road. In town, Settlement Road is starting to see that traffic building inbound over the James Harrison Bridge. The run into Melbourne is seamless along the Geelong Ring Road and the Princes Freeway. Slight delays at the Point Cook Bend, but it is smooth sailing onto the Westgate Freeway and over the bridge. Most of us take sight for granted. 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
2: It's 11 minutes to 8 now on K-Rock 955. Not too bad outside. Still sitting on 10 degrees in Moolap at the moment. Headed for a top of 17 degrees today. No rain. Expecting a bit of cloud though. Tomorrow looking like 16. And then on the weekend, both days 19, shower or two on Sunday.
17: I am looking forward to Word Beneath My Wind coming up just after 8 o'clock. It's my favourite time of the week.
2: I know I say this every week, but I'm very excited about this week's round.
17: You do say it every week, I think it is 10 out of 10 every week.
2: I am very proud of this week's round.
17: Nice.
2: Don't worry about it. Coming up next, speaking of being proud of something that you've produced, this jerky has been staring at me for the last hour and a half, at least. Now, it's something that Jimmy James has made, and you had mixed reviews for it, so I said I'll taste it.
17: I didn't have mixed reviews.
2: No, you said the flavour was all right,
17: I did not.
2: Sorry, you said the flavour was good.
17: Exactly. Okay, I'm not trying to be. I said the flavour was magnificent. He did such a great job on his first go.
2: Very proud of him.
17: However, it will rip your teeth out.
2: Okay, so if you want to hear a 44-year-old man rip his teeth out on the radio, stick around because we'll do it after Ariana Grande. K-Rock.

0: Grande. 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I've been waiting for this moment, actually for days, really, genuinely, yeah. Because you told me about this earlier this week, that Jimmy James has made jerky. Now, what I'm going to do is I'm going to start trying to eat it. Because I'm going to do a live taste test here.
1: Yeah, I just don't want a lot of mouth noises.
0: I know.
1: So I'm sorry.
0: I know how you feel about that.
1: Yeah.
0: But so you do that. But so I'll do this. You just reset where this came from and all the whole
1: situation. Okay. Yeah. So basically, what happened is that he likes he likes jerky style things, and I bought him a dehydrator, which I've since discovered sucks all the water out of the meat, all the air out of it. As you say, and I did some research and I bought him a little dehydrator.
0: I'm going to go for a smaller piece, okay?
1: Yes, I put in a variety in there. Now, I don't think you can bite it.
0: Oh,
1: you're trying to bite it right now, but you can't even break it off.
0: Yeah, no, you're right.
1: But the flavour. Okay. So what happened is that he tried it for the first time. He got silver side. He froze it because he heard that's the way that you could do it properly. He cut it up. He made us sleep with the door open and everything because he was like, I'm worried if it sets fire to the house, you know, what's it going to do? I'm like, it's a machine that's made for this. And then jerky was made. Now, the flavour.
0: I'm sorry, I'm chewing with my mouth closed. Can you hear it? I can't hear
1: no,
0: it.
1: No, no, no. You're all good. You're all good. So basically the jerky itself is a great flavour, but I've never known jerky this hard. Before and Wombi seemed to really run up and be like, what is that? And I thought, is that a good sign? I don't know, but you're a jerky man. I, you know, FATV jerky, we have it a lot of the time,
0: we do,
1: and we love it.
0: Look, it's not on the same level as FATV,
1: well, obviously, obviously, but
0: his first go at it.
1: As far as
0: I'm going back for more,
1: you are, but you
0: give myself whiplash.
1: The room, I know, you're gonna hurt your jaw, mate.
0: My neck.
1: I know, be careful. I'm not paying for any teeth related injuries.
0: No, I do.
1: Just like the Australian government.
0: I do.
1: What say you on the jerky?
0: You're right, the flavour is nice.
1: Okay, that's good. I mean, really, it's all about the flavour. Chewability is second. As long as flavour's good, that's what I said to him. I said, chewability is.
0: Hang on.
1: You know, the ability just to swallow it. And not as important as how good it tastes on the palate, which I'm sure that's what you're finding out right now. Yeah.
0: The longer it's there, the saltier it sort of tastes.
1: Yes. Mm. See, that's why I ate four of them, went for a nap, woke up so dry.
0: I was so dry. You were self-dehydrated.
1: Dehydrated, look, me.
0: I'm not going to lie. He's done a great job with the flavour, and I think if it was more tender, I'd be bang up for it, right?
1: Okay,
0: but at the moment, it does err to the side of dog treat compared to based on the texture.
1: I said it's kind of like a prison shiv, like you could really do some damage with it, but... Shiv, dog treat, that's okay. This is all good.
0: This is the other thing. If you're going to leave me in the backyard all day, give me one of these and it will entertain me for hours.
1: Exactly.
2: 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The big hits you know. Plenty of the stuff you love. And your ones like this. Loggy at breakfast. Tim and Dave over the drive home. Big Hit Energy. 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
14: Barwon Heads Road is struggling a touch northbound through Charlemont. It does clear up until Breakwater Road in Belmont. That intersection is very busy in all directions. In town, Settlement Road continues to build over the Barwon River. The Trove Terrace is struggling southbound on its way past Geelong train station. And Port Arlington Road is suffering inbound before Wilson's Road. You can take Bellarine Highway instead. 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More traffic all day while you work. 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
16: Hey, it's AJ with your latest K-Rock news. Passengers and staff at Avalon Airport have been evacuated this morning after an apparent bomb scare. Emergency services have been deployed. The all clear is yet to be given. This man says he was turned around.
17: Everyone's been turned around and parked on the road. Pulled up next to someone and they said, supposedly there's a bomb scare. So there's cars everywhere outside of the airport.
16: An inmate has been taken to hospital after a serious assault at the Western Plains Correctional Facility in Lara. The man was taken to hospital after emergency crews were called around 4:30 yesterday afternoon. It follows the two men being stabbed earlier in the week. Two teenagers will face court today, charged over Melbourne's so-called nightlife wars. And the 18-year-olds are among three people charged over a string of arsons and attempted arsons over the past few weeks. A Colac doctor has copped a five-year ban for pandemic misconduct. Dr. Dennis Boris handed out hundreds of masks and COVID jab exemptions to hundreds of people. Business groups have warned Australia could risk stagnation if its lowest paid workers get 6% pay rises, as proposed by the ACTU. The Australian Industry Group says the minimum wage shouldn't go up by more than 3.9%. Prosecutors in Croatia have opened an investigation into claims tourists took part in a human safari during the siege of Sarajevo in the 1990s. They're allegedly paid to shoot innocent Bosnians in the war-torn city. A man from from Austria, rather, identified as one of the hunters. Deputy Premier Ben Carroll continues his visit to Greater Geelong and the Bellarine today, celebrating investment in local education.
9: I've always said investing in education is the single most important investment we can make in our future, and I'm really proud of what we're doing right across our state, that no matter where you come from, no matter your postcode, everyone gets to fulfil their dreams.
2: Tyre Power. 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
16: Brian Myers says he will continue to play on his injured knee as long as he is able to. The Cat suffering a partial tear in his ACL, with both player and club aware he will require surgery at some point. But he's told Seven he will continue to play while he's able to do so.
18: There's opinions that it's not good, but physically I feel good that maybe I'm a pioneer in the way this is going in that sense, but maybe I'm an idiot. So we'll just wait and see.
16: The sporting world is wrapping its arms around South Sydney Rabbitoh Jai Arrow. Arrow says he is focusing on family after revealing he will step away from the game due to motor neuron disease. Jai has told Nine his attention now turns to spending time with his one-year-old daughter.
19: I'm at a really good age now, and I'm able to watch her grow into her own, you know, person.
16: Geelong cricketing prodigy Ollie Peake says a missed phone call from Andrew McDonald was the first sign of his national team call-up. Peake's set to join the Australian squad for upcoming games against Pakistan. He says he was invited to join the squad for a training camp when he was told of his national selection.
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3: K-Rock weather.
16: Cloudy in the top of 17 degrees today. Right now we're sitting at 10. Just confirming that breaking news there that a bomb scare has forced people to be evacuated from Avalon Airport. We'll continue to update you with more details as they come to hand. Back to Tom and Loggy.
2: 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A couple of mics, a couple of tunes, a couple of friends. Some things just work, just like Tom and Loggy. Oh, a couple of kitties. Hello, K-Rock.
0: Good morning. It's 8:05. Eventful Thursday around Geelong, the Surf Coast and the Bellarine. Breaking news with that situation at Avalon Airport unfolding. That does mean, unfortunately, that we will have to push back the word beneath my wind.
1: Yeah, exactly, because it is a developing situation. We've had a phone call about it, and there were cars sort of parked. People have been evacuated. We'll find out what's happened next with AJ, shall we?
0: That's right. He's been on to the police, and he'll have the latest for us after this one. Taylor Swift, Elizabeth Taylor at 8:06 on K-Rock. Good morning.

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1: Joys of live radio. Hey, guys.
2: Yeah. I know. We did get a call just before the news and they were telling us that there was a bit of action at Avalon Airport, wondering if we knew anything about it. We didn't. There was nothing up, but you've made some inquiries.
1: So we have made some inquiries since then. We've been in contact with Victoria Police. They're just getting some formal statements together for us now, so we'll probably have those for you in the next half an hour or so. What we do know, thanks to our wonderful Geelong community, who are always at the forefront of these things and let us know what's happening here at K-Rock, is that there was an apparent bomb scare at Avalon this morning. So we've spoken to a couple of people this morning. One of them was driving in to catch a flight.
0: Wow.
1: And was told, no, you need to turn back, go back outside. So he took his car outside of the airport. There was a lot of cars lining up and he just got into a conversation with someone and said, what's going on? They said, there's a bomb threat inside Avalon. So at the moment, we don't know a lot about this story and things like this will develop as the day goes on. So we'll continue to keep you posted, but that's pretty much where we're at.
0: Okay, so no reports of any sort of anybody being hurt or anything actually happening. It's just at the moment seems like a threat. That's
1: too early for any information on that. Yep. The people that we've spoken to were outside at the time, so everybody's outside of the airport at this moment. They'll continue to look into these things, and that's what security personnel do in a situation like this. They look into the threat, they make sure everything's clear. Emergency services will also be on attendance at the scene as well.
0: Mm. And imagine if you're flying this morning, maybe
2: You won't be.
0: Keep an eye out.
1: And check Avalon Airport's website, I would imagine, because they'll have updated flight times and the like if you are going to any of the lovely places that you can fly to from Geelong.
0: All right, mate. Well, we're going to let you get out of this studio so you can go next door and do your thing and drum up the latest information for us, and you'll have it all for us online and also in your 8:30 news update. Thanks, AJ.
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4: Settlement Road continues to see traffic building inbound over the James Harrison Bridge. Port Arlington Road is slowing before Wilson's Road, and Ryrie Street is slowing in both directions, particularly past the hospital. The run into Melbourne is not too shabby, just an hour and 9 minutes from Ryrie Street to Port Melbourne. Forsyth Road to the Burnley Tunnel will take you a touch over half an hour. 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
0: 16 minutes past 8 now on K-Rock 955. We're sitting on 10 degrees at Northern Bay College there in Corio. Headed for a top of 17 today. No rain, a cloudy day. Tomorrow it's going to be 16, no rain either. We won't actually get any rain until Sunday. And both days of the weekend looking at tops of 19 degrees.
2: I've just checked Avalon Airport's website, socials. There's nothing on this apparent bomb scare that's happened, but flights are sure to be delayed this morning. So I would check that out and hopefully we'll keep you up to date here at K-Rock 955. Because, there was a bomb scare this morning at Avalon Airport and people have been told, no, you can't come into the airport. Turn That's around. Right. Whole bunch of cars out there. So AJ will have the latest for us with that in the next 15 minutes of news. But next, let's just turn it up a notch, shall we?
0: Yep, let's get farty.

Somba, Back to Friends, 19 past 8 on K-Rock 955. Tom and Loggy, former Most Homes, just recapping. There has been a reported bomb scare this morning confirmed at Avalon Airport. That is all we know so far, and we will keep you up to date. As soon as we hear anything, you will hear about it here on K-Rock 955. In the meantime...

0: And
1: I'll just say, welcome to Jasper, who's our work experience kid in today. Yeah. And Jasper, you have come at the perfect time, my friend, because this is the best part of the week. Word beneath my wind. It is ridiculous. And basically, Tom has substituted a fart sound for a piece of audio, whether that's in a song or a speech or a movie line, whatever it might be, it's always a good time.
0: Okay, I'll try and keep it topical, and I think I have nailed it again this week.
1: Yeah.
0: You and I talked about the fact that neither of us could remember anything that had happened this week, but I've worked it out, right?
1: Okay. So you don't have to keep it topical, though.
0: No, I know. I frequently do not. But, okay, so, so we're going to try and work out what word we are missing. I've replaced with a fart.
1: Mm-hmm.
0: And if you get 3 out of 3, which you've done 3 weeks in a row to this point, you get the clean wipe.
1: Yeah, it's always good to have a clean wipe every week.
0: Absolutely it is. So without further
1: don't
0: wiping.
1: I knew you were gonna know. There's enough in the game. You don't need any more.
0: Okay. Question number one. What word are we missing here?
2: Was the move about getting away from the UK press, because the press is, you know, is everywhere, or was the move because you weren't getting enough support from the firm?
3: It was both.
2: Both.
3: I needed to my family. This is not a surprise to anybody. It's really sad that it's got to this point, but I've got to do something.
0: We have to be careful not to laugh over the whole thing.
1: I know, I'm so sorry. I thought, because part of the greatness of this game is the fact that it's the waiting for the word. That I think that you've substituted for a fart.
0: Yeah.
1: Now, I'd laugh because I thought the word you would have gone with is silent or silenced.
0: No.
1: Right? But
0: it's not. Do you want to hear it again?
1: Yeah, go on.
0: Do you need to hear it again? Okay, so and this is topical because Harry and Meghan released some of their wedding photos this week.
1: They did.
0: Right, so it's Harry and Meghan talking to Oprah. Let's try and not giggle over the whole thing.
2: No. Was the move about getting away from the UK press, because the press is, you know, is everywhere, or was the move because you weren't getting enough support from the firm?
3: It was both.
2: Both.
3: I needed to my family. This is not a surprise to anybody. It's really sad that it's got to this point.
1: Okay.
3: But I've got to do something.
1: I'm going to say walk away. I don't know.
0: No, it was this.
3: I need to do this for my family. This is not a surprise to anybody.
1: Okay, no clean wipe this week.
0: No clean wipe. It was bound to end some point. You know, you had a curry last night and
1: No, mate, no extras. Please.
0: Mate, it's...
1: We don't need extra entendres. This is full of it. Absolutely constipated full of entendres.
0: I know what it is, but I bring the corn, yeah?
1: Oh, right. My God.
0: Question number two. What word are we missing here?
4: And the Grammy goes to...
1: I love this one!
5: I love the moments around the shop.
6: It's all I
5: want to
6: do, so long dance.
5: That feeling of... I hate being boxed in.
1: Mate!
7: You started out. Did you mean to be an actress?
0: Trailer.
1: Okay,
0: Have you watched the doco yet?
1: Because it came out at 5 p.m. and it's a 3-part and I really want the weekend to watch. Well, okay. I think. I've heard it's a 3-part. Okay. Oh, man. Okay, I'm going to say... I thought you'd do one of her songs or something.
0: She's like,
1: no.
0: I love the freedom of...
1: Of the fame.
0: I actually think the word's freedom. I think I love the feeling of freedom.
5: That feeling of freedom.
1: Okay, well, I get that one. That's a point.
0: You can have that one.
1: That's a point. Oh, mate.
0: Okay. You ready?
1: I'm so ready.
0: I like a big finish.
1: Yeah,
0: one final push.
1: Mate, you have really... This is too long. I can tell already.
0: No, it isn't. No,
1: I can
0: absolutely
1: tell
0: not.
1: Already.
0: 45 is
1: you
0: about the limit.
1: You get a bit silly.
0: Are you ready?
1: I'm ready.
0: Because I'm ready.
1: Okay.
0: Here we go.

0: Drop it like it's. The eggs try to get at you. Park it like it's. Park it like it's. Park it like it's. Get an attitude. Pop it like it's. Pop it like it's. Pop it like it's.
1: That is wrong.
2: Oh my god,
1: that one is wrong, mate. So many of them. How do you get so many of them?
2: I've got quite the collection of farts.
1: The word is hot.
2: Let's find out. Pips in the crib, ma. Drop it like it's hot.
1: Drop it like it's hot. Drop it like it's hot. Oh god, Jasper in the studio, work experience. I am so sorry that you had to sit through that.
2: That is
1: very unprofessional.
2: That is elite radio. Nothing like it in Australia. Well done. 2 out of 3, mate. That's still a win. You can have the winner sound effect.
1: Oh, fun as always, mate. You treat us well.
2: Word Beneath My Wind returns next Thursday.

0: halfway through 2026, but this year is already fully cooked. 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
1: 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It'll be okay.
0: Who's that talking?
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0: The Shell of Destiny.
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10: K-Rock traffic.
11: Over in Finesford, the Hamilton Highway is slowing inbound before the Geelong Ring Road. The Bellarine Highway and Port Arlington Road are both struggling inbound before Wilson's Road in Newcombe. Torquay Road is very heavy on approach to Settlement Road. And in Mount Deneed, Lower Deneed and Mount Deneed Road are suffering on approach to the Surf Coast Highway roundabout. With Toyota, you get value for a lifetime. 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Toyota. More traffic all day while you work. Keep it K-Rock.
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13: AJ with your latest K-Rock news. A scare at Avalon Airport this morning. Passengers and staff have been ordered out because of a bomb scare. David was to catch a flight to Brisbane when he was turned away.
14: The whole terminal shut down. We can't get in. There's people queued up for miles. They've blocked it off at the entrance way where the roundabout is. People are actually walking out on foot from the airport. They've blocked us off, but no one's telling us the things.
13: Donald Trump says he's in no rush to reach a deal with Iran despite a voter backlash ahead of America's midterms. But the US president says his preference is for as few casualties as possible.
15: We're going to give this one shot. I'm in no hurry. You never think, oh, the midterms, I'm in a hurry. I'm in no hurry. Ideally, I'd like to see few people killed as opposed to a lot. We can do it either way.
13: A court will make a decision as to whether the case against a boy who attempted to hijack a plane at Avalon in 2025 will be moved out of the children's court. The prosecution has argued the case should be sent to a higher court. The teenager, who is now 19, is accused of trying to take control of a flight while armed with a gun and a fake bomb. A Colac doctor has been banned from practicing medicine for breaches during the height of the pandemic. VCAT announcing the doctor was stripped of his license for misconduct. The doctor handed out hundreds of exemptions from vaccines and masks at the height of COVID. Victoria has seen a massive increase in the number of people on the surgery wait list. It's grown by more than 4,000 in just 3 months. It's now sitting at 68,000. The Northern Territory's chief medical officer says tackling Australia's largest ever outbreak of diphtheria is complex. Dr. Paul Burgess says that vaccine hesitancy is part of the problem.
16: There's broader factors at play. We've seen, particularly since COVID, a rise in vaccine hesitancy and sadly also misinformation and disinformation about the effectiveness of vaccines.
13: The federal government has announced a $7 million emergency support package. And police are hunting three machete-wielding men after an 18-year-old was attacked at a fast food outlet in Melton. The victim attacked last night and has been treated for lacerations to his arm and ankle.
9: Scotting's, Geelong's Kubota dealer. 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
13: Hawthorn and Adelaide both swung the changes ahead of tonight's clash. The Crows, who will play as Kuwana as part of Sir Doug Nicholls' Indigenous round, bringing back Callard Shee and Riley Philthorpe. Hawthorn swinging four changes, Mubby or Chole, the biggest name in the inclusions. Port star Zach Butters says he's not thinking of his long-term future ahead of his 150th game against Carlton on Saturday. Butters is out of contract at the end of the year and admits he'll have to give it some thought eventually.
17: Just like 150 games, it creeps up on you quickly, so it's probably something I need to start having some conversations around with family and friends and people I'm closest to. Yeah, you're probably right.
13: An all Geelong affair for Ollie Peake when finding out he was selected for Australia. The local prodigy will join the Australian squad for an upcoming white ball tour of Pakistan. Peake says Australian coach and fellow Geelong cricketer Andrew McDonald had invited him to train with the national squad before telling him he'd been selected.
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13: A cloudy day with a top of 17 degrees. Right now we're sitting at 10. 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
19: So Sheryl Crow has candidly shared how she learned that her ex-fiancé Lance Armstrong was dating a real famous actress while she was battling cancer in 2000.

0: episode of Netflix, The Bobby Cast, with Bobby Bones as the host. And she said, we split in the same week I got diagnosed with breast cancer and I found out he was seeing a really famous actress. Wow. Lance Armstrong being a turd is on everyone's bingo card every year.
1: Yeah.
0: In other trending news, Kylie, the doco. I cannot wait to watch this on Netflix.
2: I love this one.
3: I love the moments around the shop.
4: It's all I want to do so long.
1: The trailer, by the way.
3: That feeling of...
0: You are an idiot.
3: I hate being boxed in.
0: Okay.
1: Yeah.
0: Little throwback to the wind beneath. In this new Netflix doco, she gets teary and emotional. She says that she was diagnosed with breast cancer for a second time in 2021 and it left her feeling like a shell of a person. She didn't tell anyone.
1: Oh,
0: she kept it quiet. Well,
1: okay.
0: I mean, I'm sure she told her people,
1: but
0: she didn't say
1: it
0: publicly.
1: Yeah.
0: She said she got through it all again and all is well. She also talks about her IVF journey because she wants to be a mum. So a lot of emotional stuff in this documentary. You can get it on Netflix now.
1: Absolutely. That's what's trending this morning. Stay up to date with everything trending at krock.com.au. Just sort of doubling back on that big story from this morning, from the last half hour, breaking news of a bomb scare at Avalon Airport.
0: Mm-hmm.
1: Details up online, krock.com.au, but also keep listening to KROQ because as soon as we find out anything, we'll absolutely let you know what is going on. Coming up next, though, poor G was a bit crook last night.
0: Oh, was she?
1: Yeah, overnight. She wasn't super well. And in managing that, it occurred to me that we have something that has multiple uses, and I don't know if other people have that or whether there's a dedicated...
0: Oh, mate.
1: You know where this is going?
0: Yeah, I can, yeah.

0: beautiful Kesha. Timber at 20 to 9 now. K-Rock 955. 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Goldie Girl, a bit crook yesterday afternoon. She had tanked. Her and I were hanging out and...
1: Was here hanging out with us.
0: Yeah, I know, right? Yeah. She went sort of downhill and was not feeling very well.
1: Oh, poor posse.
0: You know, headache and a bit of a temperature and stuff. So we had lots of cuddles on the couch and, you know, gave her some Panadol and Nurofen and she sort of perked up.
1: Yeah.
0: But there was a period there where she was feeling a bit sicky and as we have in the past, when we're feeling sicky, we get the bowl out. So there's a bowl that we've got. It's a plastic, quite a large bowl. And again, last night it was called upon. It didn't get used, but it has been before. And so we just have it by the bed or, you know, next to her on the couch, whatever, and then that will be where if she needs to vomit, she'll vomit, right? Or anyone. But in other iterations or at other times, that bowl is also our popcorn bowl.
1: Yeah, this is why I never come to your house, ever.
0: And I will make a salad in it.
1: You're an animal. You're an animal.
0: What do you mean?
1: Get a bucket. Get a laundry
0: for salad
1: bucket.
0: I'm not making salad in a bucket,
1: mate.
0: You're an animal.
1: You are an animal. That is putrid.
0: A bucket of popcorn is a movies thing only. Thank you very much.
1: I'm not having it. Sorry, you're better than that. You're better than that. You know you're better than that.
0: No, because I think this is quite a common thing that people have a bowl or whatever that's the vomit bowl, but then it will double for other things because you just wash it.
1: No, I think people joke about that like, hey, remember when our parents used to do this in the 80s and the 90s? No. Get a bucket.
0: What do you mean?
1: Grow up.
0: What?
1: Grow up. Our parents used to use the same bucket or the same bowl for everything, right?
0: Yeah.
1: But we've moved past that.
0: I've got lots of bowls, so I've got a nicer salad bowl.
1: Oh, so just take whatever bowl you want, girls. Yeah, just vomit in all of them. Hey, if anyone needs to do anything else as well, any bodily function, this bowl will take. And then what's that? Radish salad. Yum. Let's get into it. I don't know why I said radish. Let's just leave that away. But that's what I imagine you serve up at home too because you're an animal.
0: Mate, we smash it through the washing machine, dishwasher. Dishwasher is the one I'm talking about. So.
1: There is no water hot enough. Honestly, get away from me. Gross. Good.
0: I don't think I'm the only one that does this. So I actually thought you were going to be like, yeah. And I just was going to say, what else do you use your vomit bowl for?
1: Mate, it's too early.
0: For me, it's salad and popcorn, right? But what else are you using yours for? But all maybe right. We need to sort of.

0: go a bit more basic and say,
1: you speak to your people. You go speak to your people.
0: No, we might find that I might be the only person in Geelong doing it, and in which case I'm happy to be wrong. Not going to change the way I do it, but I'm happy to be wrong. But, okay, 52232955, jump on the phone. We would love to hear from you if your vomit bowl doubles as, like, you just wash it and use it for other things around the kitchen because it's a bowl and that's what bowls do. They're not washed and then they get reused.
1: I can't with you, and I won't. Okay. I will not.
0: 52232955.
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3: Torquay Road continues to slow inbound through Grovedale. Settlement Road is crawling inbound over the Barwon River. In Newcombe, the Bellarine Highway and Port Arlington Road are both struggling their way to Wilson's Road. In Newtown, Shannon Avenue and Aberdeen Street are beginning to become heavily congested in both directions, and Fraser Street has also succumbed to a similar fate. It's 6 p.m, there's no dinner, and it could be a family in your street tonight. Don't let Victorians go hungry. 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More traffic all day while you work. 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
0: 11 minutes to 9 now on Carrock 955. We're sitting on 11 degrees in Armstrong Creek. 17 the top for us today. A cloudy day, no rain expected. Tomorrow, partly cloudy and 16. That'll wrap up the working week. And then Saturday and Sunday, both tops of 19 with a shower or two on Sunday.
1: You are wrong in so many ways.
0: In so many ways.
1: Yeah. It's just... Yeah, I don't know about you. You think you know someone, you know? You think you know someone and then no, you don't. Goldie girl not feeling the best yesterday and you decided to, bless you, be ready for any incident.
0: Mm.
1: I'll leave you to take it from here.
0: I was sitting on the couch and she said she felt a bit sicky and sort of had the headache and a bit of a temp, but... Yeah, so she wasn't sure if her tummy was, you know, sicky or not. So I thought, yes, let's be prepared. So I went and grabbed the bowl that we use because it's like a plastic bowl that you can just chuck in the dishwasher or whatever, and it's quite deep. It's a big one. And it's also really good for popcorn and for salads.
1: Mate, you're an animal. You're an animal. And actually, you're not, because animals do better. They know. No, they know not to do that. Dude, you get
0: animals
1: get a bucket.
0: What are you talking about?
1: Get a bucket. Get a bucket.
0: We've got
1: get
0: buckets.
1: Yeah, use it. Laundry only things.
0: Excuse me, I'm soaking my jocks.
1: Oh, my God. We got a message from Jack that said, bro, get a bucket designated only for spew.
0: All right, Jack.
1: So that's one vote to me. Let's go to the phones. A lot of people calling through 52232955. Let's start with Darren from Leopold. Darren, the communal spew bucket, yes or no?
14: Charlie, I'd love to be able to support you, but that is disgusting, mate.
0: So you use something completely different?
14: Yeah, we have, you know, those flexible, like, beach buckets from Bunnings?
1: Yeah.
14: And we use one of them because they're nice and big, they're nice and high, and they're, like, $5 a Bunnings or something.
1: Okay. The only thing I say with those is if you've ever tried to move liquid in one of those, it kind of bends and splashes.
0: Yeah.
1: It's not sturdy enough for me, Darren, but better than the salad bowl.
0: Okay. Right. So that's one for no. Nikita's in Armstrong Creek. Morning, Nikita.
15: Morning.
0: Do you use something that, you know, is a bowl that you can vomit into, but then also you wash it again and then you use it for other stuff?
15: I definitely don't. I definitely did when I was a kid.
0: Yep.
15: But that is long, long gone.
1: Yeah.
15: And I'm definitely going to tell you to go get a 99-cent bucket from Kmart.
1: Okay. Yeah. Literally, right. Find a bucket on the street. Literally anything. They're everywhere.
15: My kids are in the car at the moment and they're just going, bleh, bleh.
1: Yeah. Feral. Absolutely feral.
0: I don't think people understand how detergent works, mate.
1: Okay, you know what? Get your dishwashing soap and wash the toilet seat and then lick it. Wash the work one.
0: The work one?
1: Yeah, wash the toilet seat with your dishwashing soap. Would you put face, mouth to the toilet seat?
0: Yeah, sure.
1: Yeah. That's what you serve people up when they come to your house and you're like, here's a salad with all the disgusting germs of my family.
0: I don't know where you think vomit comes from.
1: Mate, stop saying it.
0: It's not coming from...
1: It doesn't matter. It's a bodily liquid.
0: Okay.
1: Feral.
0: As a bodily liquid's into a bowl, you wash it and then you can use it for something else, right?
16: Not a chance in hell. That's just, I like a bit of extra flavour with a popcorn, but no.
0: So what's the vomity thing at your house then? What are we using it to sort of upchuck?
16: Well, ever since my kids were little, they're grown now, and so it doesn't matter, but we had a designated bucket. Mm. We even nicknamed it the Chuck It Bucket.
0: Yes.
16: And that was it. There was no mixing bowls and vomit and popcorn. That's just...
0: Well, it's not at the same time. You're sounding ridiculous now, Azza. That's ridiculous.
1: Oh, my God. Are you changing your ways? It's not just me. It's literally every other person. No one has agreed with you.
0: Lloydie's in Armstrong Creek. Morning, Lloydie.
17: Morning, gang. How are we?
0: Yeah, good, thanks. Come on. Sort of give me some backup here. It doesn't matter if you wash it, right?
17: Hey, I reckon Loggy needs to go into that broom closet out in the hallway there and get that broom going because she's got a clean sweep on that.
1: Yes!
0: All right,
1: that was glorious.
0: Enough, K-Rock.

0: Bella Kay, I love it, I love it, I love it. 4 minutes to nine on K-Rock 955. Tom and Login, we do it for our friends at Mimosa Homes.
1: All right. Look, it's been a bit of a wild last hour. It has been. The latest from Avalon and this bomb scare is coming up with AJ. If you've got a flight today, probably not going to happen, or definitely not at this stage, but keep up to date with Avalon Airport and, of course, us here at krock.com.au. We were chatting then, though, about you, and you think you know people, and then they're just the type of people that use a spew bowl in the house for normal items like salad and popcorn, and it's just a general family bowl, and it's absolutely putrid.
0: No, look, it's I think it's perfectly reasonable.
1: Well, everyone agreed with me.
0: No, you're right. There was the weight of public opinion sort of was against my usage and reusage of the spew bowl.
1: Yeah, no one backed you.
0: Yeah. Well, not no one. We had a message on Facebook and I will read it to you verbatim. Mm. Let's read it for the first time together.
1: Okay.
0: Don't worry, Tom. Our toddler was sick last week and we definitely grabbed out our popcorn bowl. Boom! It got a good scrub and threw the dishwasher and is back in the cupboard. So you're not the only one.
1: Aww.
0: Popcorn and vom.
1: Yeah.
0: Popcorn
1: and vom. Yeah, good on you guys.
0: Popcorn and vom.
1: Yeah.
0: Popcorn and vom.
1: Yeah. Now, this will work out well for you in your future, Tom. I think. So very good.
0: Do you know what's going to work out well for you and I? And a little bit of time apart.
1: Yes, I'm ready.
0: We have a day off tomorrow.
1: I'm so ready, mate.
0: So the Tom and Log experience will be here, but we will not. We're going to have Aiden. He's going to be hanging out with you and rolling through some of our favourite bits.
1: Yes.
0: Shell of Destiny is back this afternoon from 3, but there will be a Shell of Destiny opportunity tomorrow morning too. Aiden will liaise with the Shell.
1: Beautiful.
0: And we will be back on deck on Monday morning from 6. Have a great long weekend. Nobody except us.
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5: We're talking about where'd you spew. 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
18: In town, Settlement Road is having a shocker over the James Harrison Bridge. If you have your fishing gear with you, you could probably chuck a line in. Plenty of traffic near the tennis club in Highton. Roslyn Road and Barrable Road are heavily congested in all directions. Port Arlington Road is not looking too flash in Newcombe inbound before Wilson's Road. And in Newtown, Aberdeen Street has plenty of congestion inbound with traffic snaking back to Queen's Park. Flight Centre has family holidays sorted. 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More traffic all day while you work. 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
21: Broadcasting on Waterrun Country, hey, it's AJ with your latest K-Rock news. A man has reportedly been taken into custody after an incident at Avalon Airport this morning. Passengers were ordered away from the terminal just after 6 o'clock. People turned away as they drove up to the airport. Police confirming an evacuation occurred and an investigation was ongoing. A nightmare for motorists on the M80 Ring Road. The freeway and surrounding roads through Laverton North have been closed after a serious collision. There are delays of more than 60 minutes. US President Donald Trump has questioned whether Iran's leadership is considering the welfare of its people as the stalemate continues. But he insists he's in no rush to make a deal with Tehran.
22: Some of the things they're doing to me means they don't have the good of the people, and they have to have the good of the people. There's a lot of anger now in Iran because people are living so badly.
21: It's been revealed the crime gangs behind Melbourne's Hospo Wars offering teenagers up to $20,000 to firebomb bars and clubs. It comes as two teenagers prepare to face court today over their alleged involvement in recent arson attacks in the Melbourne CBD. A Colac GP has been banned from practicing for 5 years after he issued hundreds of COVID jab and mask exemptions at the height of the pandemic. At one stage, Dr. Dennis Boros saw more than 200 patients in the space of 3 days. New figures have revealed an average of 8 students in every classroom is now defined as being disabled. According to education authorities, the figure has climbed from 19.9% of students before COVID to 27% last year. And the Deputy Premier heads to the Bellarine today, set to provide more info on upgrades at Surfside Primary School. Ben Carroll says the funding provided in the budget will help build a new gym.
23: It is a major investment of some $11 million. But the great thing about the Surfside Primary School is it's wonderful for the students, but when you can build a brand new gymnasium, it means it's going to be open and accessible for other parts of the community.
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21: Just 2 days after the AFL announced the end of the relationship, Hawthorn returns to Tasmania to face the Crows tonight. The Hawks swinging four changes for the clash, including dropping young forward Kalshadia for Mabior Chol. Adelaide, who will play as Kawana for Sir Doug Nicholls' Indigenous round, bringing back Kel Archie and Riley Filthorpe. The world of sport has come together to support NRL star Jai Arrow. Arrow says he will not give up in his fight against motor neuron disease, which has forced him to retire from the NRL at the age of 30. He says he wants fans to know he's continuing to push ahead.
1: To let people know I am okay and I am ready to fight.
21: OKC will look to get back on the winning track in the NBA's West today. The Thunder hosting San Antonio after the Spurs took game one in double overtime. Yesterday, the Knicks beat the Cavs to start the Eastern Conference Finals.
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5: Good morning, Liam Robertson from Surfing Victoria here with your morning surf report. Clean conditions again this morning, but not much swelling off. I'm still seeing waves in that shoulder high range on those more exposed breaks. Best bet, Surf Coast beaches and the reefs with that westerly wind. We'll go more southwest throughout the day, but not a whole lot on offer. Take plenty of volume with you as you will need it. As always, if you are going for surf, surf with a mate and play it safe by the water.
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21: Cloudy day with a top of 17 degrees today. Right now we're sitting at 11 and we're kicking off 50 minutes of non-stop K-Rock.
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28: Friday Eve. It's here already. How good does it feel? Just for fun, I'm going to play a song that I know we haven't played in years. Daniel Bedingfield, got to get through this. If that kind of old school is what pushes your buttons, stick around. It's coming up in about 10 minutes. We'll have Sam Fenton. We'll have Jeff Buckley as well. Some great music for us this morning on a Thursday morning around Geelong and the Surf Coast. 50 minutes non-stop K-Rock thanks to Routley's Bakeries. Go in there and grab yourself a pie.

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But the movie It's Never Over, Jeff Buckley, showing in Carlton at the moment. I need to make sure I do it because Jeff Buckley, what a voice, what a legend. Let's hear Jeff Buckley now. Last goodbye. 50 minutes non-stop K-Rock.

0: He's performing at Torquay Hotel tomorrow night, sold out, but there is a waiting list. Make sure you contact the hotel and good luck. 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Cisco now, because why not? 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

0: They're playing Up the Highway this weekend. Five. Can't believe it. And all five of them are back when the lights go out. K-Rock 955 will do another 50 minutes non-stop very, very soon. Of course, there's that event, but in Geelong, there's the footy. A huge game. 4:15, we're starting coverage at 3 o'clock here at K-Rock 955. 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
14: G'day there, no hold-ups about town. Clear, quite civil, moving nicely post-peak. The Geelong Ring Road in great shape in both directions and same too, the Surf Coast Highway. Looking the goods to Melbourne on the Princes past the airport, in through the Mulpy Bypass and Point Cook Bend. A hassle-free merge too onto the West Gate, which is at pace over the bridge into the Burnley. 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
16: Cloudy and 17 today. Hi there, it's Nicole in the newsroom. Avalon Airport remains closed after a security scare this morning. It's believed a suspicious item was detected during screening, prompting the terminal's evacuation. Passengers were also turned away from the airport as emergency services responded to the bomb scare. An incoming flight from Bali landed safely and passengers disembarked. Unions and business groups are again at loggerheads when it comes to the minimum wage. The ACTU has increased its demand that our lowest paid workers receive a 6% bump from July. But Innes Willocks from the Australian Industry Group says 3.9% is more appropriate.
17: That takes into account some of the measures in the federal budget, which also assist lower paid workers, and that's welcome. You put all that together, you get a total increase of about just over 4.5%. We think that's reflective of what the economy can sustain.